0: An $8.2 million renovation package for Mosaic Stadium has cleared executive committee and now awaits city council approval. The work would replace the field surface and upgrade video display technology before the CFL championship returns in 2027. Discussion also focused on the cost of adapting to new league field standards. If approved, upgrades would start this winter and be completed before the 2027 season. That's 620 CKRM News. Read more stories from around your community and around the province at sasktoday.ca and 620ckrm.com. Your evening ag report is next.
1: Now your evening agribusiness report. A meeting about the controversial Minette Farms intensive livestock operation in the RM of Lac Peltier was held on Saturday, giving residents another opportunity to raise concerns about it. A group called the Friends of Lac Peltier hosted the meeting. Dan Kane, the leader of the group, also chaired the meeting. Among those in attendance were Sask Party MLA for Cypress Hills, Doug Steele, and representatives from the RM of Lac Peltier. The Reeve was present but did not speak due to ongoing legal proceedings. One concern is the proximity of the operation to the lake. As Kane noted, one home is about 210 meters away from a holding pond. Among the people to ask questions was Robert Bob Beeman, the former head of the Saskatchewan Government and General Employees Union, who lives near Lac Peltier. Beeman asked Steele if it's possible the provincial government could purchase the land the operation occupies.
2: Yeah, Bob, in theory, you know, it's a possibility, but it's limited property. So you'd have to have a willing seller as a landowner as such.
3: Scotiabank.
2: And to go through that system. Otherwise,
3: yeah, exactly.
2: Townland is a different scenario depending on they can do things, but they're, I don't know.
1: Beeman suggested that the feedlot becomes part of the protected watershed once it is no longer a feedlot. Kane responded to that idea.
4: It's a hell of an idea, and it's been done before. There is a reclamation process within the application itself that said that once the feedlot was done, that there's a reclamation process that they can use. I mean, but you have to start there because you can't leave it the way it is. It's a mess right now. If we could have a protected watershed around the lake, that would be awesome.
1: At the end of the meeting, Kane said there's more work to do this summer and there could be another meeting sometime in August. The Minette family was not present at the meeting, as their legal counsel indicated they were not aware it was happening. And that's the Agribusiness Report. You can catch Sask Ag Today with me right after the new news each weekday here on 620 CKRM.
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0: Now from the Harvard Media Sports Cage, here's 620 CKRM Sports. The Saskatchewan Roughriders have the confidence rolling after a thrilling comeback win in their season opener, and now the defending Grey Cup champions are setting their sights on Calgary as they prepare for their first road test of the year this weekend. Meanwhile, the Regina Red Sox continue a busy stretch of games tonight in Swift Current. The Sox are looking to build momentum before returning home tomorrow night to take on the Moose Jaw Miller Express at Curry Field. Over on the basketball court, the Saskatoon Mamba are feeling good after a dramatic last-second victory, and now get ready for a Friday showdown with the Niagara River Lions. At Fenway Park, the Toronto Blue Jays are underway right now against the Boston Red Sox. Toronto opened the series with a strong win and has veteran Max Scherzer on the mound tonight as the Jays look to keep their road trip moving in the right direction. And on the World Series stage, Canada is preparing for a massive World Cup matchup with Qatar tomorrow after earning a draw in its tournament opener. And that's your sports. Get the latest in your team delivered right to your phone with the Sports Cage Insider Report. 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
7: We will continue with the risk for the occasional shower or rumble of thunder, but more often than not, through the night and through the day Thursday, it's dry. The chance of rain, 30% at most. It does pick up a little bit.

0: bit on the back edge of this whole cloudier weather pattern. The unsettled pattern begins to lift out, but one more disturbance brings in a better chance of showers Thursday night. We bring the chance up to 50%, and then everything seems to settle down into the start of the weekend. Temperatures, though, stay below average. We're down to 7 overnight, high of 19 on Thursday. Thursday night, back to 7 with the scattered showers. And for Friday, partly sunny. Any isolated showers should be gone by morning, so we're dry through the day with a high of 19. The wind's also not as much of a factor. Still a bit of a breeze through the night and through Thursday, but mostly quieter. Saturday is a nice day. Sunshine, high of 19. Sunday, some showers and thunderstorms redevelop, high of 17. With your 620 CKRM weather forecast, I'm Precision Weather meteorologist Phil Spivak.
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0: The Recklaws and Where I'm From. It is 620 CKRM. Good evening. Tanya Cherry with you. Hope you're enjoying your Wednesday night. Tonight, we're going to be talking to Nick Catchmar. Yeah, I tracked him down. I mean, if he'll go on the radio with me. I want to talk to him about the tailgating at the Rider game, how the Rider game was. I mean, he's in our experience department, so he has all the deets. He has all the details because he's behind the scenes with everything. So I want to talk to him about that and Pilot Butte Rodeo. It's coming up this weekend, and that is when we have our first race with our 620 CKRM Chuck Wagon driver, Tanner Harluck. I'm going to be talking to Nick about the rodeo, and hopefully I will get Tanner on the phone.
1: Hi, it's Perry Nias. Somewhere out there, someone else is listening to CKRM, and they heard the same moments you did. That's what we've been for 100 years, a shared memory across Saskatchewan. And here's the fun part. When you share your memory, it might bring back someone else's, or surprise you both. So if CKRM was ever part of your life, we'd love to hear it. Leave us a voicemail at 306-546-6230. 620 CKRM. 100 years of memories, and still counting.
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0: Nick Kachmar is with me. He is in our experience department, 620 CKRM. So that means, Nick, you are behind the scenes when it comes to the Rider game. So what is it like behind the scenes?
1: It's a long day, but it's a fun day. I should preface by saying that because I got there around, I think, noon on the previous game because we're doing the tailgate and didn't get home till about 9. But it's a lot of fun just to be involved, just to be in that environment.
0: So do you get to go in the actual booth with, like, Dave Thomas and Luke Mullender? Do they let you in there?
1: I'm sure they would let me, but I don't know if my card that our engineer got me gives me access. But if I play the Do You Know Who I Am card, might get me somewhere.
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3: They continue the tradition of CKRM. Gloria is what you call a broadcaster who is about the community piece. We had the good fortune recently to be recognized at the legislature, and by that I mean CKRM. In the legislature, somebody had mentioned that Gloria had just been to an event the night before, and that's what Gloria's about. So I'll get a call and say, well, Gloria was by, and she knew it was my birthday, and brought a cupcake or drop off a card. These are to our customers, our listeners, our friends. Gloria's the type of person that does those things we talked about, Brad, that most people never know about, that are really important in relationships. She's been a great asset, and she's carried on those traditions of CKRM. Cody, gliding across the

0: Saskatchewan, Cody's doing a great job. Cody, to me, just continues to get better and better and better. I really like listening to Cody. He's friendly. That's what I like. Near his hometown, we'll often travel together to Kennedy. The Moose Mountain Pro Rodeo is a longtime rodeo. Really is a special rodeo. Cody and I will have great visits there and back. My favorite thing about Cody Glidden is he is Saskatchewan. He really, really loves Saskatchewan. When we stop in Momart every year on our way back, we have a maple walnut there at the little ice cream place, and there's always somebody that comes up and wants to talk radio with Cody and I. CKRN can be proud to be represented by those two folks.
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0: From the National Newsroom of the Canadian Press, I'm Naira Ahmed. Most experts doubt that the United States would suddenly leave the Kuzma trade agreement despite the U.S. president's recent comments.
1: U.S. President Donald Trump told reporters at the G7 summit in France he would rather not have the Canada-U.S.-Mexico agreement in place. He also said he views it as, quote, possibly expiring immediately. Johns Hopkins University's Christopher Sands says Kuzma's July 1st date is a milestone, not a deadline. He likens it to that moment in a poker game when all the players lay their cards on the table. Renew Kuzma for 16 more years, withdraw entirely, or do neither. Because of how integrated many North American industries are, most experts doubt that the U.S. would be quick to exit the trade pact. Jason White, The Canadian Press.
0: Alberta Premier Danielle Smith says a group of Indigenous chiefs need to check themselves after they called for an RCMP investigation into Smith for calling a separation vote. The Assembly of Treaty Chiefs represents First Nations across Alberta and voted to ask the RCMP to look into whether the referendum amounts to criminal treason by Smith and her United Conservative Party. Smith calls the chief's request disgraceful.
2: Look, I've had my differences with the federal government, but I have never used language like that. I would ask the Treaty Chiefs to check themselves because we have a very collaborative relationship between our government and our ministers. I want that to continue. But this kind of overwrought language has no place in a democracy.
0: The RCMP says it's reviewing the chief's call. Meanwhile, the Manitoba government is expanding social services across Winnipeg emergency rooms. It is adding 8 more social worker positions in 4 emergency departments and urgent care centers at a cost of $1.2 million a year. Hospital social worker Linda Ross says she builds relationships with vulnerable patients.
3: Our role is always to loop around and redirect them back to the community supports and really help build that relationship. And I think we've done a lot in that and we've really improved.
0: The Manitoba Association of Healthcare Professionals welcomes the news, but says help is needed for patients once they leave the hospital and are back in the community. And a Transportation Safety Board of Canada report says the Titan submersible that imploded on a descent to the Titanic wreck nearly 3 years ago had operated with no federal oversight. The board's chair says an investigation found that Transport Canada knew the uncertified vessel was operating out of St. John's, Newfoundland, but the department did not oversee those operations. He says the report also found that several other government agencies knew about the Titan's dives to the Titanic.
4: A lot of these government departments had pieces of the puzzle. They knew about a certain aspect of Ocean Gate's operation in Canada. And these departments include Transport Canada. However, nobody sort of put all of the pieces of the puzzle together to see, the full picture of Ocean Gate's operations and the risk associated with this operation.
0: The Safety Board is now recommending the federal government take a closer look at uncertified vessels. The 2023 disaster killed all 5 people on board. This is the Canadian Press. In sports, FIFA World Cup play is underway in Toronto, where Ghana and Panama are facing off. Thousands of Ghana fans marched to Toronto Stadium from Stanley Park, while a massive crowd of Panama supporters rallied at Trinity Bellwoods Park before flooding the streets for their own march. Earlier today, Cristiano Ronaldo and the heavily favored Portuguese were held to a 1-1 draw by Congo in Houston. Austria beat Jordan 3-1, and England beat Croatia 4-2. In the late game, Uzbekistan and Colombia faced off in Mexico City. In NHL coaching news, the Toronto Maple Leafs have hired Jim Hiller as their new head coach. Hiller formerly coached the Los Angeles Kings before he was fired in March. The Vegas Golden Knights have promoted AHL coach Ryan Craig to head coach after saying they would not retain John Tortorella, who led Vegas to a Stanley Cup final appearance. And the Toronto Blue Jays look for a second win in Boston for their second game of a 3-game series against the Red Sox. From the Canadian Press, I'm Naira Ahmed.
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15: We will continue with the risk for the occasional shower or rumble of thunder, but more often than not, through the night and through the day Thursday, it's dry. The chance of rain, 30% at most. It does pick up a little bit on the back edge of this whole cloudier weather pattern. The unsettled pattern begins to lift out, but one more disturbance brings in a better chance of showers Thursday night. We bring the chance up to 50%, and then everything seems to settle down into the start of the weekend. Temperatures, though, stay below average. We're down to 7 overnight, high of 19 on Thursday. Thursday night, back to 7 with the scattered showers. And for Friday, partly sunny. Any isolated showers should be gone by morning. So we're dry through the day with a high of 19. The wind's also not as much of a factor. Still a bit of a breeze through the night and through Thursday, but mostly quieter. Saturday is a nice day. Sunshine, high of 19. Sunday, some showers and thunderstorms redevelop, high of 17. With your 620 CKRM weather forecast, I'm Precision Weather meteorologist Phil Spivak.

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1: The King family and, Johnny B. He's one of those guys that would go to the wall for you. The world needs more of those kind of people out there, I'll tell you that.
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0: 620 CKRM Sports Cage contributor Benny Walchuk. Soccer.
1: Yes, soccer, Tanya. It's on right now.
0: It is on right now. Yeah. I'm most excited about, like, I don't know, the soccer-flavored Timbits.
1: Yeah, they've been good.
0: Yeah.
1: Different kinds of donuts, and they've had, even all the restaurants have done different kinds of drinks or anything like that. It's been pretty good.
0: Everybody's gotten on board.
1: Establishments around the area, too, some glasses. It's been good to collect.
0: Okay. Tomorrow?
1: Yeah. Canada plays Qatar. I don't know how you want to say it, Tanya. Qatar, I'd say, but there's been people say it both ways. But anyways, that's Canada's opponent tomorrow in Vancouver. So it switched venues from Toronto to Vancouver. So everybody on the West Coast, I'm sure, is excited. And a big opportunity for Canada with a win could maybe quietly solidify a spot to the second round. So it's a very, very big matchup.
2: I'm guessing you've spent time with CKRM over the years. Those voices weren't just people on your radio. 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The greatest personalities in CKRM history, reunited for the station's 100th anniversary. And you're not just hearing their stories, you're sharing dinner with the icons you grew up with. 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
1: Proudly broadcasting from Treaty 4 territory, the homeland of the Dakota, Nakota, Lakota, Soto, and on the homeland of the Métis Nation, we are 620 CKRM Regina, a Harvard media station.

0: Emmer, who's also picking up their hotel tab. Omar Al Ansari, who has been supporting the Qatar national team since he was 7, says he isn't worried about being outnumbered on Thursday.
1: The Canadian is a very strong team. They play in their places and they play in their stadium under their fans. Of course, the match will be difficult, but we hope so. We win this game.
0: Visiting fans are brimming with confidence after a 1-1 draw with Switzerland last weekend. This is the Canadian Press. In sports, World Cup action in Toronto saw Ghana beat Panama 1-0 in the country's World Cup opener. Rain fell throughout the game and fans from both countries turned the stands into a mosaic of red and yellow. Canada's head coach Jesse March says captain Alphonso Davies will be able for the country's FIFA World Cup game against Qatar in Vancouver on Thursday. Earlier today, Cristiano Ronaldo and the heavily favored Portuguese were held to a 1-1 draw by Congo in Houston. Austria beat Jordan 3-1 and England beat Croatia 4-2. In the late game, Uzbekistan and Colombia face off in Mexico City. In NHL coaching news, the Toronto Maple Leafs have hired Jim Hiller as their new head coach. Hiller formerly coached the Los Angeles Kings before he was fired in March. The Vegas Golden Knights have promoted AHL coach Ryan Craig to head coach after saying they would not retain John Tortorella, who led Vegas to a Stanley Cup final appearance. And the Toronto Blue Jays look for a second win in Boston for their second game of a 3-game series against the Red Sox. From the Canadian Press, I'm Naira Ahmed.
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3: We will continue with the risk for the occasional shower or rumble of thunder, but more often than not, through the night and through the day Thursday, it's dry. The chance of rain, 30% at most. It does pick up a little bit on the back edge of this whole cloudier weather pattern. The unsettled pattern begins to lift out, but one more disturbance brings in a better chance of showers Thursday night. We bring the chance up to 50%, and then everything seems to settle down into the start of the weekend. Temperatures, though, stay below average. We're down to 7 overnight, high of 19 on Thursday. Thursday night, back to 7 with the scattered showers. And for Friday, partly sunny. Any isolated showers should be gone by morning, so we're dry through the day with a high of 19. The wind's also not as much of a factor. Still a bit of a breeze through the night and through Thursday, but mostly quieter. Saturday is a nice day, a sunshine, high of 19. Sunday, some showers and thunderstorms redevelop, high of 17. With your 620 CKRM weather forecast, I'm Precision Weather meteorologist Phil Spivak.
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1: Hi, it's Fraser Tolmie, Member of Parliament for Moose Jaw Lake Centre Lanigan. I'm pleased to congratulate CKRM for 100 years on the air. Thank you for a century of connecting Saskatchewan communities through radio.

0: coming up this weekend. It is the Pilot Butte Rodeo. Nick Kachmar, do you get to go?
1: I do get to go. I have a couple of tickets in my drawer as we speak.
0: Oh, you're just so lucky. Okay. Now, are you going to get to go and see Tanner Harluck and the 620 CKRM Chuckwagon?
1: That's absolutely the plan. I've seen his dad on the track before, but never Tanner.
0: Oh, okay. First time getting to see him race. He raced last year. That was his first year. I am so excited to get to talk to him soon. Now, who would you cheer for, though, the dad or the son?
1: Oh, you're pulling me here, Tanya. I've known the dad a little bit longer, but, you know, maybe I'll go with the younger generation.
0: Okay, the younger guy's going to whoop the dad's butt, right?
1: Absolutely.
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0: Victoria got to give away meet and greet tickets to go see Tanner Harluck and the 620 CKRM Chuck Wagon. Nick Kachmar, who was our lucky winner?
1: Lucky winner, Gary Retzer from the Craven area.
0: Okay. So he gets to go and see what a Chuck Wagon is like up close and personal.
1: Yeah, he gets the full shebang. He's not only going to meet Tanner, he's also going to stick around for the cabaret later.
0: The cabaret with Foxworthy?
1: That's right. That's the one.
0: Are you going to be there too?
1: I don't think they'll allow me after what happened last year.
0: Oh my gosh, Nick. I'm not even going to ask you to go there.

that a drone you see up there? Yes, as a matter of fact, it is. Hi, I'm Rob O'Connor, show director at Ag in Motion, and I invite you to come experience the very latest in drone technology for farming. 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

0: see you there in July.
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9: See-

0: From the National Newsroom of the Canadian Press, I'm Naira Ahmed. The Immigration Department says it has temporarily paused the finalization of some new citizenship. A statement issued today says a few dozen people were told their issued citizenship certificates must be surrendered pending a review, and it is looking into how this occurred. The statement says people who received citizenship certificates and came to Canada are still able to work while this is happening. However, they are also notifying people that they can't use Canadian passports while their citizenship claims are reviewed. Meanwhile, a parliamentary committee report says the government should not let people with mental illness access medical assistance in dying.
1: Over the spring, Conservative and Liberal MPs and senators studied whether the country is ready to expand MAID to people with mental illness. Most of the 44 witnesses they heard from were opposed, though some of the committee's members say the process was flawed and biased. Four senators on the committee wrote a dissenting report urging the government to disregard its core recommendation and instead refer the question to the Supreme Court of Canada. People with a mental illness as their sole underlying condition are set to become eligible to apply for MAID next March. Hannah Stolz, The Canadian Press.
0: Most experts doubt that the United States would suddenly leave the CUSMA trade agreement despite the U.S. president's recent comments.
2: U.S. President Donald Trump told reporters at the G7 summit in France he would rather not have the Canada-U.S.-Mexico agreement in place. He also said he views it as, quote, possibly expiring immediately. Johns Hopkins University's Christopher Sands says CUSMA's July 1st date is a milestone, not a deadline. He likens it to that moment in a poker game when all the players lay their cards on the table. Renew CUSMA for 16 more years, withdraw entirely, or do neither. Because of how integrated many North American industries are, most experts doubt that the U.S. would be quick to exit the trade pact. Jason White, The Canadian Press.
0: Back at home, instead of reducing provincial gasoline taxes due to high oil prices, the Alberta government is giving individuals $100 instead. Premier Danielle Smith.
3: The average Albertan uses 2,000 liters of gas a year, and so they would have paid on average $65 in taxes over the past quarter. So this is going to be a $100 rebate, and so it's $35 more than they would have got with the fuel tax program.
0: Smith says the province will review the possibility of a rebate in another 3 months. And a group of climate advocates is suing the federal government, saying recent policy changes have put it off track to meet Canada's legislated emission reduction targets. An application for judicial review filed on Monday asked the federal court to order Ottawa to bring its 2030 emission reductions plan into compliance with the Net Zero Accountability Act. The application also says that in lieu of such an order, the federal court should declare Ottawa's emission reduction plan unlawful under the act. This is the Canadian Press. In sports, World Cup action in Toronto saw Ghana beat Panama 1-0 in the country's World Cup opener. Rain fell throughout the game and fans from both countries turned the stands into a mosaic of red and yellow. Canada's head coach Jesse March says captain Alphonso Davies will be able for the country's FIFA World Cup game against Qatar in Vancouver on Thursday. Earlier today, Cristiano Ronaldo and the heavily favored Portuguese were held to a 1-1 draw by Congo in Houston. Austria beat Jordan 3-1 and England beat Croatia 4-2. In the late game, Uzbekistan and Colombia face off in Mexico City. In NHL coaching news, the Toronto Maple Leafs have hired Jim Hiller as their new head coach. Hiller formerly coached the Los Angeles Kings before he was fired in March. The Vegas Golden Knights have promoted AHL coach Ryan Craig to head coach after saying they would not retain John Tortorella, who led Vegas to a Stanley Cup final appearance. And the Toronto Blue Jays beat the Boston Red Sox 3-0 for their second win of the three-game series. From the Canadian Press, I'm Naira Ahmed.
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12: We will continue with the risk for the occasional shower or rumble of thunder, but more often than not, through the night and through the day Thursday, it's dry. The chance of rain, 30% at most. It does pick up a little bit on the back edge of this whole cloudier weather pattern. The unsettled pattern begins to lift out, but one more disturbance brings in a better chance of showers Thursday night. We bring the chance up to 50%, and then everything seems to settle down into the start of the weekend. Temperatures, though, stay below average. We're down to 7 overnight, high of 19 on Thursday. Thursday night, back to 7 with the scattered showers. And for Friday, partly sunny. Any isolated showers should be gone by morning, so we're dry through the day with a high of 19. The wind's also not as much of a factor. Still a bit of a breeze through the night and through Thursday, but mostly quieter. Saturday is a nice day, a sunshine, high of 19. Sunday, some showers and thunderstorms redevelop, high of 17. With your 620 CKRM weather forecast, I'm Precision Weather meteorologist Phil Spivak.

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0: So for those of you who remember him on the radio, for those of you who have dealt with him for years since he went into sales, and for all of you out there who know him personally or wish you knew him personally, you might get to learn something new. 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Go have a look, have a listen, watch it. The stories that he tells, it's awesome. It's absolutely fabulous.
1: I'm guessing you've spent time with CKRM over the years. Those voices weren't just people on your radio. They were part of Saskatchewan. The ones who made you laugh when you needed it, kept you informed when everything was changing, and turned ordinary moments into memories. And now, something rare is about to happen. 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The greatest personalities in CKRM history, reunited for the station's 100th anniversary. And you're not just hearing their stories, you're sharing dinner with the icons you grew up with. 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

0: From the National Newsroom of the Canadian Press, I'm Naira Ahmed. Canada's Immigration Department has temporarily paused the finalization of some new citizenship applications. The cases affected are those who claimed citizenship by proving generation by generation that they have a direct Canadian ancestor. The pause by the IRCC comes after a few dozen people were told their issued citizenship certificates must be surrendered pending a review. The department says it is reviewing how this occurred and is taking steps to ensure applications are assessed fairly and lawfully. Canada's immigration minister has said genealogical records, including those from third-party ancestry sites, are not sufficient evidence for a citizenship by descent claim. People who receive citizenship certificates and came to Canada are still able to work while the review takes place. The department is in the process of notifying affected people that they can't use Canadian passports while their citizenship claims are reviewed. The majority of a bipartisan parliamentary committee is against people with mental illness becoming eligible for medical assistance in dying. Conservative and Liberal members of Parliament on the committee co-signed that single recommendation in a report after interviewing 44 witnesses, although some committee members say the process was flawed and biased. Justice Minister Sean Fraser says he will review the report and testimonies before deciding how the government will respond. Meanwhile, a group of climate advocates is suing the federal government. They allege recent policy changes have put Ottawa off track to meet legislation that legally commits Canada to achieving net zero emissions by 2050 and to set national emission reduction targets. An application for judicial review asks the federal court to order Ottawa to bring its 2030 emissions reductions plan into compliance with the Net Zero Accountability Act. It also says in lieu of such an order, the federal court should declare Ottawa's emissions reduction plan unlawful under the act. The lawsuit alleges Ottawa doesn't intend to take measures to meet its 2030 target, citing in part the elimination of the consumer carbon price and a weakened industrial carbon pricing system. The federal department says it is aware of the lawsuit, but can't comment further as it's before the courts. In Alberta now, Premier Danielle Smith is offering Albertans a one-time payment of $100 to help pay their bills.
1: Smith says the payment will be made instead of the province reducing its gasoline tax, and Albertans can start applying for the payments beginning July 1st. She says nearly 3.4 million adults will be eligible. Smith says the payment ensures that money gets into the hands of families who are facing rising costs on everything from food to housing and transportation. She says reductions in gas taxes won't ensure that savings flow to the consumer. Bill Graveland, The Canadian Press, Calgary.
0: This is the Canadian Press. In sports, World Cup action in Toronto saw Ghana beat Panama 1-0 in the country's World Cup opener. Rain fell throughout the game and fans from both countries turned the stands into a mosaic of red and yellow. Canada's head coach Jesse March says captain Alphonso Davies will be able for the country's FIFA World Cup game against Qatar in Vancouver on Thursday. Earlier today, Cristiano Ronaldo and the heavily favored Portuguese were held to a 1-1 draw by Congo in Houston. Austria beat Jordan 3-1 and England beat Croatia 4-2. In the late game, Uzbekistan and Colombia face off in Mexico City. In NHL coaching news, the Toronto Maple Leafs have hired Jim Hiller as their new head coach. Hiller formerly coached the Los Angeles Kings before he was fired in March. The Vegas Golden Knights have promoted AHL coach Ryan Craig to head coach after saying they would not retain John Tortorella, who led Vegas to a Stanley Cup final appearance. And the Toronto Blue Jays beat the Boston Red Sox 3-0 for their second win of the three-game series. From the Canadian Press, I'm Naira Ahmed.
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9: We will continue with the risk for the occasional shower or rumble of thunder, but more often than not, through the night and through the day Thursday, it's dry. The chance of rain, 30% at most. It does pick up a little bit on the back edge of this whole cloudier weather pattern. The unsettled pattern begins to lift out, but one more disturbance brings in a better chance of showers Thursday night. We bring the chance up to 50%, and then everything seems to settle down into the start of the weekend. Temperatures, though, stay below average. We're down to 7 overnight, high of 19 on Thursday. Thursday night, back to 7 with the scattered showers. And for Friday, partly sunny. Any isolated showers should be gone by morning, so we're dry through the day with a high of 19. The wind's also not as much of a factor. Still a bit of a breeze through the night and through Thursday, but mostly quieter. Saturday is a nice day, sunshine, high of 19. Sunday, some showers and thunderstorms redevelop, high of 17. With your 620 CKRM weather forecast, I'm Precision Weather meteorologist Phil Spivak.

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1: The whole staff have just been so professional. 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
2: This is Lawson and Gail Harkness, Fife Lake, Saskatchewan. 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So we've known CKRM a long time.
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1: Hi, it's Perry Nias. Somewhere out there, someone else is listening to CKRM, and they heard the same moments you did. That's what we've been for 100 years, a shared memory across Saskatchewan. And here's the fun part. When you share your memory, it might bring back someone else's, or surprise you both. So if CKRM was ever part of your life, we'd love to hear it. Leave us a voicemail at 306-546-6230. 620 CKRM. 100 years of memories and still counting.
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7: 6

0: From the National Newsroom of the Canadian Press, I'm Naira Ahmed. The Immigration Department says it has temporarily paused the finalization of some new citizenship. A statement issued today says a few dozen people were told their issued citizenship certificates must be surrendered pending a review, and it is looking into how this occurred. The statement says people who received citizenship certificates and came to Canada are still able to work while this is happening. However, they are also notifying people that they can't use Canadian passports while their citizenship claims are reviewed. Meanwhile, a parliamentary committee report says the government should not let people with mental illness access medical assistance in dying.
1: Over the spring, Conservative and Liberal MPs and senators studied whether the country is ready to expand MAID to people with mental illness. Most of the 44 witnesses they heard from were opposed, though some of the committee's members say the process was flawed and biased. Four senators on the committee wrote a dissenting report urging the government to disregard its core recommendation and instead refer the question to the Supreme Court of Canada. People with a mental illness as their sole underlying condition are set to become eligible to apply for MAID next March. Hannah Stoles, The Canadian Press.
0: Most experts doubt that the United States would suddenly leave the CUSMA trade agreement despite the U.S. president's recent comments.
2: U.S. President Donald Trump told reporters at the G7 summit in France he would rather not have the Canada-U.S.-Mexico agreement in place. He also said he views it as, quote, possibly expiring immediately. Johns Hopkins University's Christopher Sands says CUSMA's July 1st date is a milestone, not a deadline. He likens it to that moment in a poker game when all the players lay their cards on the table. Renew CUSMA for 16 more years, withdraw entirely, or do neither. Because of how integrated many North American industries are, most experts doubt that the U.S. would be quick to exit the trade pact. Jason White, The Canadian Press.
0: Back at home, instead of reducing provincial gasoline taxes due to high oil prices, the Alberta government is giving individuals $100 instead. Premier Danielle Smith.
3: The average Albertan uses 2,000 liters of gas a year, and so they would have paid on average $65 in taxes over the past quarter. So this is going to be a $100 rebate, and so it's $35 more than they would have got with the fuel tax program.
0: Smith says the province will review the possibility of a rebate in another 3 months. And a group of climate advocates is suing the federal government, saying recent policy changes have put it off track to meet Canada's legislated emission reduction targets. An application for judicial review filed on Monday asked the federal court to order Ottawa to bring its 2030 emission reductions plan into compliance with the Net Zero Accountability Act. The application also says that in lieu of such an order, the federal court should declare Ottawa's emission reduction plan unlawful under the act. This is the Canadian Press. In sports, Team Canada captain Alphonso Davies is available for Thursday's World Cup match against Qatar in Vancouver. Canada's head coach Jesse Marsh made the comments in a late-night news conference. Davies hasn't played since early May when he suffered a hamstring injury while playing in the Champions League semifinal. In Wednesday World Cup action, Toronto Stadium hosted its second game where a late goal by Caleb Urini lifted Ghana to a 1-0 win over Panama. Rain fell throughout the game and fans from both countries turned the stands into a mosaic of red and yellow. Earlier, Cristiano Ronaldo and the heavily favored Portuguese were held to a 1-1 draw by Congo in Houston. Austria beat Jordan 3-1 and England beat Croatia 4-2. In the late game, Uzbekistan got its first World Cup goal, but it wasn't enough as Colombia scored 3 in Mexico City. And in the MLB, the Toronto Blue Jays beat the Boston Red Sox 3-0 for their second win of the three-game series. From the Canadian Press, I'm Naira Ahmed.
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15: 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Be sure to see who's Superman and who's Batman. 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
16: We will continue with the risk for the occasional shower or rumble of thunder, but more often than not, through the night and through the day Thursday, it's dry. The chance of rain, 30% at most. It does pick up a little bit on the back edge of this whole cloudier weather pattern. The unsettled pattern begins to lift out, but one more disturbance brings in a better chance of showers Thursday night. We bring the chance up to 50%, and then everything seems to settle down into the start of the weekend. Temperatures, though, stay below average. We're down to 7 overnight, high of 19 on Thursday. Thursday night, back to 7 with the scattered showers. And for Friday, partly sunny. Any isolated showers should be gone by morning, so we're dry through the day with a high of 19. The wind's also not as much of a factor. Still a bit of a breeze through the night and through Thursday, but mostly quieter. Saturday is a nice day, a sunshine high of 19. Sunday, some showers and thunderstorms redevelop, high of 17. With your 620 CKRM weather forecast, I'm Precision Weather meteorologist Phil Spivak.

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1: I'm guessing you've spent time with CKRM over the years. 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They were part of Saskatchewan, the ones who made you laugh when you needed it, kept you informed when everything was changing, and turned ordinary moments into memories. And now, something rare is about to happen. For one night only, those voices are coming back together. Not on air, not in clips, in the same room, in the same place. The greatest personalities in CKRM history, reunited for the station's 100th anniversary. And you're not just hearing their stories, you're sharing dinner with the icons you grew up with. 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

0: 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And Brian Mass from Affordable Trailer Sales remembers meeting a legendary pop artist.
1: Well, I have to remember Colin Lovequist at that time was one of our main contacts, and he actually was very instrumental in getting me set up with a meet and greet with one of the key people at Taylor Swift. And for that, I'll always be thankful. Brent and myself met Taylor, and it was just a fantastic experience.
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1: Hi, this is Bruce from Kevin's Marine, Fort Capel calling. 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
1: So every Craven, I supply the radio station with a trailer to do their broadcasting. 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
1: Hi, it's Perry Nias. 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That's what we've been for 100 years, a shared memory across Saskatchewan. And here's the fun part. When you share your memory, it might bring back someone else's, or surprise you both. So if CKRM was ever part of your life, we'd love to hear it. 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
1: 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This is Jay Paul from Capital GM in Regina. I just wanted to wish CKRM a happy 100th anniversary. Thanks for everything, guys.

0: 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The grand prize draw happens this July at Ag in Motion. 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
1: From the National Newsroom of the Canadian Press, I'm Karen Rebo. An initial agreement to end the war between the U.S. and Iran calls for Tehran to dilute its stockpile of highly enriched uranium. It would also waive sanctions on the country, immediately allowing Iran to sell its oil freely. That's according to U.S. officials who read the language of the memorandum to the media Wednesday. Iran also released a similar version. Both the U.S. and Iranian presidents have signed the deal. Stock markets have surged in Thursday trading in Asia, with benchmarks in Japan and South Korea setting fresh records after the U.S. and Iran signed their initial agreement to end the war. Most experts doubt the U.S. would suddenly leave the CUSMA trade agreement, despite President Donald Trump's comments yesterday suggesting otherwise. Trump told reporters after the G7 summit in France that he would rather not have the Canada-U.S.-Mexico agreement in place.
2: I would prefer not having an agreement, but I'm open to doing it. We'll see what happens.
3: So as of now, just going to stick around for 10 years. You're okay
2: with that? No, it's not sticking around. It'll be terminated. In other words,
3: after a decade.
2: It expires.
3: Yeah, in a decade.
2: I prefer that.
4: In the first paragraph.
2: I view it as possibly expiring immediately.
1: An expert from Johns Hopkins University says Kuzma's July 1st date is a milestone and not a deadline for when each of the three countries indicates whether they want to renew the pact for 16 more years, withdraw from it entirely, or do neither. A parliamentary committee report says the government should not let people with mental illness access medical assistance in dying.
5: Over the spring, Conservative and Liberal MPs and senators studied whether the country is ready to expand MAID to people with mental illness. Most of the 44 witnesses they heard from were opposed, though some of the committee's members say the process was flawed and biased. Four senators on the committee wrote a dissenting report urging the government to disregard its core recommendation and instead refer the question to the Supreme Court of Canada. People with a mental illness as their sole underlying condition are set to become eligible to apply for MAID next March. Hannah Stolz, The Canadian Press.
1: And a Transportation Safety Board of Canada report says the Titan submersible that imploded on its descent to the Titanic wreck nearly 3 years ago had operated with no federal oversight. The board's chair, Yoann Marier, says an investigation found that Transport Canada knew the uncertified vessel was operating out of St. John's, but the department did not oversee those operations. He says the report also found several other government agencies knew about the Titan's dives to the Titanic off Newfoundland.
6: However, nobody sort of put all of the pieces of the puzzle together to see, you know, the full picture of OceanGate's operations and the risk associated with this operation.
1: The safety board's now recommending Ottawa take a closer look at uncertified vessels. The 2023 disaster killed all five people on board. This is the Canadian Press. In sports, Canadian men's soccer team captain Alphonso Davies has the green light to play in Thursday's World Cup match against Qatar in Vancouver. Canada's head coach Jesse Marsh says he'll see how the match against Qatar goes before determining how to use the star left back. Davies hasn't played since May when he injured his hamstring while playing for Germany's Bayern Munich in a Champions League semifinal. In World Cup action Wednesday, 43,000 fans at Toronto Stadium saw Ghana score a 1-0 victory in stoppage time against Panama. Colombia opened its tournament with a 3-1 win over Uzbekistan in Mexico City. In baseball action, Andrés Giménez had two hits, an RBI, and three steals for the Toronto Blue Jays in a 3-0 win over the Boston Red Sox. Scheduled starter Max Scherzer went back on the injured list with back spasms before the game, a game that ended up seeing seven Toronto pitchers. From the Canadian Press, I'm Karen Rebo.
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2: Hi, my name's Wade Anderson, and we like to listen to music and also the sports cage, even in the morning when the two DJs got something really good, and there's lots of good news on it. So happy 100th, and I hope you keep it going, and thanks for all the free meals and pump jacks I've gotten from you guys, and thanks. Keep the questions coming. I'll see what I can do. Happy 100th birthday.
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1: I'm guessing you've spent time with CKRM over the years. 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They were part of Saskatchewan. The ones who made you laugh when you needed it, kept you informed when everything was changing, and turned ordinary moments into memories. And now, something rare is about to happen. For one night only, those voices are coming back together. Not on air, not in clips, in the same room, in the same place. The greatest personalities in CKRM history, reunited for the station's 100th anniversary. And you're not just hearing their stories, you're sharing dinner with the icons you grew up with. 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

opened up his case and he said, "I'll start this show." And fire flew from his fingertips as he rosined up his bow. And he pulled the bow across the strings and it made an evil hiss. And then a band of demons joined in and it

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Johnny said, "Devil, just come on back if you ever want to try again. 'Cause I told you once, you son of a gun, I'm

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1: I'm guessing you've spent time with CKRM over the years. 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The greatest personalities in CKRM history, reunited for the station's 100th anniversary. And you're not just hearing their stories, you're sharing dinner with the icons you grew up with. 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

0: From the National Newsroom of the Canadian Press, I'm Karen Rebo. U.S. Defense Secretary Pete Hegseth has criticized NATO allies today for not taking more responsibility for their own security. He announced a six-month Pentagon review of American forces in Europe to ensure NATO moves toward Europe leading its own defense.
1: And for too long, NATO has been a paper tiger and a one-way street. No more.
0: Speaking at a meeting of NATO defense ministers in Brussels, Hegseth called it shameful that European allies denied U.S. forces access to bases for attacks on Iran. His words came a day after the U.S. and Iran signed an initial agreement ending their four-month war. Ukraine has hit a Moscow oil refinery for a second time in a week in one of Ukraine's biggest drone attacks since Russia's full-scale invasion over 4 years ago. Moscow's mayor says several drones hit the Moscow oil refinery and also disrupted commercial flights at four Moscow airports. Most experts doubt the U.S. would suddenly leave the Kuzma trade agreement, despite U.S. President Donald Trump's comments in France yesterday suggesting otherwise. Trump told reporters after the G7 summit he would rather not have the Canada-U.S.-Mexico agreement in place.
2: I would rather leave it unsigned. I'd rather have it terminated.
3: You'd rather have it terminated? Oh, those are different things, sir. I just want to be clear.
2: I would rather not have the agreement, but I may sign it.
3: Right.
2: But I would rather, we do better as a country if we don't have an agreement.
3: So are you thinking of...
2: Yeah, I'm thinking about maybe we won't be able to make a deal.
0: A women's advocacy organization and several other groups that support gun control are urging Prime Minister Mark Carney to fully implement a key facet of firearms legislation that passed 30 months ago.
4: The measure would make a person who is subject to a protection order ineligible to hold a firearms license while the order is in effect. A protection order is often issued in intimate partner violence cases. The provision is intended to quickly remove firearms from the hands of abusers at the time when they are often the most dangerous. The government says the term protection order has to be defined in regulation. Naira Ahmed, The Canadian Press.
0: And New York's ticker tape parade this morning to honor its NBA champion Knicks for breaking a 53-year-long losing streak does a lot more than just celebrate a basketball title. Many psychologists say these collective moments of joy and community can actually rewire a person's brain. Neurologist Dr. Leah Kroll says we feed on emotional response from the collective and leaves a lasting impression no matter how old you are or what team you root for.
5: It certainly teaches us important and empowering life lessons about what's possible when you do believe in yourself, when you do work hard, and it definitely changes your brain chemistry.
0: Go Canada at its World Cup Game 2 in Vancouver today. This is the Canadian Press. In sports, Canada's own World Cup campaign shifts to Vancouver today, and fans are preparing to give the team a home turf boost at BC Play Stadium in their match against Qatar. Canada's second group stage match kicks off at 3 p.m. Vancouver time, 6 p.m. Eastern, and is expected to have Prime Minister Mark Carney in attendance. Canadian captain Alphonso Davies has the green light to play in today's match, but how he'll be deployed remains to be seen. The star hasn't played since May, when he injured his hamstring while playing in a Champions League semifinal. The Toronto Blue Jays send right-handed pitcher Treya Savage to the mound today against the Boston Red Sox. Toronto seeks a three-game sweep before heading to Chicago for three games against the Cubs. The U.S. Open starts today on Long Island, New York. Sudarshan Yalamaraju of Mississauga, Ontario will make his U.S. Open debut, joining Nick Taylor, Corey Connors, and Ben Silverman among Canadians in the field. From the Canadian Press, I'm Karen Rebo.
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0: Can I help you say goodbye? That's Patty Loveless from Country's Greatest Hits, 620 CKRM. Good morning, Cody and Gloria with you. It's 5:30, and here we are, brand new day. And I went golfing over the couple of days off that I had. I can see why they call it golfing. Because it wasn't working too well for me. I wanted to take a club and throw it against the trees.
1: As long as you didn't walk over to a tree and start knocking your head against it, the woodpeckers would be going, "This competition is huge."
0: Yeah, no kidding. But it was fun nonetheless. Got 4 wood ticks on the fairway, so that was fun. Yeah.
1: Now, did you feel them crawling on you?
0: I did. Two of them I did not. The other two I did. And then you get the creepy crawlies after that.
1: Well, even you just talking about them gives me the creepy crawlies. It's like, ugh.
0: Yeah.
1: And were they big? Were they engorged already? Or
0: no, though they hadn't been feeding.
1: Oh.
0: So they had just got onto the pants. But they like blue jeans because they tend to stick to blue jeans a little bit easier. So the next time I go golfing, I'm going to wear carpet tape around my pants so they stick to the outside.
1: Oh, well, don't they say you should wrap the bottom of your pants so that they can't get up into your leg?
0: You should wear your socks over your pants.
1: Isn't that an attractive looking thing?
0: That's so nerdy.
1: You know, yesterday I was talking about women, the turnoffs

0: they had on men. That would be one of them. But mm-hmm. then you'd have to say it's for protection. What kind of protection? Wood ticks. Yes. Easy, girls.
1: All righty. Well, we'll take a look at that forecast here in just a moment. It is game day. Regina Red Sox back at it. What's the forecast going to look like tonight? Well, that's coming right up.
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6: CKRM, Saskatchewan weather.
0: All right, let's crack into this. No downpour rain like yesterday. It's a sunny morning, sun and cloud today, isolated showers, but that's going to be random. Highs of 19 degrees, north-northwest winds 15 to 25. Scattered showers tonight and lows of 7. And for tomorrow, some isolated showers, but generally sunny, 19. Looking into the weekend with all kinds of activities, Saturday, sunny, 21 degrees, occasional showers on Dad's Day, isolated thunderstorms. Storm and a high of 15, and then 17, and some more rain is likely on Monday.
1: Assiniboia 6, Swift Current 9, Saskatoon 8, Yorkton-Melville 10, Broadview-Mooseman and Estevan all at 9, 10 in Weyburn, and it's 8 in Moose Jaw. Regina this morning, mainly sunny, wind out of the west-southwest 11, humidity 98%, it's 7.

0: my hero.
1: Oh, that's so cute. That is Lone Star and Mr. Mom. Good morning, everybody. It is 5:39, and here we are on Thursday. Our web poll from yesterday. Have you ever been personally affected by mass work layoffs? More and more companies, it seems like, the big ones. And there's one in particular that seems to have an annual layoff thing, releasing about 600 people or so. So the majority of the people that voted said no, they had not been affected by that, but thank you to everybody who did. So it was about three quarters of the people voting said no.
0: Now, was it that one, or was it Hockey Night in Canada?
1: Maybe it was Hockey Night in Canada. That's just what popped up on mine.
0: Well, our web poll today, would you like to see the GST removed on the sale of used vehicles, yes or no? Pierre Polyev and Andrew Lawton are looking at introducing a bill to cut the GST on used vehicle sales, all part of their affordability ideas. And so that's where we're at with that. Obviously, this

0: 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But you can vote right now at 620CKRM.com, our web poll, courtesy of Action Roofing in Regina.
1: 545-4677 is how to get a hold of them. 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
6: See ya.

0: 620 CKRM, and ooh, those turnip greens, they'll keep you regular. Regina is 7 degrees right now, and it is June the 18th. It's Go Fishing Day. Picnic, Panic. This is International Picnic and Panic and Sushi Day.
1: Picnic, Panic, and Sushi Day. Panic that you're going on a picnic and you got no sushi.
0: Or that you are eating sushi. It's also World Tapas Day. And here's one that I think we're going to have a little bit later on. It's Recess at Work Day.
1: We're going to have recess? Is the bell going to ring?
0: I think it will. And it'll be the dinner bell because we're being fed today like a bunch of wild animals.
1: Looking back, the U.S. declared war on Canada, the U.K., and Ireland on this day in 1812, starting the War of 1812. It ended in a stalemate 2 years later. The British and Canadians also burned down the White House. Take that. It was on this day in 1940 when Winston Churchill gave the Finest Hour speech.
0: Winnie!
1: 1948 Columbia Records introduced the 33 and a third record, and it was on this day in 1984 when the movie Rhinestone with Dolly Parton and Sylvester Stallone opened in theaters. There were two top 10 songs that came from that one: Tennessee Homesick Blues and God Won't Get You. Birthdays today:

0: Jimmy Allen. Boy, there's a fellow you don't hear much from anymore.
1: I do.
0: He's 40. Blake Shelton, 50. Isabella Rossellini is 74. And Paul McCartney, turning 84 today.
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Good morning, Saskatchewan. It's 6 o'clock. From the Sask Today newsroom, I'm Corey Atkinson with your 620 CKRM News. Regina police are seeking the public's help to identify human remains discovered in the city's North Central neighborhood. Investigators say the remains belong to a man believed to have been between 30 and 40 years old and about 5'9" at the time of his death. An autopsy determined the remains had been buried for at least 5 years. Police also say the man had previously suffered a broken jaw that required surgery. The suspicious death investigation remains ongoing, and anyone with information is asked to contact Crime Stoppers or Regina police. Mosaic Stadium upgrades.

0: move closer to kickoff. Regina's executive committee has backed a proposal to invest $8.2 million in upgrades to Mosaic Stadium ahead of the 2027 Grey Cup. Plans include replacing aging video display systems and installing new artificial turf to meet upcoming CFL field standards. Funding would come from the city's Stadium Reserve Fund. The report now heads to City Council for final approval, with construction expected to begin this winter and wrap up next spring. A major federal funding boost is moving Regina's Southwest Sewer Upgrade Project closer to reality. Regina's Executive Committee has endorsed an agreement that would bring more than $29 million from Ottawa towards the $100 million project. The upgrade is designed to increase wastewater capacity in the city's west end, helping prevent sewer backups and reduce bypass events during heavy rainfall. City officials say the funding will significantly lower Regina's share of project costs. Final approval goes to council next week. Saskatchewan is pushing back against a proposed MAID expansion. Health Minister Jeremy Cockerell has written to a federal committee to formally oppose extending medical assistance in dying eligibility to people whose sole underlying condition is mental illness. In his letter, Cockerell said the province remains concerned about patient safety, clinical capacity, and available safeguards. Conservative MP Tamara Jensen is also against the expansion and said the current safeguards within MAID will continue to protect vulnerable Canadians.
1: Canadians suffering from mental illness deserve care, protection, treatment, and hope. They shouldn't be offered MAID as a substitute for the supports governments have failed to provide.
0: This was the third special committee of Parliament since 2021 struck to assess the eligibility of people with mental illness. Both previous panels recommended more time to study and prepare for the exclusions planned end next March. Justice Minister Sean Fraser said he will review the report and the testimonies the committee heard before deciding how the government will respond. And most experts doubt the U.S. would suddenly leave the CUSMA trade agreement, despite U.S. President Donald Trump's comments in France yesterday suggesting otherwise. Trump told reporters after the G7 summit he would rather not have the Canada-U.S.-Mexico agreement in place.
2: I would rather leave it unsigned. I'd rather have it terminated.
3: You'd rather have it terminated? Oh, those are different things, sir. I just want to be clear.
2: I would rather not have the agreement, but I may sign it.
3: Right.
2: But I would rather, we do better as a country if we don't have an agreement.
0: Johns Hopkins University's Christopher Sands says CUSMA's July 1st date is a milestone, not a deadline, for when each of the three countries indicates whether they want to renew the pact for 16 more years, withdraw from it entirely, or do neither. That was your 620 CKRM News. Read more stories from around your community and around the province at sasktoday.ca and 620ckrm.com.
4: Good morning, I'm Dave Thomas. The Saskatchewan Roughriders will hold a closed practice today prior to heading to Calgary for Saturday's game with the Stampeders. Still to be determined is whether safety Nelson Lacombo will be able to play. Head coach Corey Mace.
5: Playing that one slow tomorrow will be obviously a good tester for us. Worst case is always game time decision, but we decided to be smart given today.
4: If Lacombo can't go, Jackson Ford will likely slot in. Also, long snapper Aaron Crawford hasn't been able to practice this week due to a knee injury, so the Riders added veteran long snapper Mike Benson yesterday. Joining the Riders means that Benson has been with 7 of the league's 9 teams, and he's ready to be in green and white.
6: You know what? The schemes and everything are, things are similar, right? Nothing changes. I still throw the ball between my legs and someone has to kick it. So all the ground rules are still there, just different faces. And so far they've been really nice. So
4: the Riders and Stampeders kick off at 5 on Saturday. Over to the Diamonds, where the Weyburn Beavers are back in the Western Canadian Baseball League win column. Logan Lynch shut down the Medicine Hat Mavericks for 7 innings and the bullpen did the rest, combining for a 5-0 one-hit victory in Medicine Hat. Weyburn snapped a 4-game losing skid with the win and moved into a tie with the Regina Red Sox for 4th place in the East Division. The Red Sox and Swift Current and Moose Jaw and Saskatoon were rained out. The Sox will host Moose Jaw tonight at Curry Field at 7, while the Berries host Weyburn in Saskatoon. To the majors, Andrés Giménez had 2 hits, an RBI and 3 steals, and Vladimir Guerrero Jr. drove in 2 runs for the Toronto Blue Jays in a 3-0 win over the Boston Red Sox. Scheduled starter Max Scherzer went on the injured list with back spasms before the game. Braden Fisher pitched the first 4 outs in the win that involved 7 Toronto pitchers. And Canadian men's soccer team captain Alphonso Davies has the green light to play in today's World Cup match against Qatar in Vancouver. Canada's head coach Jesse Marsh says he'll see how the match goes against Qatar before determining how to use the left back. And that's your sports. Get the latest on your team delivered right to your phone with the Sports Cage Insider Report. 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
7: Today's weather is a mix of sun and cloud, isolated showers possible, a bit breezy, highs of 19. 7 for tonight with scattered showers, and for tomorrow, again, some rain, 19 degrees. 7 on Friday night, and skies clearing up Saturday, 21 for the... quiet out at Pilot Butte. On Sunday, we're looking for occasional showers and isolated thunderstorms, 15 degrees, and Monday, 17.
8: In Assiniboia right now, it's 6, Swift Current 9, Saskatoon 8, Yorkton Melville 10, Broadview, Mooseman, and Estevan all at 9. It's 10 in Weyburn and 8 in Moose Jaw. Regina this morning, mainly sunny, wind out of the west-southwest at 11, humidity at 98%. It's 7.
9: Good morning, Saskatchewan.
8: 6:06, Cody and Gloria waking you up. A chance for you to qualify for a Dwight Yoakam supper package. Details on that coming up later this hour.
7: Yum, yum, yum, yum, yum, yum. And as usual, there are a bunch of street closures that may or may not affect you, including Halifax Street, 11th Avenue to Saskatchewan Drive from 7 until 4. So that one, as you're heading into work, might affect you. And as you get ready, it's Red Day. Canada is playing in the World Cup of Soccer.
8: Go, Canada, go!

0: 620 CKRM. Good morning. And automatic, that is Miranda Lambert for you this morning. It's 8 degrees right now in Regina. Sun rose this morning at 4:46 and it'll set at 9:13.
1: Taking a look at country music news, there's a new exhibit at the Country Music Hall of Fame and Museum. It's called Kenny Chesney, Living in Fast Forward. And Chesney's career path will be seen in the main hall and will include instruments, awards, photos, handwritten material, stage-worn clothing, and his own memorabilia. There's Chesney's Gibbs High School football jersey and varsity jacket, tying in his love of football. The exhibit starts on July 23rd. It's going to be up for an entire year.
0: That's going to be cool. I'd like to see that. You're a big Chesney fan.
1: I am. I like Kenny Chesney.
0: Let's go to Nashville.
1: Let's do the show on the road.
0: The Academy of Country Music is celebrating the USA's 250th birthday with a series called Our Country. 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And the lineup of artists includes Wyatt Flores, Caitlin Butts, Jody Messina, Thelma and James.
1: Oh,
0: which
1: I thought you were going to say Thelma and Louise will be part of that.
0: Thelma is Mackenzie Porter and James is her husband. Jackson Dean and Craig Campbell. The series rolls out weekly on ACM's digital platforms that include YouTube, Instagram, and Facebook Reels and TikTok. And so Jody Messina is doing an Aerosmith song, Dream On, and Thelma and Louise are doing the duet from Grease, You're the One That I Want.
1: Thelma and James.
0: Thelma and James. Thelma and Louise can do whatever they want.
1: Gretchen Wilson is going to be re-recording her breakthrough debut album, Here for the Party.

0: with an all-star lineup of duet partners. Travis Tritt, Ella Langley, Miranda Lambert, Cody Johnson, and Ashley McBride are some of the artists that said yes. Wilson has new music coming as well, and she'll be part of the CMA Fest's three-hour concert special in a week on ABC. That's a look at country music news for this Thursday morning.
1: I'm guessing you've spent time with CKRM over the years. Those voices weren't just people on your radio. They were part of Saskatchewan, the ones who made you laugh when you needed it, kept you informed when everything was changing, and turned ordinary moments into memories. And now, something rare is about to happen. For one night only, those voices are coming back together. Not on air, not in clips, in the same room, in the same place. The greatest personalities in CKRM history, reunited for the station's 100th anniversary. And you're not just hearing the stories, you're sharing dinner with the icons you grew up with. Don't miss 100 years in one night, Saturday, July 18th, at the Kinexus Arts Center. 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
8: 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Sun cloud today, isolated showers, 19 degrees, 7 for tonight, and 19 for Friday. Friday night, it's going to be 7 and 21 on Saturday, so Friday, Saturday looking like sunshine, and then on Sunday, on Dad's Day, occasional showers or an isolated thunderstorm, and 15. Then 17 on Monday.
0: It's 7 in Assiniboia, 10 Swift Current, 9 Saskatoon, 11 in Yorkton, Broadview, Mooseman, and Estevan all at 10, along with Moose Jaw. It's 11 in Weyburn. Regina mainly sunny, wind out of the north-northwest at 5, humidity 98%. It's 8.

0: Frontier Aaron Pritchett Country's greatest hits, 620 CKR Ram 624. And coming up later this hour, we're going to give you a chance to go to Dwight Yoakam in Moose Jaw. That concert is just around the corner. This is a pretty sweet deal.
1: Yeah, it's a chance for you to not only go to see Dwight, but you're not going to have to buy snacks where you're going to see him at Temple Garden Center, because you're going to be having a three-topping large pizza at Rodo's Pizza and Steakhouse in Moose Jaw. So that's going to be fantastic. You probably will have to pay for the libations if you're going to have a couple drinks. But
0: you might want to wear sweatpants, too, because Rodo's Pizza is pretty big, and you might get a little gassy.
1: Oh, jeez. So that means your sweatpants are going to balloon out? Like, Dwight Yoakam won't be going to Rodo's. He's got to squeeze into those Wranglers or whatever jeans he wears.
0: Yeah.
1: I bet you those pants have a bit more flex in them than they did.
0: But it's totally going to be worth it, though, because that pizza from Rodo's, amazing.
1: So good.
0: Amazing pizza. So coming up later this hour, we're going to give you a chance to win your way to Dwight Yoakam and hang out at Rodo's Pizza and Steakhouse.
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3: And a good morning. I'm Colin Lovequist, and the clock is ticking. 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
3: 620 CKRM. Good morning, Saskatchewan. We're looking for a high of 20 today. Right now it's 8 degrees with the Judds. Mama, he's crazy.

0: Good morning, Saskatchewan. It's 6:30. From the Sask Today newsroom, I'm Corey Atkinson with your 620 CKRM News. A decades-old mystery may hold answers in Regina's latest suspicious death investigation. Police have released new details after human remains were found buried outside a residence on Retallack Street earlier this month. Investigators believe the deceased was a man between 30 and 40 years old, whose remains had been buried for a minimum of 5 years. A previous jaw injury requiring surgical treatment may help identify him. Anyone with information is asked to contact Regina Police or Crime Stoppers. A major facelift may be on the horizon for Mosaic Stadium. Regina's executive committee has approved moving forward with an $8.2 million upgrade plan designed to prepare the venue for the 2027 Grey Cup. The project includes new turf and replacement of aging audio-visual systems. Councillors also debated who should pay for field changes tied to new CFL dimensions. The proposal now advances to City Council, where a final decision is expected next week. Federal dollars are set to ease the cost of a major Regina infrastructure project. Executive Committee has unanimously backed a proposal to accept more than $29 million for the Southwest Sewer Upgrade Project through the Build Canada Strong Fund. The project will improve wastewater capacity and help protect homes and neighborhoods from sewer backups during major rain events. The funding reduces the city's financial commitment and frees up resources for other priorities. Council will consider final approval next week. Yorkton-Melville MP Kathy Wagenthal has announced she will step down from federal politics at the end of August. Wagenthal says while she had originally planned to remain in office until the next federal election, she has decided to leave her post effective August 31st. The Conservative MP was first elected to represent Yorkton-Melville in 2015. In a statement, Wagenthal thanked constituents for their support over four election campaigns and congratulated Nelson Pohl on winning the local Conservative nomination to become the party's candidate of record for the next election. Many Albertans will soon receive $100 payments from the provincial government. The payments are being offered instead of a reduction in the provincial gas tax. Premier Danielle Smith says the move will ensure elevated oil revenues will benefit Albertans, noting nearly 3.4 million adults will be eligible for the payments.
1: We believe that the people need to have an equivalent amount of money that they otherwise would have got through the rebate. That's why we've put that forward. And we also believe that people need the choice to put it towards their pressing needs.
0: It's not the first time Alberta's government is sending checks directly to residents while energy prices are high. In 2006, then-Premier Ralph Klein's government sent out $400 payments to all Albertans at a time when the province was debt-free and raking in a surplus. That was your 620 CKRM News. Read more stories from around your community and around the province at sasktoday.ca, at sasktoday.ca and 620ckrm.com.
2: Good morning, I'm Dave Thomas. Today is the last time the Saskatchewan Rough Riders will practice ahead of Saturday's clash with the Stampeders in Calgary. For the second week in a row, the Riders' defense will have to deal with a mobile quarterback in Vernon Adams Jr. Riders' defensive tackle Caleb Sanders.
3: Biggest thing is disruption. You get a quarterback disrupted, get him off his spot, get him nervous in the pocket, then he's going to start making bad decisions. So it's all about just disrupting them early and often.
2: To the Diamonds, where only one game survived the rain in the Western Canadian Baseball League last night. Weyburn shut out Medicine Hat 5-0. The Regina Red Sox, who were rained out in Swift Current, will host Moose Jaw tonight. While Saskatoon welcomes Weyburn, the Berries were rained out in Moose Jaw last evening. To the majors, Vladimir Guerrero Jr. drove in two runs for the Toronto Blue Jays in a 3-0 win over the Boston Red Sox last night. The Jays will look for the series sweep today with Treyu Savage on the mound. To the World Cup, where Canada will take on Qatar in Vancouver in their second game of the tournament today. Captain Alphonso Davies and his injured hamstring have been cleared to play. On the grass yesterday, Congo and Portugal played to a 1-1 draw. Colombia topped Uzbekistan 3-1. England doubled Croatia 4-2. And Ghana blanked Panama 1-0. And that's your sports. Get the latest on your team delivered right to your phone with the Sports Cage Insider Report. 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
4: The weather is looking interesting for the weekend coming up. Mix of sun and cloud today. Isolated showers in 19 for tomorrow. Again, showers early in the day. And on the weekend, we've got Saturday looking sunny and Friday night looking like a clear night. Sunday, occasional showers or a thunderstorm and 15 degrees and 17 on Monday.
5: 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It's 11 in Weyburn. Regina this morning, mainly sunny, wind out of the west-northwest at 5, humidity 98%. It's 8. 620 CKRM celebrates 100 years. Here's a favorite memory from Carter at Heartland Livestock, Yorkton.
6: Being a farm kid and spending lots of summers in the tractor, I always look forward to the football games. 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You know, you felt like you were in the seats at Mosaic. 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

0: Close your eyes. That's Keith Whitley from the Voice of Saskatchewan, 620 CKRM. It's 641. Last year, I was at the big book sale, and believe it or not, I had to rush over to the hospital after I had to take the book over to the hospital, had to get its appendix removed.
1: Didn't. Oh, gosh. This is why people have been jonesing for Cody for the last 3 days. They miss the witty repartee. Oh, God. You kill yourself, don't you?
0: Someone's going to laugh. Someone's going to laugh.
1: Jeez. Dr. Glyden, you'll be heading over to the Highland Curling Club at 348 Broad Street because the big book sale is back and there'll be many appendixes that may have already been ripped out of a book.
0: Possibly.
1: I'm not sure. Anyway, people did the donating and now it's time to do the buying. Yesterday, there were about 2,000 people that went through the big book sale. So you might think, well, that doesn't sound like a lot, but I mean, people line up to get into this. So the doors open at 11 o'clock all 3 days that are left, Thursday, Friday, and Saturday, until 8 o'clock on Thursday and Friday, and then Saturday from 11 till 4. There is everything you could imagine there, including records and puzzles and books of pretty much every dimension. Mm-hmm. Maybe there's even one on dementia. I don't know. But seniorsuniversitygroup.ca is how you can find out more information, or just go to the big book sale. 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It's so well organized thanks to the volunteers.
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9: Good morning. As the spring session in Ottawa wraps up, the Commons Ag Committee heard from more witnesses this week on the issue of Canada's food security in the face of global instability. One of the witnesses on Tuesday was Canada's food professor, Dr. Sylvain Charlebois.
10: Food security is often misunderstood. Canada does not have a food security problem. We have a competitiveness and productivity problem. We are one of the world's largest agricultural producers and exporters, yet millions of Canadians struggle to afford food. The challenge before us is not simply producing more food, but producing, processing, distributing, and marketing food more efficiently and competitively. Last week's announcement of Canada's National Food Security Strategy is an important acknowledgement that food matters. The strategy includes several promising investments in food processing, controlled environment agriculture, food hubs, and support for independent grocers. These initiatives may strengthen parts of our domestic food system and improve resilience. However, a strategy is more than a collection of investments. A strategy requires a clear vision, measurable objectives, and a framework for accountability. Food security cannot be purchased through government spending alone. It is earned through investment, innovation, productivity, and competitiveness.
9: That's Canada's food professor, Dr. Sylvain Charlebois. And that's the Morning Farm Show. I'm Ryan Young. Have a nice day.
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0: Wow. The Wilkinsons, It Was Only a Kiss, 620 CKRM. Dwight Yoakam is going to be in Moose Jaw next week, and we want to send you there. We also want to send you to Roto's Pizza and Steakhouse, and here's how we're going to do it.
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3: All right, here we go. 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
3: Yeah.

0: 620 CKRM. That's going to be a fantastic show on the 24th. And congratulations, Tim Brote from the Zener area. He was caller number 10 and is qualified. We're making that draw for the show and Roto's Pizza and Steakhouse visit tomorrow morning.
1: Right now, this one from Brad Paisley in Alabama. Old Alabama on the Voice of Saskatchewan, 620 CKRM.

Good morning, Saskatchewan. It's 7 o'clock. From the Sask Today newsroom, I'm Corey Atkinson with your 620 CKRM News. New clues have emerged in Regina's suspicious death investigation as police work to identify human remains found in North Central. An autopsy determined the deceased was a male, approximately 5'9", and between 30 and 40 years old when he died. Investigators say the remains were buried outside a residence for at least 5 years before being discovered on June 9th. With no matching missing persons reports, police are appealing to the public for information that could help identify the man. If you know anything, please reach out to Crime Stoppers or the Regina Police Service. Regina is looking ahead to the Grey Cup with stadium improvements in sight. An $8.2 million renovation package for Mosaic Stadium has cleared executive committee and now awaits City Council approval. The work would replace the field surface and upgrade video display technology before the CFL Championship returns in 2027. Discussion also focused on the cost of adapting to new league field standards. If approved, upgrades would start this winter and be completed before the 2027 season. Regina's long-term wastewater plans received a significant boost this week. The city's executive committee approved a partnership with the federal government that would provide more than $29 million for the Southwest Sewer Upgrade Project. The initiative is expected to improve wastewater infrastructure in the growing West End while reducing sewer backup risks and bypass events during storms. Construction is expected to continue through the end of the decade. The funding agreement now heads to Regina City Council.

0: council for final consideration. A new letter from Saskatchewan is reigniting debate over MAID eligibility. Health Minister Jeremy Cockerill has informed a federal committee that the province opposes expanding medical assistance in dying to individuals with mental illness as their only medical condition. Cockerill says Saskatchewan has consistently called for caution, citing concerns about resources, safeguards, and patient protection. Conservative and Liberal MPs on the federal committee co-signed a single recommendation in a report yesterday after interviewing 44 witnesses. Conservative MP Tamara Jensen says the evidence is clear.
1: Moving forward with this expansion is reckless and dangerous. The two core problems remain unresolved. Clinicians cannot reliably determine when a mental illness is irremediable, and they cannot reliably distinguish a request for MAID from suicidality in this context.
0: The recommendation against allowing the mentally ill to access MAID wasn't unanimous, and the report includes a number of dissenting opinions. Justice Minister Sean Fraser says he will review the latest report and testimonies before deciding how the government will respond. And Minister of National Defense David McGuinty is in Brussels for a gathering today with his NATO counterparts. Heading into the meeting, McGuinty said it's an important moment for the country.
2: Canada's particularly pleased to be here for the first time after meeting its 2% GDP target. Actually over 2%, and we're well on track for our 3.5% target.
0: He added Canada remains dedicated to the NATO alliance, one that is strong, growing, and important. That was your 620 CKRM News. Read more stories from around your community and around the province at sasktoday.ca and 620ckrm.com.
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4: Good morning, I'm Dave Thomas. A final workout today for the Saskatchewan Roughriders before they head to Calgary for Saturday's game with the Stampeders. The Riders still have some roster question marks as safety Nelson Lacombo and long snapper Aaron Crawford haven't practiced all week. To be sure, the Riders signed Canadian long snapper Mike Benson yesterday as Coach Mace answered if Crawford's injury is a long-term concern.
5: I don't want to say it's a long-term thing. Just that's a position where, you know, a lot of teams don't have a lot of backups for that role. So you got to be really smart with that situation. So I just read it as that.
4: Defensively, the Riders are tasked with slowing down Calgary quarterback Vernon Adams Jr. this week. Defensive tackle Caleb Sanders says they need to make him uncomfortable.
6: It just starts with collapsing the pocket, making him feel like he's getting pressure and then getting hits, making him feel it, getting sacks, all those things just early on, and before you know it, he's going to be off the spot, and like I said, he's going to be making mistakes.
4: Today's practice will be held behind closed doors before the team heads out tomorrow. Over to the Diamonds, where the Weyburn Beavers are back in the Western Canadian Baseball League win column. Logan Lynch shut down the Medicine Hat Mavericks for 7 innings, and the bullpen did the rest, combining for a 5-0 one-hit victory in Medicine Hat. Weyburn snapped a 4-game losing skid with the win and moved into a tie with the Regina Red Sox for fourth place in the East Division. The Red Sox and Swift Current and Moose Jaw and Saskatoon were all rained out. The Sox will host Moose Jaw tonight at Curry Field at 7, while the Berries take on Weyburn in Saskatoon. To the majors, Andrés Giménez had 2 hits and an RBI and 3 steals, and Vladimir Guerrero Jr. drove in 2 runs for the Toronto Blue Jays in a 3-0 win over the Boston Red Sox. Scheduled starter Max Scherzer went on the injured list with back spasms before the game. Braden Fisher pitched the first 4 outs in the win that involved 7 Toronto pitchers. And Canadian men's soccer team captain Alphonso Davies has the green light to play in today's World Cup match against Qatar in Vancouver. Canada's head coach Jesse Marsh says he'll see how the match against Qatar goes before determining how to use the star left back. Davies hasn't played since May when he injured his hamstring while playing for Bayern Munich in a Champions League semifinal. And that's your sports. Don't miss the latest on your team. 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
9: The weather is looking interesting for the weekend coming up. Mix of sun and cloud today. Isolated showers in 19, 19 for tomorrow. Again, showers early in the day. And on the weekend, we've got Saturday looking sunny and Friday night looking like a clear night. Sunday, occasional showers or a thunderstorm in 15 degrees and 17 on Monday.
3: 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Regina this morning, mainly sunny, wind out of the west northwest at 5, humidity 98%. It's 8.
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3: 708, Cody and Gloria with you. Them Scottish fans were having a lot of fun in Boston last night talking about world soccer.
9: Everybody is, they're drinking Boston dry, apparently. And fans,
3: all they're going to have left is a tea party.
9: everywhere, soccer fans are having a good time in North America. We're going to talk a little bit about that. Maybe you have a favorite soccer moment.

0: them soccer announcers. Boy, that's exciting.
1: Okay, how long is this?
0: Then he starts again. Goal! Boy, he's got some lungs on him, that's for sure.
1: I don't know. I think if you want to match that, you should try it, and you'll feel so much better. Like, by doing that, it just relieves a lot of stress.
0: Do that the next time your spouse asks you what you want for breakfast. Eggs!
1: Oh,
0: well,
1: brother.
0: People are...
1: The neighbors be going, what is happening over there?
0: People are loving the FIFA World Cup these days. I caught a bit of the Argentina-Algeria game the other night, and it was noisy. That was at Kansas... That was in Kansas City at the stadium there. 70,000 people at that game. World Cup record was set for game day attendance on Tuesday. Now, the matches that day saw a total of 281,223 fans attend games, breaking the previous one-day record set back in 1994 at just over 277,000. So we're not talking about just one game. This is all the collective games on that one particular day.
1: So now, in TV world, we see four games a day. Now, the question is, are there any more games than that to be played? Like today, it's Czechia and South Africa. That starts things off. They're Group A. And then at 1 o'clock, Switzerland and Bosnia-Herzegovina. They're in Group B. Also in Group B, Canada and Qatar. Now, that is going to be a big one. You're supposed to be wearing red to school or work today. And then later on, it's Mexico and the Republic of Korea. All of these games, as they are like the second game of these groups, are going to be exciting.
0: And on top of all of that, the world's largest soccer ball is on display in Boston, 47.9 feet in diameter. I'd still miss the darn thing if I tried kicking it.
1: You wouldn't be having a goal!
0: No, I certainly wouldn't.
1: The fans are great, and maybe we'll talk a little bit more about some of the other countries and the craziness that they've been doing. The Norwegian team is awesome. They do rowing. Things like they're on a ship rowing together.
0: Well, Canada, good luck to them today. 4 o'clock our time is when they're going to play in Vancouver.
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1: CKRM, Saskatchewan weather. 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
0: Warm! warm.
1: Sun and cloud today. Isolated showers, 19 degrees. Tonight we're looking for lows of 7, 19 for tomorrow. Again, isolated showers, which means we may or may not see them. 7 degrees on Friday night. Saturday, 21, 15 on Sunday with occasional showers. And Monday, much the same, but a high of 17.
0: 10 in Assiniboia, 11 Swift Current, 12 in Saskatoon, 11s in Yorkton, Broadview, Estevan, and Weyburn. Mostly cloudy, Moose Jaw, 12. In Regina, a few clouds, wind out of the west-northwest at 10, humidity 91%. It's 11.

0: you know him, you love him. Everybody does, apparently. Riley Green, and there is this girl, and he is going to be on stage at Country Thunder the Friday, the opening night. He's the closer of the day.
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5: And a good morning. I'm Colin Lovequist in Foam Lake. We're at the Rec Center. And I got to tell you, if you're going to play, you might as well play to win. And a lot of our players over the years know that the Foam Lake Recreation Combine Lottery offers some of the most exciting prize structures around. In fact, for a $100 investment, you could secure a main draw ticket and get in for that $250,000, quarter of $1 million for a $100 ticket. Split it up with some friends. Maybe you're off to work. You want to talk to some coworkers and just divvy up the ticket purchase, then divvy up the cash prizes, because we've got a lot of 25 more draws of $1,000. Lots of early bird draws coming up on Monday, including that Chevy Trax for $30,000 and more. Visa, MasterCard, it's just a great way to help out a small town in southern Saskatchewan. Every ticket purchased is going to, you know what, keep the community green, beautiful, and thriving. That's what it's all about. So show your love. 1-888-453-1998. That's 1-888-453-1998. Here's Dallas Smith.

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1: Good morning, Saskatchewan. It's 7:30. From the Sask Today newsroom, I'm Corey Atkinson with your 620 CKRM News. Regina police are seeking the public's help to identify human remains discovered in the city's North Central neighborhood. Investigators say the remains belong to a man believed to have been between 30 and 40 years old and about 5'9" at the time of his death. An autopsy determined the remains had been buried for at least 5 years. Police also say the man had previously suffered a broken jaw that required surgery. The suspicious death investigation remains ongoing, and anyone with information is asked to contact Crime Stoppers or Regina police. Mosaic Stadium upgrades move closer to kickoff. Regina's executive committee has backed a proposal to invest $8.2 million in upgrades to Mosaic Stadium ahead of the 2027 Grey Cup. Plans include replacing aging video display systems and installing new artificial turf to meet upcoming CFL field standards. Funding would come from the city's Stadium Reserve Fund. The report now heads to City Council for final approval, with construction expected to begin this winter and wrap up next spring. A major federal funding boost is moving Regina's Southwest Sewer Upgrade Project closer to reality. Regina's Executive Committee has endorsed an agreement that would bring more than $29 million from Ottawa towards the $100 million project. The upgrade is designed to increase wastewater capacity in the city's west end, helping prevent sewer backups and reduce bypass events during heavy rainfall. City officials say the funding will significantly lower Regina's share of project costs. Final approval goes to Council next week. Saskatchewan is pushing back against a proposed MAID expansion. Health Minister Jeremy Cockerell has written to a federal committee to formally oppose extending medical assistance in dying eligibility to people whose sole underlying condition is mental illness. In his letter, Cockerell said the province remains concerned about patient safety.

0: safety, clinical capacity, and available safeguards. Conservative MP Tamara Jensen is also against the expansion and said the current safeguards within MAID will continue to protect vulnerable Canadians.
1: Canadians suffering from mental illness deserve care, protection, treatment, and hope. They shouldn't be offered MAID as a substitute for the supports governments have failed to provide.
0: This was the third special committee of Parliament since 2021 struck to assess the eligibility of people with mental illness. Both previous panels recommended more time to study and prepare for the exclusions planned end next March. Justice Minister Sean Fraser said he will review the report and the testimonies the committee heard before deciding how the government will respond. And most experts doubt the U.S. would suddenly leave the CUSMA trade agreement, despite U.S. President Donald Trump's comments in France yesterday suggesting otherwise. Trump told reporters after the G7 summit he would rather not have the Canada-U.S.-Mexico agreement in place.
2: I would rather leave it unsigned. I'd rather have it terminated.
3: You'd rather have it terminated? Well, those are different things, sir. I just want to be clear.
2: I would rather not have the agreement, but I may sign it.
3: Right.
2: But I would rather, we do better as a country if we don't have an agreement.
0: Johns Hopkins University's Christopher Sands says Kuzma's July 1st date is a milestone, not a deadline, for when each of the three countries indicates whether they want to renew the pact for 16 more years, withdraw from it entirely, or do neither. That was your 620 CKRM News. Read more stories from around your community and around the province at sasktoday.ca and 620ckrm.com.
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7: Good morning, I'm Dave Thomas. Today is the last time the Saskatchewan Rough Riders will practice ahead of Saturday's clash with the Stampeders in Calgary. For the second week in a row, the Riders' defense will have to deal with a mobile quarterback in Vernon Adams Jr. Riders defensive tackle Caleb Sanders.
8: Biggest thing is disruption. You get a quarterback disrupted, get him off his spot, get him nervous in the pocket, then he's going to start making bad decisions. So it's all about just disrupting him early and often.
7: To the Diamonds, where only one game survived the rain in the Western Canadian Baseball League last night. Weyburn shut out Medicine Hat 5-0. The Regina Red Sox, who were rained out in Swift Current, will host Moose Jaw tonight. While Saskatoon welcomes Weyburn, the Berries were rained out in Moose Jaw last evening. To the majors, Vladimir Guerrero Jr. drove in two runs for the Toronto Blue Jays in a 3-0 win over the Boston Red Sox last night. The Jays will look for the series sweep today with Trey Savage on the mound. To the World Cup, where Canada will take on Qatar in Vancouver in their second game of the tournament today. Captain Alphonso Davies and his injured hamstring have been cleared to play. On the grass yesterday, Congo and Portugal played to a 1-1 draw. Colombia topped Uzbekistan 3-1. England doubled Croatia 4-2, and Ghana blanked Panama 1-0. And that's your sports. Get the latest on your team delivered right to your phone with the Sports Cage Insider Report. 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
9: Precision weather for today. A mix of sun and cloud with a chance of showers. Wind out of the north-northwest 15 to 25 and a high of 19. Scattered showers tonight, low down to 7. Partly sunny tomorrow with a chance of showers early in the morning, high of 19. Saturday, partly to mostly sunny, high of 21. We may see some showers on Sunday and the possibility of a thunderstorm too, high of 15. Monday, showers with a chance of thunderstorms, high of 17.
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2: I'm a trucker in calling. For the last 26 years, I've been calling in highway road reports. One time we saved a guy's life. This guy had heard my road report and not taken a ride with his neighbor. The neighbor had crashed his vehicle. He heard my road report on your station, and because of that, he wasn't in the vehicle when he crashed it.
1: Thanks for being part of our family. 620 CKRM.

0: I was overwhelmed there by Garth. Are you a card carrying AHBA member? Honky Tonk Bar Association.
1: I once was, but not anymore. I grew up.
0: Yeah, I know. I've grown out of that. I couldn't pay the membership. It was getting too expensive.
1: It goes up every year, it seems like.
0: Real District, in partnership with Agribition, and we are going to be a part of this too, present the Pile of Bones Rodeo. And the dirt is going to be messing around, flying around. There'll be snot coming out of bulls' noses. I was watching bull riding last night, as a matter of fact.
1: The first three rows of Brand Center will get wet with bull snot.
0: So you need to take wipes. They should give out towels for those first rows. July 17th and 18th is when the C5 Rodeo is going to roll in with their stock and get things going over at the Brand Center. And there is a cabaret as well on the Saturday night with Trigger Bang. And that is going to be right after the rodeo.
1: Trigger Bang?
0: Trigger Bang. Yeah, that's the name of the band.
1: I like how you kind of

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3: With apologies to Hank Snow, he may sing that he's been everywhere, but that's nothing compared to new Saskatchewan Roughriders long snapper Mike Benson. When Benson signed with the Green and White this week, it marked the seventh CFL team that he's been with.
4: Yeah, the Mike Benson around the world trip is almost complete. I had a few guys ask you, where were you before this? And I'm like, well, it's easier to tell you where I haven't been. Yeah, and that makes for a little bit of a shorter conversation. But you know what? It's nice to be here. It's a beautiful stadium. Everyone's been welcoming so far. I'm excited to get going.
3: The only teams the Winnipeg native hasn't been with are Calgary and Hamilton. So what's it like in green and white?
4: It's pretty great. It's been a great experience so far. Everyone's been really hospitable. All the teammates have been really great. Luckily, I know a few guys here, which makes the welcoming a little bit more warm. But you know what? These guys operate absolutely as professional as possible, and it's been a great few hours of experience.
5: I was going to say, how quick has this turnaround been for you?
4: Yeah, pretty quick. I mean, got the call, you know, yesterday, and they asked if I wanted to fly or drive, and I chose to drive just so I can have the truck here and maybe bring a couple extra little accessories there. And yeah, drove down, had a lot of thinking to do in about 5.5 hours to myself to, you know, try to game plan, get back in the mindset, and you know, get some assurances in. And yeah, it was a pretty quick turnaround, but you know, when you're doing it long enough, it doesn't feel like that quick of a turnaround at all. So just felt like riding a bike today.
5: How much of an adjustment do you have to make? It might be like drinking water from a fire hose, right? Wanting to put the ball in the right spot for the punter or the holder.
4: Yeah, well, you know what? Luckily, football, especially in Canada, I mean, all the rules are finite and everything's staying the same, especially this year before they change all the rules going into next year. So you know what? The schemes and everything things are similar, right? Nothing changes. I still throw the ball between my legs and someone has to kick it. So all the ground rules are still there, just different faces, and so far they've been really nice. So
3: Benson and the Riders take on the Stampeders in Calgary on Saturday. And that's Between the Lines for Shepherd Realty in Regina, specializing in farm and ranch real estate in Saskatchewan. 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

0: Mike Shelton, Boys Round here from the voice of Saskatchewan, 620 CKRM. Cody and Gloria with you. Good morning. It's 7:50. Big shakeup in the pizza world, Gloria. When was the last time you were at Pizza Hut?
1: It's been a long time.
0: I know. It's been a long time for me, too. I love their Treats of Pizza. I guess that's not what's technically called because that's the Dairy Queen one. But, you know, their pizza that they have on buffet.
1: Dessert pizza.
0: The dessert one, yeah.
1: I never really, I guess in Alberta, we had a program director that was a big thing. So a bunch of us once a month would go to Pizza Hut. But the crusts.
0: Oh man. And their breadsticks. Mmm, so good.
1: Carb load.
0: The ownership of Yum Brands have sold off Pizza Hut. There's a buyer for the brand, so it doesn't go from Pizza Hut to Pizza Shut.
1: Oh, boy.
0: $2.7 billion deal. Pizza Hut China will be sold to a Chinese company. The North American locations will be owned by Long Range Capital, which is run by the same guy who started Arby's. Or I shouldn't say started Arby's, but ran Arby's.
1: Okay.
0: He was the executive for Arby's. And they've got a big job ahead of them. Pizza Hut's future isn't looking so loaded. They're going to be needing a topping to keep them going. Just so you know.
1: Are you done?
0: I am done now. Some locations have been trying the retro look again with the, you know, the Pizza Hut lampshades and the kind of the decor that they had inside. So they're trying to recapture that that old 90s look that they used to have. And they're bringing back their Book It program. Now, you probably don't know what that is. But back in the 80s and early 90s, you would get a button at school. And there would be 5 stars on this button. And anytime you finished a book, you would get a star. And once your pin was full, you would take your Book It pin into Pizza Hut. And then you would get a free personal pan pizza, a small personal pan pizza.
1: Oh.
0: So they're going to bring that program back. But from what I understand, it's for those who might still have their buttons that they never

0: took in as kids.
1: Little Cody Glidden, are you scouring around your place for your bucket button?
0: I've already sent a note to my mom and dad. Look in the old filing cabinet, see if it's still there. But yeah, so they're doing anything they can to try and get people back into Pizza Hut these days.
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3: My best friend at work, for sure. Background like me, small-town guy from Broadview. Probably my favorite thing during the day when I can make time is Colin has a little bit of time over lunch. So we'll have lunch together. He's working on his computer and we talk music. I love talking music. I love country music. And Colin and I talked about this recently. There's very few people you can have a conversation with that can really relate to almost everything you can relate to. And that's the relationship I have with Colin. Colin is truly an icon and he did it just by being himself. If there's one thing we could say to young broadcasters, try to hang on to that. It's not that easy to be yourself. But if you can be yourself, and then you go down being who you want to be. Win or lose. Oh, I'm a huge Colin Lovequist fan. Number one's at one. I just want to take an hour off and have my lunch later. I miss it all the time, but I love Colin.
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1: Good morning, Saskatchewan. It's 8 o'clock. From the Sask Today newsroom, I'm Corey Atkinson with your 620 CKRM News. A decades-old mystery may hold answers in Regina's latest suspicious death investigation. Police have released new details after human remains were found buried outside a residence on Retallack Street earlier this month. Investigators believe the deceased was a man between 30 and 40 years old, whose remains had been buried for a minimum of 5 years. A previous jaw injury requiring surgical treatment may help identify him. Anyone with information is asked to contact Regina Police or Crime Stoppers. A major facelift may be on the horizon for Mosaic Stadium. Regina's executive committee has approved moving forward with an $8.2 million upgrade plan designed to prepare the venue for the 2027 Grey Cup. The project includes new turf and replacement of aging audio-visual systems. Councillors also debated who should pay for field changes tied to new CFL dimensions. The proposal now advances to City Council, where a final decision is expected next week. Federal dollars are set to ease the cost of a major Regina infrastructure project. Executive Committee has unanimously backed a proposal to accept more than $29 million for the Southwest

0: Upgrade project through the Build Canada Strong Fund. The project will improve wastewater capacity and help protect homes and neighborhoods from sewer backups during major rain events. The funding reduces the city's financial commitment and frees up resources for other priorities. Council will consider final approval next week. Yorkton-Melville MP Kathy Wagenthal has announced she will step down from federal politics at the end of August. Wagenthal says while she had originally planned to remain in office until the next federal election, she has decided to leave her post effective August 31st. The Conservative MP was first elected to represent Yorkton-Melville in 2015. In a statement, Wagenthal thanked constituents for their support over four election campaigns and congratulated Nelson Pohl on winning the local Conservative nomination to become the party's candidate of record for the next election. The union representing firefighters in Saskatoon says provincial help is needed as members deal with a rising number of overdose calls. Jay Protz with IFF Local 80 says demand for service has spiked, but staffing and resources have not kept pace. The city says there were nearly 1,800 overdose calls between January 1st and June 5th of this year. The province says reducing wait times for addiction services continues to be a priority, pointing to a plan to add 500 treatment spaces across the province. Canada's Immigration Department has temporarily paused the finalization of some new citizenship applications. The cases affected are those who claimed citizenship by proving generation by generation that they have a direct Canadian ancestor.
1: The pause by the IRCC comes after a few dozen people were told their issued citizenship certificates must be surrendered pending a review. The department says it is reviewing how this occurred and is taking steps to ensure applications are assessed fairly and lawfully. Canada's immigration minister has said genealogical records, including those from third-party ancestry sites, are not sufficient evidence for a citizenship by descent claim. People who receive citizenship certificates and came to Canada are still able to work while the review takes place. The department is in the process of notifying affected people that they can't use Canadian passports while their citizenship claims are reviewed. Naira Ahmed, The Canadian Press.
0: Many Albertans will soon receive $100 payments from the provincial government. The payments are being offered instead of a reduction in the provincial gas tax. Premier Danielle Smith says the move will ensure elevated oil revenues will benefit Albertans, noting nearly 3.4 million adults will be eligible for the payments.
2: We believe that the people need to have an equivalent amount of money that they otherwise would have got through the rebate. That's why we've put that forward. And we also believe that people need the choice to put it towards their pressing needs.
0: It's not the first time Alberta's government is sending checks directly to residents while energy prices are high. In 2006, then-Premier Ralph Klein's government sent out $400 payments to all Albertans at a time when the province was debt-free and raking in a surplus. Flights from four Moscow airports were temporarily halted today after Ukrainian drone strikes hit an oil refinery in the Russian capital. Officials say it's the second attack on the refinery in a week, as Ukraine has repeatedly targeted Russian oil facilities. Elsewhere, 17 people were injured in the greater Moscow region, where a drone hit a residential building. Meantime, Ukrainian officials say two people were killed and nine others injured in Russian attacks on the Ukrainian cities of Cherny and Dnipro. And comedy trailblazer Tom Dressen has died at the age of 86. Dressen formed one of America's first interracial stand-up comedy duos alongside partner Tim Reed. He later spent years as the opening act for Frank Sinatra. Dressen's publicist says he died on Wednesday at his home in Los Angeles. That was your 620 CKRM News. Read more stories from around your community and around the province at sasktoday.ca and 620ckrm.com.
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6: Good morning, I'm Dave Thomas. The Saskatchewan Roughriders will hold a closed practice today prior to heading to Calgary for Saturday's game with the Stampeders. Still to be determined is whether safety Nelson Lacombe will be able to play. Head coach Corey Corey Mace.
7: Playing that one slow, tomorrow will be obviously a good tester for us. Worst case, there's always game time decision, but we decided to be

0: smart, give him today.
1: If Lacombe can't go, Jackson Ford will likely slot in. Also, long snapper Aaron Crawford hasn't been able to practice this week due to a knee injury, so the Riders added veteran long snapper Mike Benson yesterday. Joining the Riders means that Benson has been with 7 of the league's 9 teams, and he's ready to be in green and white.
2: You know what? The schemes and everything are, things are similar, right? Nothing changes. I still throw the ball between my legs and someone has to kick it. So all the ground rules are still there, just different faces. And so far they've been really nice. So
1: the Riders and Stampeders kick off at 5 on Saturday. Over to the Diamonds, where the Weyburn Beavers are back in the Western Canadian Baseball League win column. Logan Lynch shut down the Medicine Hat Mavericks for 7 innings and the bullpen did the rest, combining for a 5-0 one-hit victory in Medicine Hat. Weyburn snapped a 4-game losing skid with the win and moved into a tie with the Regina Red Sox for 4th place in the East Division. The Red Sox and Swift Current and Moose Jaw and Saskatoon were rained out. The Sox will host Moose Jaw tonight at Curry Field at 7, while the Berries host Weyburn in Saskatoon. To the majors, Andrés Giménez had 2 hits, an RBI, and 3 steals, and Vladimir Guerrero Jr. drove in 2 runs for the Toronto Blue Jays in a 3-0 win over the Boston Red Sox. Scheduled starter Max Scherzer went on the injured list with back spasms before the game. Braden Fisher pitched the first 4 outs in the win that involved 7 Toronto pitchers. And Canadian men's soccer team captain Alphonso Davies has the green light to play in today's World Cup match against Qatar in Vancouver. Canada's head coach Jesse Marsh says he'll see how the match goes against Qatar before determining how to use the left back. And that's your sports. Get the latest on your team delivered right to your phone with the Sports Cage Insider Report. 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
7: Good morning. A storm system is aligned just right to bring a few more rounds of showers across the region. The heaviest of those coming in tonight, though no particularly heavy showers, just a little bit more as far as measurable goes. We've got a few millimeters here and there. Temperature at 19 for today with the isolated shower threat. The best bet today, daytime, mainly afternoon. Then overnight, later nighttime. 7 degrees the low tonight, 19 the high tomorrow. The shower threat ends early. Only a slight chance for 1 or 2 more showers midday, early afternoon. And then some drier air comes in. The rotation of these tracks eastward. And we'll get into temperatures that are at least closer to normal, but still just below. We're at 19 these 2 days, 21 on Saturday, a partly to mostly sunny sky. That's as high as we get before cloud cover and showers roll back in for Sunday. There is the potential Sunday evening, Sunday night for some heavier rain too. Only 15 on Sunday and occasional showers, isolated thunderstorms, some downpours too on Monday, high 17. With your 620 CKRM weather forecast, I'm Precision Weather Meteorologist Phil Spivak.
5: Assiniboia 13, 12 degrees in Swift Current and Saskatoon 15, 13 in Yorkton and Estevan, 14 degrees in Broadview. It's 13 in Weyburn, 14 in Moose Jaw, and here in Regina, northwest winds at 8, currently 14.
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1: It's 8:13. Coming up this hour, Gloria is going to be in her element. We're going to be talking about a bunch of really fit firefighters.
2: Hot diggity dog. It's going to take you out of town, though, if you want to participate in this.
1: Gloria would drive to the Northwest Territories if she had to for this.
2: Oh, boy. I don't know. Maybe I'm over my firefighter phase. I guess we'll find out
1: soon. Your firefighter phase?
2: Everybody goes through it, Cody.
1: It's like a little kid in the dinosaur phase. In your case, it's the firefighter phase that you're still going through.

0: Country's greatest hits, 620 CKRM. Eric Church and Springsteen. Is it true, Gloria, you and Eric had a bit of a breakup?
1: Yeah, we did.
0: Oh no!
1: The premium membership for the church choir was going up in price to like $50 or $49 or something, and it started out.
0: Is that a month or for the whole year?
1: No, for the whole year.
0: Well,
1: but
0: that's not bad.
1: Okay, well then you buy my.

0: membership for me. Because then you you change it to from American to Canadian, and it's about $70 for the year. And if you're planning on buying anything, well, that's cool, because you add on not only the exchange rate, but then you have to pay for the shipping and handling, which is absolutely through the roof. So I am taking a break. But I can still keep up with all of the information.
1: You kicked Eric to the curb. I hope financially he's going to be okay.
0: I've been a member for 10 years.
1: Really? Do they give you anything, like a pin or something?
0: No.
1: No, what the heck?
0: I'm into my 11th year if I paid the... Preposterous. Sometimes you got to cut things out of your budget.
1: I suppose. You got to tighten the belt a little bit.
0: Yep.
1: Yeah. Now, this weekend is going to be a very special weekend because Indigenous Peoples Day is just around the corner.
0: Yep. Tomorrow, the Regina National Indigenous Peoples Day celebration gets taking place on Victoria Park property, and it's going to be a lot of fun. I know I've popped over to this before. It starts at 10, goes till 1, and the event Chair Fawn Redwood is going to be available. They'll be doing a scrum over there, in case you wonder what's going on in the park, but they've got the grand entry and there'll be some displays and a lot more. So again, that is Regina celebrating the National Indigenous Peoples Day.
1: And I think they had a little party last night too over at the gathering place, by the sounds of things, because they were launching fireworks there, or in that, somewhere in that area anyway. I don't know if it was actually at the gathering place, but it was in that area of Regina, and sound like it was a pretty good show last night.
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0: 620 CKRM 824. 19 is our high today. Right now we're sitting at 14. Gloria, let's do a little traveling.
1: Brendan Donald from P90 Energy is on the phone line with us. And Brendan, we've had some mixed bag of weather here. And as far as solar energy goes, how does the weather affect the panels and how it works for us?
2: Yes, Gloria, we've had some interesting weather, especially in southern Saskatchewan over the last couple of weeks. An interesting case, we have one of our clients is down in the Oxbow area. They have a ground mount system, one of our P90 racks down there. He had one of those smaller tornadoes touch down right in his yard. Lots of damage to outbuildings, through some smaller buildings around, some damage to the house and that, but the P90 solar system was still standing afterwards without a scratch on it. And that's a testament to our racking system that we build right here in Saskatchewan. It's all steel construction, and we make our own screw piles, heavy-duty screw piles, and we use lots of them. And that's exactly why we do it for cases like this. The F3 tornado, the larger one, was about 3 miles from his place, so he got a lot of wind from that and a little bit of hail as well. And that's the P90 energy solar system. That's what they're built for, Saskatchewan conditions.
1: All right, perfect. If people want more information, that's a great story. How do they reach out to you?
2: Contact at p90energy.com or 306-921-6201.
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1: 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It's 8:30. From the Sask Today newsroom, I'm Corey Atkinson with your 620 CKRM News. New clues have emerged in a Regina suspicious death investigation as police work to identify human remains found in North Central. An autopsy determined the deceased was a male, approximately 5'9" and between 30 and 40 years old when he died. Investigators say the remains were buried outside a residence for at least 5 years before being discovered on June 9th. With no matching missing persons reports, police are appealing to the public for information that could help identify the man. If you know anything, please reach out to Crime Stoppers or the Regina Police Service. Regina is looking ahead to the Grey Cup with stadium improvements in sight. An $8.2 million renovation package for Mosaic Stadium has cleared executive committee and now awaits City Council approval. The work would replace the field surface and upgrade video display technology before the CFL Championship returns in 2027. Discussion also focused on the cost of adapting to new league field standards. If approved, upgrades would start this winter and be completed before the 2027 season. Regina's long-term wastewater plans received a significant boost this week. The city's executive committee approved a partnership with the federal government that would provide more than $29 million for the Southwest Sewer Upgrade Project. The initiative is expected to improve wastewater infrastructure in the growing West End while reducing sewer backup risks and bypass events during storms. Construction is expected to continue through the end of the decade. The funding agreement now heads to Regina City Council for final consideration. A new letter from Saskatchewan is reigniting debate over MAID eligibility. Health Minister Jeremy Cockerill has informed a federal committee that the province opposes expanding medical assistance in dying to individuals with mental illness as their only medical condition. Cockerill says Saskatchewan has consistently called for caution, citing concerns about resources, safeguards, and patient protection. Conservative and Liberal MPs on the federal committee co-signed a single recommendation in a report yesterday after interviewing 44 witnesses. Conservative MP Tamara Jensen says the evidence is clear.
2: Moving forward with this expansion is reckless and dangerous. The two core problems remain unresolved. Clinicians cannot reliably determine when a mental illness is irremediable, and they cannot reliably distinguish a request for MAID from suicidality in this context.
1: The recommendation against allowing the mentally ill to access MAID wasn't unanimous, and the report includes a number of dissenting opinions. Justice Minister Sean Fraser says he will review the latest report and testimonies before deciding how the government will respond. And Minister of National Defense David McGuinty is in Brussels for a gathering today with his NATO counterparts. Heading into the meeting, McGuinty said it's an important moment for the country.
3: Canada's particularly pleased to be here for the first time after meeting its 2% GDP target. Actually over 2%, and we're well on track for our 3.5% target.
1: He added Canada remains dedicated to the NATO alliance, one that is strong, growing, and important. That was your 620 CKRM News. Read more stories from around your community and around the province at sasktoday.ca and 620ckrm.com.
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6: Good morning, I'm Dave Thomas. Today is the last time the Saskatchewan Rough Riders will practice ahead of Saturday's clash with the Stampeders in Calgary. For the second week in a row, the Riders' defense will have to deal with a mobile quarterback in Vernon Adams Jr. Riders' defensive tackle Caleb Sanders.
7: Biggest thing is disruption. You get a quarterback disrupted, get him off his spot, get him nervous in the pocket, then he's going to start making bad decisions. So it's all about just disrupting him early and often.
6: To the Diamonds, where only one game survived the rain in the Western Canadian Baseball League last night, Weyburn shut out Medicine Hat 5-0. The Regina Red Sox, who are rained out in Swift Current, will host Moose Jaw tonight. While Saskatoon welcomes Weyburn, the Berries were rained out in Moose Jaw last evening. To the majors, Vladimir Guerrero Jr. drove in two runs for the Toronto Blue Jays in a 3-0 win over the Boston Red Sox last night. The Jays will look for the series sweep today with Treyu Savage on the mound. To the World Cup, where Canada will take on Qatar and Vancouver in their second game of the tournament today. Captain Alphonso Davies and his injured hamstring have been cleared to play. On the grass yesterday, Congo and Portugal played to a 1-1 draw. Colombia Korea topped Uzbekistan 3-1. England doubled Croatia 4-2. And Ghana blanked Panama 1-0. And that's your sports. Get the latest on your team delivered right to your phone with the Sports Cage Insider Report. 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
8: Today's forecast, a mix of sun and cloud with a chance of showers. Wind out of the north-northwest 15 to 25 and a high of 19. Scattered showers tonight, low down to 7. Partly sunny tomorrow with a chance of showers, high of 19. Partly to mostly sunny on Saturday, 21. Occasional showers and the risk of a thunderstorm on Sunday with a high of 15. Showers expected Monday with a thunderstorm, high of 17.
4: Assiniboia 13, 12 in Swift Current, Saskatoon 15, 13 in Yorkton and in Estevan. Broadview is 14 degrees. In Weyburn 13, Moose Jaw and Regina both at 14.
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0: Davis from Little Texas on the Voice of Saskatchewan, 620 CKRM. Up and at it, it's 840. 19 is our high for today. Right now, we're sitting at 14 degrees. Not going to be super warm today.
1: But it's going to be just right, I think, on the weekend if you are a firefighter and you're in a competition. Dan is on the phone line with us from the Raymore area, the Raymore Volunteer Fire Department. How you doing today, Dan?
2: Doing good, Gloria.
1: Now, you sent me some information and said, you've got to come out to this. I don't know if I can make it, but other people should sure make it out to Raymore. Tell us about this event that involves firefighters from, is it all over the province?
2: Well, it's just basically our local, like, neighboring towns will come. We're hoping to get people from Strasburg, Saudi, Siemens, Kelleher, I think Wishart. Like last year, we had five teams plus ourselves, and the team is consisting out of four members. And there's an obstacle course they got to do, with hoses, water, running a pump, and pulling a mannequin around. And it's all timed, and it's a fun thing. Firefighting is there's big adrenaline when you're out doing the real thing, but this is sort of laid back, had a little bit of fun, and poke at the neighboring town, whatever, and maybe shoot a little bit of water at them if you have the chance, and just have a little bit of fun.
1: It's a great way, too, to encourage new members to join up, I would think, as well.
2: Yes, afterwards, too, we'll have the pump set up, and anybody wants to come and grab the end of the hose and find out what it is actually to run a hose, or there, too, we've had it years where the spouses would like to nail their partner with the hose, so we'll dress somebody up and, try and push them over the hose. Lots of fun, and it's a fundraiser, too, right?
1: All right, so Raymore Volunteer Fire Department, this is the fourth year that you've done this firefighter competition. Now, do you know, do other volunteer fire departments around the province, do they do the same sort of thing?
2: Some to a certain scale, yeah, but we're the only one in our area that really does this. Every department has a different way of fundraising, and that way it's not all the same. So we just thought it'd be something different, and it's going over well. Like the clubs that keep coming, they're enjoying it. They have a little bit of fun, and we got a little conflict between a few clubs too. Okay, we bet you this, we can do better than that, and it's all a fun time. Like it's like I said, when you're doing the actual thing, the adrenaline's high. You don't, you're worried about someone else protecting their equipment, their house, their person, or whatever. This is the time to sit back, have some fun, and enjoy it.
1: All right. So this is happening on Saturday in Raymore. Now people can come out and watch. Give us a little bit of the rundown. And do we need tickets for the supper?
2: Okay, the barbecue, we're having a barbecue starting from 11 to 1. We have a mini golf from 1 to 3. It's a family thing. We have a lady coming to do face painting for the kids. And then we have our competition is from 4 to 6. And then from 7 to 11 is our supper at the gym. That way, we've usually had it outside, but you never know with the elements. We decide we're going to go in the gym, maybe get more of our seniors and people just come for supper and support us. And our supper is a pork chop, smoked pork chops or chicken thighs with all the salads and everything. And it's going to be, there'll be gluten-free stuff there too. So tickets are $25 for adult kids under 12 or 10. And if you need tickets, you can get a hold of our chief at 450-7644. Or you can get some at Napa or at the credit union.
0: Dan, thanks so much for your time, and good luck with the event this weekend. It sounds like a hoot.
2: Yeah, if you guys want to come out, I will personally buy you guys supper and a few drinks.
0: Oh, wow. Well, that's Raymore Hospitality. We know what that's all about. Dan, thanks so much for doing that this morning.
2: Okay, thank you guys. Take care.
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0: Stuck like glue.
1: Sugarland, and oh, that glue has got us stuck together. Oh, that's just like Cody and I.
2: Are we stuck together like glue?
1: We miss each other. Not when we're on holidays. I bet you didn't think about me once.
2: I did too. How dare you think that I wouldn't think about you?
1: Well, you know what? I had people texting me going, where's Cody? When's he coming back?
2: Oh, I'm sure. I'm sure you did. Yes. Thank you for helping me.
1: I did.
2: Oh, really? Okay.
1: Later in the day, it's like all of a sudden they kind of woke up and went, where is that guy?
2: Well, right now, we're going to head out to Smart Investing Solutions. We've got Brian Gawley on the line. Brian, happy Thursday to you. How are you today?
3: Okay. Welcome back, my friend.
2: Thank you so much. Yeah, I did some golfing over the weekend, and I got more wood ticks on me than I did trying to hit that ball and do a decent drive. Boy, I was all over the place.
3: Yeah. Golfing. Yeah, let's blame the wood ticks. Yeah, it was all their fault. Yeah.
2: Golfing is not my sport. I know that much. But it was still fun to get out there. What's happening with the markets today?
3: Yeah, we're in positive territory, but we're quietly mixed as far as North America and equities go. TSX in Toronto is off about 29 points, trading at 35,096. Dow in Europe's up 168 points, trading at 51,760. The S&P is up 70 points at 74.89. Canadian dollar's down 11/1000ths of a basis point, trading at 70.80 cents compared to the U.S. dollar. And on the commodity side, oil's down by $2.65, trading at $74.14 U.S. a barrel. And gold's off by $11 this morning, trading at $4,245.68 U.S. an ounce.
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0: Good morning, Saskatchewan. It's 9 o'clock. From the Sask Today newsroom, I'm Corey Atkinson with your 620 CKRM News. Regina police are seeking the public's help to identify human remains discovered in the city's North Central neighborhood. Investigators say the remains belong to a man believed to have been between 30 and 40 years old and about 5'9" at the time of his death. An autopsy determined the remains had been buried for at least 5 years. Police also say the man had previously suffered a broken jaw that required surgery. The suspicious death investigation remains ongoing, and anyone with information is asked to contact Crime Stoppers or Regina police. Mosaic Stadium upgrades move closer to kickoff. Regina's executive committee has backed a proposal to invest $8.2 million in upgrades to Mosaic Stadium ahead of the 2027 Grey Cup. Plans include replacing aging video display systems and installing new artificial turf to meet upcoming CFL field standards. Funding would come from the city's Stadium Reserve Fund. The report now heads to City Council for final approval, with construction expected to begin this winter and wrap up next spring. A major federal funding boost is moving Regina's Southwest Sewer Upgrade Project closer to reality. Regina's Executive Committee has endorsed an agreement that would bring more than $29 million from Ottawa towards the $100 million project. The upgrade is designed to increase wastewater capacity in the city's west end, helping prevent sewer backups and reduce bypass events during heavy rainfall. City officials say the funding will significantly lower Regina's share of project costs. Final approval goes to Council next week. Saskatchewan is pushing back against a proposed MAID expansion. Health Minister Jeremy Cockerell has written to a federal committee to formally oppose extending medical assistance in dying eligibility to people whose sole underlying condition is mental illness. In his letter, Cockerell said the province remains concerned about patient safety, clinical capacity, and available safeguards. Conservative MP Tamara Jensen is also against the expansion and said the current safeguards within MAID will continue to protect vulnerable Canadians.
1: Canadians suffering from mental illness deserve care, protection, treatment, and hope. They shouldn't be offered MAID as a substitute for the supports governments have failed to provide.
0: This was the third special committee of Parliament since 2021 struck to assess the eligibility of people with mental illness. Both previous panels recommended more time to study and prepare for the exclusions planned end next March. Justice Minister Sean Fraser said he will review the report and the testimonies the committee heard before deciding how the government will respond. And most experts doubt the U.S. would suddenly leave the Kuzma trade agreement, despite U.S. President Donald Trump's comments in France yesterday suggesting otherwise. Trump told reporters after the G7 summit he would rather not have the Canada-U.S.-Mexico agreement in place.
2: I would rather leave it unsigned. I'd rather have it terminated.
3: You'd rather have it terminated? Oh, those are different things, sir. I just want to be clear.
2: I would rather not have the agreement, but I may sign it.
3: Right.
2: But I would we do better as a country if we don't have an agreement.
0: Johns Hopkins University's Christopher Sands says Kuzma's July 1st date is a milestone, not a deadline, for when each of the three countries indicates whether they want to renew the pact for 16 more years, withdraw from it entirely, or do neither. That was your 620 CKRM News. Read more stories from around your community and around the province at sasktoday.ca and 620ckrm.com.
4: Good morning, I'm Dave Thomas. A final workout today for the Saskatchewan Roughriders before they head to Calgary for Saturday's game with the Stampeders. The Riders still have some roster question marks as safety Nelson Lacombo and long snapper Aaron Crawford haven't practiced all week. To be sure, the Riders signed Canadian long snapper Mike Benson yesterday as Coach Mace answered if Crawford's injury is a long-term concern.
5: I don't want to say it's a long-term thing. Just that's a position where, you know, a lot of teams don't have a lot of backups for that role. So you got to be really smart with that situation. So I just read it as that.
4: Defensively, the Riders are tasked with slowing down Calgary quarterback Vernon Adams Jr. this week. Defensive tackle Caleb Sanders says they need to make him uncomfortable.
6: It just starts with collapsing the pocket, making him feel like he's getting pressure and then getting hits, making him feel it, getting sacks, all those things just early on. And before you know it, he's going to be off the spot. And like I said, he's going to be making mistakes.
4: Today's practice will be held behind closed doors before the team heads out tomorrow. Over to the Diamonds, where the Weyburn Beavers are back in the Western Canadian Baseball League win column. Logan Lynch shut down the Medicine Hat Mavericks for 7 innings, and the bullpen did the rest, combining for a 5-0 one-hit victory in Medicine Hat. Weyburn snapped a 4-game losing skid with the win and moved into a tie with the Regina Red Sox for 4th place in the East Division. The Red Sox and Swift Current and Moose Jaw and Saskatoon were all rained out. The Sox will host Moose Jaw tonight at Curry Field at 7, while the Berries take on Weyburn in Saskatoon. To the majors, Andrés Giménez had 2 hits and an RBI and 3 steals, and Vladimir Guerrero Jr. drove in 2 runs for the Toronto Blue Jays in a 3-0 win over the Boston Red Sox. Scheduled starter Max Scherzer went on the injured list with back spasms before the game. Braden Fisher pitched the first 4 outs in the win that involved 7 Toronto pitchers. And Canadian men's soccer team captain Alphonso Davies has the green light to play in today's World Cup match against Qatar in Vancouver. Canada's head coach Jesse Marsh says he'll see how the match against Qatar goes before determining how to use the star left back. Davies hasn't played since May when he injured his hamstring while playing for Bayern Munich in a Champions League semifinal. And that's your sports. Don't miss the latest on your team. 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
7: Today's forecast, a mix of sun and cloud with a chance of showers, wind out of the north-northwest 15 to 25, and a high of 19. Scattered showers tonight, low down to 7, partly sunny tomorrow with a chance of showers, high of 19, partly to mostly sunny on Saturday, 21, occasional showers and the risk of a thunderstorm on Sunday with a high of 15, showers expected Monday with a thunderstorm, high of 17.
8: Assiniboia, 13, 12 in Swift Current, Saskatoon. 15, 13 in Yorkton and in Estevan. Broadview is 14 degrees. In Weyburn, 13, Moose Jaw and Regina, both at 14.
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0: just to see you smile. I was at the dentist earlier this week. Did you notice that? Bright white teeth.
1: Oh, whoa. I wish I would have put my sunglasses on.
0: They painted something on my teeth, and it's supposed to make them brighter, I guess. I don't know. Hey,
1: you know you're in trouble if Sherwin-Williams walks in.
0: Yeah.
1: What are they putting on your teeth, really?
0: They're holding up a paint chip to see if it matches. Yeah. Hey, they do that at dentist's office. Coming up, we'll take a look at a brand new set of stamps that are coming out and a very special meaning to those.
1: Right now, it's Clay Walker, and She Won't Be Lonely Long.

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0: CKRM celebrates 100 years.
1: Hey, it's Darren from Nelson Homes in Lloydminster. Just want to wish Harvard and the team a happy 100th birthday.

0: 620 CKRM playing country's greatest hits with Shania. Come on over. 925. Cody and Gloria here. 16 degrees. The full forecast coming up in just a moment. And if you got to mail something today, there's going to be some cool new stamps coming out.
1: Indeed, there are. The newest stamp issue honors Indigenous leadership in sport and celebrates three sport leaders with unique contributions to athletic excellence and cultural pride. So here we go. Brian Trottier, one of them, the seven-time Stanley Cup winner and Indigenous hockey legend, inspiring future generations through sport and mentorship. Also, Eddie Lenny, who helped preserve track, or traditional, Arctic. How am I doing here so far? Not so good.
0: Maybe you should just stick to licking the stamps.
1: Yeah. You don't even have to do that anymore. That's the problem. Edward Lenny, he was involved with the tradition of Arctic sports and Arctic Winter Games. And Chief Wilton Littlechild, who established several major Indigenous sport organizations. So very cool. Be watching for those stamps. It won't be very long before you'll be seeing them coming through your mail.
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0: Drinking Buddy from Gord Bamford. 620 CKR Ram. It's 9:37 with Cody and Gloria. And, you know, it was kind of sad a little while ago when it was announced that the Regina Folk Festival was coming to an end. But the Exchange, which is a wonderful place here in Regina, they have kind of picked up the ball and continued to run with it. The Exchange Folk Festival is something new, Gloria, and it's going to be happening in August.
1: Downtown Regina at Victoria Park, and there will be a special lineup announcement coming up this weekend on Saturday at 10:30 at Victoria Park. And the festival date is Saturday, August the 8th in Victoria Park, with the admission being free. So it's a great way to maybe get back to some grassroots and celebrate live music and community in downtown Regina. A diverse lineup is what is promised here. And yesterday, Blake Berglund and I were kind of talking about that you know, these smaller festivals seem to really be thriving in Saskatchewan and on the prairies.
0: A little cheaper to attend, too, yep. You know. And this initiative has received the endorsement of the former Regina Folk Festival Board, which is nice to hear. They have announced two performers or two groups already. One is the Besnard Lakes and Black Tea. Now, Black Tea performed at Riderland back on Saturday, and okay. They are really, really good. Three young guys from right here in Regina, and they've got some airplay happening at radio stations around the country, including on our sister station, The Wolf. So that's nice to hear, and so that's something new that's going to be happening downtown Regina August 8th.
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0: Birthday CKRM. It's Jess Moskaluk, and I am so happy to be a very small part of your history and your family. I've made so many memories and met so many friends along the way, especially during the Big Country Talent shows. That was the first time I ever got to play at Craven on the main stage, and, you know, there are just so many incredible moments along the way. So wishing you all the best.
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0: 620 CKRM playing country's greatest hits with the Jotters and Goodbye for Good, 10 minutes before 10 o'clock. We might see a little bit of rain tonight, just so you know. Not uncommon to hear thunder on the prairies this time of year.
1: And we're talking now about a different kind of thunder. The 10th annual Thunder on the Prairies is not about the weather that we've been having, but about a big event in the community of Odessa. And I was thinking, you know, when you look at what goes on a day like this, Saturday, July 4th, it's very uniquely Saskatchewan. A parade in Odessa, car show and shine. We've got Qu'Appelle Valley horse pulls. And then there's going to be the antique tractor pulls, the modified truck and tractor pulls, beer garden music. And it's not just on Saturday, but you can pop out to Odessa on Friday as well.
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0: Good morning, Saskatchewan. It's 10 o'clock. From the Sask Today newsroom, I'm Corey Atkinson with your 620 CKRM News. A decades-old mystery may hold answers in Regina's latest suspicious death investigation. Police have released new details after human remains were found buried outside a residence on Retallack Street earlier this month. Investigators believe the deceased was a man between 30 and 40 years old, whose remains had been buried for a minimum of 5 years. A previous jaw injury requiring surgical treatment may help identify him. Anyone with information is asked to contact Regina Police or Crime Stoppers. A major facelift may be on the horizon for Mosaic Stadium. Regina's executive committee has approved moving forward with an $8.2 million upgrade plan designed to prepare the venue for the 2027 Grey Cup. The project includes new turf and replacement of aging audio-visual systems. Councillors also debated who should pay for field changes tied to new CFL dimensions. The proposal now advances to City Council, where a final decision is expected next week. Federal dollars are set to ease the cost of a major Regina infrastructure project. Executive Committee has unanimously backed a proposal to accept more than $29 million for the Southwest Sewer Upgrade Project through the Build Canada Strong Fund. The project will improve wastewater capacity and help protect homes and neighborhoods from sewer backups during major rain events. The funding reduces the city's financial commitment and frees up resources for other priorities. Council will consider final approval next week. Yorkton-Melville MP Kathy Wagenthal has announced she will step down from federal politics at the end of August. Wagenthal says while she had originally planned to remain in office until the next federal election, she has decided to leave her post effective August 31st. The Conservative MP was first elected to represent Yorkton-Melville in 2015. In a statement, Wagenthal thanked constituents for their support over four election campaigns and congratulated Nelson Pohl on winning the local Conservative nomination to become the party's candidate of record for the next election. Many Albertans will soon receive $100 payments from the provincial government. The payments are being offered instead of a reduction in the provincial gas tax. Premier Danielle Smith says the move will ensure elevated oil revenues will benefit Albertans, noting nearly 3.4 million adults will be eligible for the payments.
1: We believe that the people need to have an equivalent amount of money that they otherwise would have got through the rebate. That's why we've put that forward. And we also believe that people need the choice to put it towards their pressing needs.
0: It's not the first time Alberta's government is sending checks directly to residents while energy prices are high. In 2006, then-Premier Ralph Klein's government sent out $400 payments to all Albertans at a time when the province was debt-free and raking in a surplus. That was your 620 CKRM News. Read more stories from around your community and around the province at sasktoday.ca and 620ckrm.com. Sports and weather are on the way, but up next is a look at the opening grain prices.
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3: Good morning, it's David Derwin with Ventum Financial in Winnipeg. And the front month grain futures are basically down mostly across the board, with canola down $11 to $7.28. Soybeans off 11 cents to $11.21. But soybean oil down 2.5 cents to $0.69. We've got meal off $5 to $3.00 even, and corn is down a nickel to $4.16. The wheat markets, Chicago and Kansas, both down 8 cents to $6.04 and $6.44 respectively, but Minneapolis is up a penny to $6.27, and the oat market is up too.

0: $3.07 to $3.135. 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
1: The grain prices from Bungie are mostly down this morning. Canola is down $12.70 to $6.81.45 a metric ton. Red lentils is down $7 to $5.54.50. And one red spring wheat is up $3.60 to $2.92.28. And the rest remain unchanged. Amber durum, $2.85.20. Feed barley, $2.57.21. Kabuli chickpeas, $5.73.20. Flax, $6.30.54. Oats at $200. Large yellow peas, $2.88.51. And feed wheat at $2.38.71. And that's been your opening grain prices. Be sure to join me for SaskAg today, right after the new news here on 620 CKRM.
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6: Good morning, I'm Dave Thomas. The Saskatchewan Roughriders will hold a closed practice today prior to heading to Calgary for Saturday's game with the Stampeders. Still to be determined is whether safety Nelson Lacombe will be able to play. Head coach Corey Mace.
7: Playing that one slow. Tomorrow will be obviously a good tester for us. Worst case is always game time decision, but we decided to be smart and give him today.
6: If Lacombe can't go, Jackson Ford will likely slot in. Also, long snapper Aaron Crawford hasn't been able to practice this week due to a knee injury, so the Riders added veteran long snapper Mike Benson yesterday. Joining the Riders means that Benson has been with seven of the league's nine teams, and he's ready to be in green and white.
8: You know what? The schemes and everything are, things are similar, right? Nothing changes. I still throw the ball between my legs and someone has to kick it. So all the ground rules are still there, just different faces. And so far they've been really nice. So
6: the Riders and Stampeders kick off at 5 on Saturday. Over to the Diamonds, where the Weyburn Beavers are back in the Western Canadian Baseball League win column. Logan Lynch shut down the Medicine Hat Mavericks for 7 innings and the bullpen did the rest, combining for a 5-0 one-hit victory in Medicine Hat. Weyburn snapped a 4-game losing skid with the win and moved into a tie with the Regina Red Sox for 4th place in the East Division. The Red Sox and Swift Current and Moose Jaw Saskatoon were rained out. The Sox will host Moose Jaw tonight at Curry Field at 7, while the Berries host Weyburn in Saskatoon. To the majors, Andrés Giménez had 2 hits, an RBI, and 3 steals, and Vladimir Guerrero Jr. drove in 2 runs for the Toronto Blue Jays in a 3-0 win over the Boston Red Sox. Scheduled starter Max Scherzer went on the injured list with back spasms before the game. Braden Fisher pitched the first 4 outs in the win that involved 7 Toronto pitchers. And Canadian men's soccer team captain Alphonso Davies has the green light to play in today's World Cup match against Qatar in Vancouver. Canada's head coach Jesse Marsh says he'll see how the match goes against Qatar before determining how to use the left back. And that's your sports. Get the latest on your team delivered right to your phone with the Sports Cage Insider Report. 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
9: The forecast for today, a bit of sun, a bit of cloud, maybe some isolated showers, 19, 7 tonight, and for tomorrow, sunshine and isolated showers, 19 degrees, 21 on Saturday, and Sunday cooler, below average at 15 degrees for the high, 17 on Monday.
10: In Assiniboia this hour, it's 14, Swift Current 13, Saskatoon 16, Yorkton and Melville both at 14, Broadview and Moosomin 16, Estevan 15, Weyburn 17, it's 16 in Moose Jaw. Regina this morning, mostly cloudy, wind out of the northwest at 18, humidity 65%, it's 17.
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0: Toby Keith on 620 CKR. Ram, hey, it's good to have you back, Cody.
1: Feels good to be back, too.
0: Everybody was missing you.
1: Yeah, I'm sure all three people, two of which were my parents. Cody and Gloria with you. We're going to catch up with Connell Lundquist out at Foam Lake later this hour. Right now, this one from Blake Shelton and I'll Name the Dogs.

0: George Canyon, 620 CKRM, home of the Saskatchewan Rough Riders.
1: And they're off to Calgary coming up for a game on Saturday. So it's going to be a very busy day right here on 620 CKRM. You're going to be out at Pilot Butte Rodeo Parade. And the rider broadcast getting underway at 2 o'clock with the pregame stuff.
0: Play-by-play at 5. Here's Ronnie Millsap with Smoky Mountain Rain.

0: 620 CKRM celebrates 100 years, and Jay Paul shares his memory of who he thinks of at CKRM.
1: Harry Nias, number one, the legend, Willie Cole, and Bruce Axelson. I think of those three guys just from over the years. I've worked at Capital GMC for 26 years, and CKRM and Harvard have been a huge part of what we've done in the city of Regina and the province of Saskatchewan.
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0: There's Megan Patrick on 620 CKRM. Well, we truly love rodeo here, and the Pilot Butte Rodeo is getting underway in earnest on Saturday.
1: I thought it was getting underway in Pilot Butte. I've never heard of this Ernest before.
0: Oh, boy. Okay, well, there you are. Actually, Friday, it's Caitlin's Crusaders and Slack Rodeo, which I'm sending you out to there, you slacker. Now that you're back working.
1: I'll try my best. I'll slack off as best as I can just for you.
0: Oh, boy. Anyway, rodeo action is on Saturday, but first there's a parade that you're going to be in. And
1: yeah.
0: Are you the Grand Marshal?
1: I'm not the Grand Marshal, no, but we'll be in it. We'll be on location there from 10 until 2. There's going to be chuck wagons and chariot racing. It's going to be a lot of fun. If you want the full schedule, you can always check out 620CKRM.com.
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7: The forecast for today, a bit of sun, a bit of cloud, maybe some isolated showers, 19, 7 tonight, and for tomorrow, sunshine and isolated showers, 19 degrees, 21 on Saturday, and Sunday cooler, below average at 15 degrees for the high, 17 on Monday.
8: In Assiniboia this hour, it's 14, Swift Current 13, Saskatoon 16, Yorkton and Melville both at 14, Broadview and Moosomin 16, Estevan 15. Weyburn 17, it's 16 in Moose Jaw. Regina this morning, mostly cloudy, wind out of the northwest at 18, humidity 65%, it's 17.

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1: So there is a private member's bill in the House of Commons that will be going up here pretty soon from Pierre Poilievre and MP Andrew Lawton. And they're looking at introducing a bill to cut the GST on used vehicle sales. Would you like to see GST removed on the sale of used vehicles? Yes or no? And as you would imagine, yes is leading the way by a very wide margin.
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2: Trucker Ian calling. I've got to be friends with you. Ray Allen, Colin Lovequist, Rory Evans, Cody in the morning, the sports guys. And the fact that I like Merle Haggard, and they all know it. My truck stops across the country of Canada, in Victoria, British Columbia, to St. John's, Newfoundland. I've heard your station through the app. I feel like you guys are like my family. I just want to make sure that people on the highway are safe in Saskatchewan.
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0: 620 CKR Ram, country's greatest hits with Dean Brody, and people know you by your first name. You know you're from a small town when people just know you by your first name. We are coming up on 11 o'clock. Colin Lovequist coming your way just after 11. He is broadcasting from Foam Lake today, his last day in Foam Lake, and he's got some details on how you could win a whole bunch of money. And Gloria, right about now, with the cost of everything nowadays, it'd be nice to win a bunch of money.
1: Wouldn't hurt. The Riders are getting ready to head to Calgary to play the Stampeders on the weekend. Sports Cage will have all of your favorite hits about different sporting action that's going on and maybe some surprises in the sporting industry. That's coming up at 3 o'clock.
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0: Good morning, Saskatchewan. It's 11 o'clock. From the Sask Today newsroom, I'm Corey Atkinson with your 620 CKRM News. New clues have emerged in a Regina suspicious death investigation as police work to identify human remains found in North Central. An autopsy determined the deceased was a male, approximately 5'9" and between 30 and 40 years old when he died. Investigators say the remains were buried outside a residence for at least 5 years before being discovered on June 9th. With no matching missing persons reports, police are appealing to the public for information that could help identify the man. If you know anything, please reach out to Crime Stoppers or the Regina Police Service. Regina is looking ahead to the Grey Cup with stadium improvements in sight. An $8.2 million renovation package for Mosaic Stadium has cleared executive committee and now awaits City Council approval. The work would replace the field surface and upgrade video display technology before the CFL Championship returns in 2027. Discussion also focused on the cost of adapting to new league field standards. If approved, upgrades would start this winter and be completed before the 2027 season. Regina's long-term wastewater plans received a significant boost this week. The city's executive committee approved a partnership with the federal government that would provide more than $29 million for the Southwest Sewer Upgrade Project. The initiative is expected to improve wastewater infrastructure in the growing West End while reducing sewer backup risks and bypass events during storms. Construction is expected to continue through the end of the decade. The funding agreement now heads to Regina City Council for final consideration. A new letter from Saskatchewan is reigniting debate over MAID eligibility. Health Minister Jeremy Cockerill has informed a federal committee that the province opposes expanding medical assistance in dying to individuals with mental illness as their only medical condition. Cockerill says Saskatchewan has consistently called for caution, citing concerns about resources, safeguards, and patient protection. Conservative and Liberal MPs on the federal committee co-signed a single recommendation in a report yesterday after interviewing 44 witnesses. Conservative MP Tamara Jansen says the evidence is clear.
1: Moving forward with this expansion is reckless and dangerous. The two core problems remain unresolved. Clinicians cannot reliably determine when a mental illness is irremediable, and they cannot reliably distinguish a request for MAID from suicidality in this context.
0: The recommendation against allowing the mentally ill to access MAID wasn't unanimous, and the report includes a number of dissenting opinions. Justice Minister Sean Fraser says he will review the latest report and testimonies before deciding how the government will respond. And Minister of National Defense David McGuinty is in Brussels for a gathering today with his NATO counterparts. Heading into the meeting, McGuinty said it's an important moment for the country.
2: Canada's particularly pleased to be here for the first time after meeting its 2% GDP target. Actually over 2%, and we're well on track for our 3.5% target.
0: He added Canada remains dedicated to the NATO alliance, one that is strong, growing, and important. That was your 620 CKRM News. Read more stories from around your community and around the province at sasktoday.ca and 620ckrm.com.
3: Good morning, I'm Dave Thomas. A final workout today for the Saskatchewan Roughriders before they head to Calgary for Saturday's game with the Stampeders. The Riders still have some roster question marks as safety Nelson Lacombo and long snapper Aaron Crawford haven't practiced all week. To be sure, the Riders signed Canadian long snapper Mike Benson yesterday as Coach Mace answered if Crawford's injury is a long-term concern.
4: I don't want to say it's a long-term thing. Just that's a position where, you know, a lot of teams don't have a lot of backups for that role. So you got to be really smart with that situation. So I just read it as that.
3: Defensively, the Riders are tasked with slowing down Calgary quarterback Vernon Adams Jr. this week. Defensive tackle Caleb Sanders says they need to make him uncomfortable.
5: It just starts with collapsing the pocket, making him feel like he's getting pressure and then getting hits, making him feel it, getting sacks, all those things just early on. And before you know it, he's going to be off the spot. And like I said, he's going to be making mistakes.
3: Today's practice will be held behind closed doors before the team heads out tomorrow. Over to the Diamonds, where the Weyburn Beavers are back in the Western Canadian Baseball League win column. Logan Lynch shut down the Medicine Hat Mavericks for 7 innings, and the bullpen did the rest, combining for a 5-0 one-hit victory in Medicine Hat. Weyburn snapped a 4-game losing skid with the win and moved into a tie with the Regina Red Sox for 4th place in the East Division. The Red Sox and Swift Current and Moose Jaw in Saskatoon were all rained out. The Sox will host Moose Jaw tonight at Curry Field. Field at 7, while the Berries take on Weyburn in Saskatoon. To the majors, Andrés Giménez had 2 hits and an RBI and 3 steals, and Vladimir Guerrero Jr. drove in 2 runs for the Toronto Blue Jays in a 3-0 win over the Boston Red Sox. Scheduled starter Max Scherzer went on the injured list with back spasms before the game. Braden Fisher pitched the first 4 outs in the win that involved 7 Toronto pitchers. And Canadian men's soccer team captain Alphonso Davies has the green light to play in today's World Cup match against Qatar in Vancouver. Canada's head coach Jesse Marsh says he'll see how the match against Qatar goes before determining how to use the star left back. Davies hasn't played since May when he injured his hamstring while playing for Bayern Munich in a Champions League semifinal. And that's your sports. Don't miss the latest on your team. 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
6: Let's take a look at your precision weather. We have got cloudy sky today, 30% chance of rain and a risk of a thunderstorm. Wind to the northwest gusting to 40 with a high of 20. For tonight, mainly cloudy Regina area, 60% chance of rain. Again, midnight risk of a thunderstorm and should clear by the morning. We're looking at a low of 7. Friday, sunshine. Northwest wind, 30 gusting to 50 and a high of 19. Friday night down to 7. Saturday, sunny and high of 23. 16 on Sunday. Monday, showers and a high of 15. In the roundup for the Big Muddy Badland region and the surrounding areas, 17. We got a 12 in Swift Current. Kindersley and Rosetown, 14. 17 in Saskatoon. 16 in Watrous. Wynyard, Wadena, 15. 17 Yorkton, Melville. Broadview, Mooseman, 18. 17 Indian Head. Estevan, Carlisle, 17, along with Weyburn. Moose Jaw, cloudy, 16. North wind at 5. Regina, mainly cloudy, 19. North-northwest wind at 10.

There you have Wynonna Judd. When love starts talking, I'm calling Love Quiz. I'm going to talk your ear off today. That's what we're going to do. We're here in Foam Lake broadcasting live. We are at the Recplex. If you want to swing on by and get a ticket or just hang out and see what's going on, check out the renovations they've done here. It is fantastic. I had another gander around the trophy showcase there, and I'm looking at all these old jerseys. We got Bernie Federko's jersey. We got Dennis Polanich, who I saw last night at the men's night out at the golf course at Fishing Lake, and talked to Dennis for a little bit. And also, you know, who else played here? Ted Hargreaves played with Winnipeg of the WHA. Pat Elyanik of the Winnipeg Jets cut his teeth here playing hockey. So there's just a lot of history in this rec center. So if you're in the area, come on by and check it all out. They've got a nice display set up with all the past players. And Sue Altman, provincial curling champ from this area, and more. So it's a great place to be here in Foam Lake.

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620 CKRM, country's greatest hit, Suspicious Minds, big hit. I'm Colin Lovequist. Thank you so much for hanging with us. And on the way, we're going to hear from High Valley. We've got the precision weather. Yeah, come on. Here we go. Shania, you win my love.

0: Okay, how long is this?
1: Then he starts again. Goal! Boy, he's got some lungs on him, that's for sure.
0: I don't know. I think if you want to match that, you should try it, and you'll feel so much better like by doing that. It just relieves a lot of stress.
1: Do that the next time your spouse asks you what you want for breakfast. Eggs!
0: Oh, well, brother.
1: People are...
0: The neighbors will be going, what is happening over there?

0: 620 CKRM, country's greatest hits, and I grew up on that. That's High Valley. I'm calling Lovequist. Thank you so much for being a part of our morning, and we truly appreciate your company. And stay with us. We've got a lot on the plate here and a lot happening, and definitely want to set you up with a ticket here for this great lottery in Foam Lake. We got those details coming up here very soon. Again, Father's Day this weekend. How many macaroni picture frames does Dad have? Or how many, ashtrays made out of clay? How about Dad gets something a little bit different this year? We've got a lot to offer on the website. You can check out all the sweet merchandise. As well, we've got a special show for Dad coming up on Sunday. We've got the football game Saturday. So on Sunday at 1 o'clock, it's your Crawford's No Frills Country Music Rewind. Check out nofrills.ca. Download the flyer. Save some money in the Rosemont area. And get Dad something nice. Maybe he'd like a ribeye steak for supper or something along that line. But we're going to play the 25 biggest Father's Day songs in the country music industry, at least in my opinion. These are songs that I've picked and chosen from, and you'll see a good selection up there on the show. And again, that's Sunday afternoon starting at 1 o'clock. We pay tribute to the father figure in your life, and it might not even be your father or dad. It could be a cousin, a relative, an aunt, whoever helped you out in life. That's what the show is all about. So make sure you join us for that. That's Sunday again, 1 o'clock.
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0: CKRM, Saskatchewan weather. And a good morning. Let's check in with your precision weather, get you caught up in what's going on here over the next little bit. We're going to see possibly some moisture today in the Queen City area. There is a 60% chance of rain tonight. We've only got a 30% chance today. But again, there's that risk of thunderstorms. High of around 20. Cloudy tonight, 60% chance of rain, possibly a thunderstorm should clear up. Northwest wind gusting to 40 and a low of 7. Sunshine on Friday, northwest wind 30 gusting to 50, a high of 19, a low 7 Friday night. Saturday sunny and a high of 23. 16 on Sunday for Father's Day, showers and a high of 15 on Monday. In the roundup, Big Muddy Badland region 17, 12 in Swift Current. Kindersley and Rosetown 15, 17 in Saskatoon. Watrous 18, 14 Wynyard Wadena, 17 Yorkton Melville, Broadview Mooseman, Indiana.

Head 18, 17 Esteban and Carlisle, Weyburn 18, 16 in Moose Jaw, north wind at 5. In Regina right now, it's currently cloudy, 19. We have a north-northwest wind at 10.

0: 620 CKRM, country's greatest hits, no trespassing. That is George Fox. A call and love quiz. 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
0: And here we are, beautiful Foam Lake. It's a great day. The sun is shining. We got a few clouds around. Had a little moisture last night. Things were nice and green at the golf course for men's night, which was well received, presented by Harvard Media, and just a good turnout. And, you know, even the mosquitoes showed up for a little bit. We've got a chance for you to win some great prizes here over the next several days. We've got the deadline coming up on Sunday at 8. The draws themselves will take place Monday, and that's just the early bird for the Foam Lake Recreation Combine Lottery. Chevy Trax or $30,000 in cash, gas and groceries for a year, all-inclusive travel voucher for $7,500, season tickets for the riders, 25 draws of $500, and we're just starting. And we've got a massive 50-50 we'll draw for. That's over $120,000. Those are 1 for 20, 3 for 50, or 10 for $100. And then $250,000 is up for grabs, $330,000 in Combine cash. The list goes on. 56 draws. 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
8: Hey, it's Jason LeBlanc here with Steffes Auctioneers. 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

0: time zone am I on? What country am I in?
1: It doesn't matter. It's 5 o'clock somewhere.
0: It's always on 5 in Margaritaville, come to think of it.
1: Yeah, I heard that.
0: You've been there, haven't you?

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0: There you have Carolyn Dawn Johnson. I Don't Want You to Go on The Voice of Saskatchewan, 620 CKRM. She keeps sending me emails. Please keep reminding me about your 100th birthday, and I'll send you a greeting. I've emailed her about four times, and she hasn't sent one yet. So she's busy, though. I know she is a busy lady, but she's been a soundtrack to the Harvard Media and 620 CKRM for many, many years. In fact, I remember emceeing. It was in the bottom of the basement at the Regina Inn there for the theater that was downstairs. I remember emceeing that show way back when. That was probably 1993 or 94 when she just burst onto the scene. And it all started with her writing a couple of big hits. And then next thing you know, she's at the Opry or the Ryman and making Canada very proud. I'm Colin Lovequist. Stay with us. Busy day. We got a lot on the plate. In fact, I want to tell you about this great lottery that's underway.
1: 620 CKRM on location.
0: $250,000 payout for a $100 ticket. $100 doesn't go very far nowadays, but when it's accumulated and added up, it is definitely going to help out the Foam Lake Recreation Board. They've done a lot of work to the community, and it shows. They've had people move into town. This is a great place to start a family, raise a family, maybe downsize, get out of the hustle and the bustle. Great place to live. We have got a lottery here that's going to pay in dividends as we wrap things up Sunday night, at least for the early bird draws. We got lots of draws, 56 draws in total. Early birds got some big draws. We got that Chevy Trax, or we'll give you $30,000 instead of the SUV. 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We also got that all-inclusive travel voucher valued at over $7,500. And we're just getting started. Again, 56 draws, all of it coming your way very soon with the early birds on Monday, deadline Sunday at 8. 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
1: It's 12 o'clock. Good afternoon. I'm Corey Atkinson from the Sask Today Newsroom with your 620 CKRM News. Regina police are seeking the public's help to identify human remains discovered in the city's North Central neighborhood. Investigators say the remains belonged to a man believed to have been between 30 and 40 years old and about 5'9" at the time of his death. An autopsy determined the remains had been buried for at least 5 years. Police also say the man had previously suffered a broken jaw that required surgery. The suspicious death investigation remains ongoing, and anyone with information is asked to contact Crime Stoppers or Regina police. Canadian Western Agribition has elected a new leadership team for the 2026-27 year following its annual general meeting. Carl Sauter of Wawota has been named president of the organization, while Mona Ollie of Rulo will serve as vice president. Michael Latimer of Olds, Alberta moves into the role of past president. Sauter says he is honored by the board's confidence and looks forward to helping guide the organization's future. Agribition is one of Canada's largest agricultural and livestock events. Yorkton Melville MP Kathy Wagenthal has announced she will step down from federal politics at the end of August. Wagenthal says while she had originally planned to remain in office until the next federal election, she has decided to leave her post effective August 31st. The Conservative MP was first elected to represent Yorkton Melville in 2015. In a statement, Wagenthal thanked constituents for their support over four election campaigns and congratulated Nelson Pohl on winning the local Conservative nomination to become the party's candidate of record for the next election. Seeding is nearly finished at 97% complete, despite delays from recent rain and wet conditions. That is slightly below the usual average of 99%. Most regions are close to done, with west central and southwest areas leading progress. Farmers have almost completed seeding for major crops like wheat, lentils, and canola. Rainfall has varied widely, with some areas seeing heavy amounts. Crop growth is mixed, with many fields developing normally, while others are behind. Producers are now focusing on spraying crops and checking for insects and disease. A major water main break has forced the temporary closure of Regina's Bushwhacker Brew Pub. The business says water flooded its basement on Wednesday, reaching above knee height for about 2 hours. Crews worked late into the evening to remove the water, while City of Regina workers began assessing the damaged water main. Disaster response teams and insurance representatives are also evaluating the impact. Bushwhacker remained closed today as cleanup and inspections continued. Saskatchewan is pushing back against a proposed MAID expansion. Health Minister Jeremy Cockerill has written to a federal committee to formally oppose extending medical assistance and dying eligibility to people whose sole underlying condition is mental illness. In his letter, Cockerill said the province remains concerned about patient safety, clinical capacity, and available safeguards. Conservative MP Tamara Jansen says she is against the expansion and said the current safeguards within MAID will continue to protect vulnerable Canadians.
2: Canadians suffering from mental illness deserve care, protection, treatment, and hope. They shouldn't be offered MAID as a substitute for the supports governments have failed to provide.
1: This was the third special committee of Parliament since 2021 struck to assess the eligibility of people with mental illness. Both previous panels recommended more time to study and prepare for the exclusions planned end next March. Justice Minister Sean Fraser said he will review the report and the testimonies the committee heard before deciding how the government will respond. The House of Commons is rising for the summer following question period today.
3: A motion was adopted unanimously to push through some final pieces of legislation, including the government's controversial lawful access bill. Prime Minister Mark Carney had a minority government when the spring sitting began, but it became a majority after courting five floor crossers from opposition benches. The Liberals used the majority to put limits on debate and push through sometimes contentious legislation. Lisa Laporte, The Canadian Press.
1: Canadians are hitting the road in RVs once again as summer kicks off and vacationers look for cheaper ways to get away. Shane Devinish of the Canadian Recreational Vehicle Association says those looking to rent a motorhome or trailer should give careful consideration to their travel needs and budget and plan their trip with an eye to everything from RV size to campground locations and electrical hookups.
4: You want to plot your route before you go. You don't want to do it day by day and you don't want to drive too far. You really want to experience the whole trip, right? So if there's points of interest, you know, you want to do some research on that. When I was traveling, I typically didn't want to go over 5 hours, so, you know, between 500 and 600 kilometers.
1: Rates at big rental agencies such as Canada Dream and Fraser Way typically range from $100 to $400 per day, on top of a mileage package paid in advance. And Métis Nation Saskatchewan is planning to celebrate the birth of 16 bison calves in Batoche. The organization says it plans to hold a naming ceremony next week in the village northeast of Saskatoon. It says youth have come up with names for the new calves at the historic Métis settlement. Parks Canada has given the community 75 bison over the last 3 years. And that's your 620 CKRM News. Read more stories from around your community and around the province at sasktoday.ca and 620ckrm.com.
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1: Now from the Harvard Media Sports Cage, here is your 620 CKRM Sports. A final workout today for the Saskatchewan Roughriders before they head to Calgary for Saturday's game with the Stampeders. The Riders still have some roster question marks as safety Nelson Lacombo and long snapper Aaron Crawford haven't practiced all week. Defensively, the Riders are tasked with slowing down Calgary quarterback Vernon Adams Jr. this week. Defensive tackle Caleb Sanders says they need to make him uncomfortable.
6: It just starts with collapsing the pocket, making him feel like he's getting pressure and then getting hits, making him feel it, getting sacks, all those things just early on. And before you know it, he's going to be off the spot. And like I said, he's going to be making mistakes.
1: Today's practice was held behind closed doors before the team heads out tomorrow. Mother Nature was the big winner in southern Saskatchewan last night, wiping out two games in the Western Canadian Baseball League. Heavy rain forced the postponement of Regina's game in Swift Current, as well as Saskatoon's matchup in Moose Jaw. Tonight in the WCBL, 6-8 Regina is home to 10-4 Moose Jaw, 6-8 Weyburn is in 10-5 Saskatoon, and 3-9 Fort McMurray is at 7-10 Medicine Hat in the games involving Eastern Division teams. Treya Savage takes the mound this afternoon as the Toronto Blue Jays wrap up their three-game series in Boston against the Red Sox. Sonny Gray gets the start for Boston in the matinee. Toronto won the first two games of the set after a 3-0 shutout last night. 30 Canadians were chosen in the Professional Women's Hockey League draft of 72 players. Balgonie's Alexis Petford was the top player from Saskatchewan, selected 53rd overall by Las Vegas. Regina's Nina Brick was selected by Ottawa 59th overall, and Erica Reeder, also from Regina, went 60th to Montreal. Wilcox's Ashley Messier went 61st to Vancouver. And it's happy days for Canada as Fonzie is back. No, not that Fonzie. Alfonso Davies has been cleared to play for Canada in today's World Cup match against Qatar in Vancouver, but how much Davies will play remains to be seen. It's a pivotal match, as all four countries in Canada's pool are tied at 1 point apiece. Switzerland and Bosnia-Herzegovina meet in the group's other match in Los Angeles. And that's your sports. Don't miss the latest on your team. Register for the Sports Cage Insider Report. 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
8: The weather for today, a mix of sun and cloud and a 30% chance of isolated showers and a high of 20 degrees. Tonight, a 50% chance of scattered showers and possible thunderstorms, the low 7 degrees. Tomorrow, early showers end, then partly to mostly sunny and a high of 19. Saturday, partly to mostly sunny and a high of 21. Sunday and Monday have a 70% chance of occasional showers and isolated thunderstorms. Sunday's high at 15 degrees and Monday's high at 17. Across the province this hour, in Saskatoon, Assiniboia, Yorkton, Melville, and Estevan, 17 degrees. Swift Current is at 12. Broadview, Mooseman, and Weyburn at 18 degrees. Right now in Moose Jaw, mostly cloudy with a north wind at 5 kilometers an hour, temperature at 16 degrees. Mostly cloudy in Regina with a north-northwest wind at 10 kilometers an hour and a temperature of 19 degrees. 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
8: 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On today's program, we'll be covering the Saskatchewan Crop Report and having a look at the latest seeding progress around the province. We'll also be highlighting the Canadian Western Agribition Annual General Meeting that was held yesterday afternoon. CEO Sean Kindop shared a variety of highlights from 2025, including from the show last year. Lots of good numbers to share. We'll also be hearing from Kevin Hirsch of SaskAgToday.com as he has a little bit of an update on fertilizer prices and a whole lot more, including farm precision weather, which is in its usual spot at the bottom of the hour. 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I'm Ryan Young, and this is 100 years of CKRM. 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
8: Sask Ag Today is brought to you by Johnston's Grain, your first and last stop for grain pricing and crop protection, and Municipal Hail Insurance, proudly serving farmers. Municipalhail.ca. Saskatchewan farmers are very close to completing their spring seeding. That's according to the latest crop report released this morning. Augustine Osei, the crops extension specialist for the Ministry of Agriculture in Weyburn, has the details.
13: Provincially, seeding is 97% complete, which is up from 93% last week. And this is slightly below the 5- and 10-year average of 99%. And progress was kind of slow due to some moisture and precipitation that were received in some parts of the region. And some of the fields, as reporters mentioned, are wet at the moment, which made them inaccessible for seeding to progress as much as maybe some would have liked to.
8: Breaking it down region by region, the west, central, and southwest regions are the most advanced at 99% complete, followed closely by the southeast, northeast, and northwest regions at 98%. The east central region has made progress at 90% complete. Osei says crop emergence province-wide has been very good.
13: Based on reports, it looks like some of the later seeded crops, some of them are starting to emerge, and those that have also emerged, a lot of the reports in terms of crop development, they are all normal at this time of the year, with a few reported as behind, and a few have also been reported to be ahead compared to this time of the year. And in terms of crop conditions, it looks like crop conditions are mostly looking fair, good, and then excellent. That have also emerged a lot of the reports in terms of crop development, they are all normal at this time of the year, with a few reported as behind, and a few have also been reported to be ahead compared to this time of the year. And in terms of crop conditions, it looks like crop conditions are mostly looking fair, good, and then excellent in across the region. So it depends on where you are and depends on growing conditions the region has.
8: He adds topsoil moisture conditions are quite good for the most part.
13: So topsoil moisture conditions, due to the precipitation, some of the regions had in the week, topsoil moisture condition is surplus and mostly adequate in a lot of the cropland, hayland, and pasture. Like topsoil moisture is mostly adequate and surplus in some cases, though some are also reporting very short or short top moisture conditions in some of the regions, especially those that didn't receive any precipitation at all.
8: Osei says there have been some reports of crop damage over the past week.
13: A lot of the damage from environmental factors, reporters mentioned came from wind, and in some places also from flooding. But most of these damage were reported as either minor or moderate. And a few reported some from heat stress, in those places that are drying up faster. And across the regions, a lot of reports from flea beetle damage have also been reported, with cutworms also mentioned in some of the regions as well. And in some of the localized areas, minor damage to hail were mentioned, and gophers were also mentioned. Gophers seems to be a common theme as well for most of the regions.
8: And he says farmers still have plenty of work to do this week.
13: At this time, with seeding almost wrapped up, a lot of producers are looking to keep going with in-crop spraying. But in some of the regions, or in most of the regions, strong winds coupled with excess moisture is slowing in-crop spraying in some of the regions. And in those regions, producers are hoping to get favorable weather to be able to proceed and then do a lot of in-crop spraying. So that is what is currently going on. And we do also want to remind farmers or encourage them that we know this time of the year can be stressful for them. So the farm stress line is always available 24/7, that they can always call if they have any challenges or they know someone who benefit from that.
8: Augustine Osei is the Crops Extension Specialist for the Saskatchewan Ministry of Agriculture, based in Weyburn. After the break, we'll go over some of the highlights from the Canadian Western Agribition Annual General Meeting.
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4: 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Executives of Canadian Western Agribition are calling last year's event the best one in recent memory. During the annual general meeting, CEO Sean Kindop shared a number of highlights from the 2025 edition of the show. Among them was the international representation, as over 700 guests from 76 countries visited Agribition, including 56 Mexican cattle producers. The international delegations contributed to $280,600 in purchases of Canadian genetics. Kindop says traveling abroad has been a focus in recent years to build those relationships.
5: You know, last year we went to the Royal Highland Show as well as went to Expo Ganadera, which is one we haven't been back to for a little while. We've seen significant uptake from our Mexican delegations from the continued boots being in Mexico down there. As this year we had 56 people come back from Mexico and check into our International Business Center, resulting in $280,000 of purchases during the show, not counting some of the relationships that would have been built and purchases later.
4: Overall attendance was 151,037, and Kindop notes increases in attendance for other events happening at the show, including Maple Leaf Circuit Finals Rodeo, which saw a total of 24,000 come through the doors.
5: Our Indigenous Agriculture Summit attendance was up. Our rodeo attendance was up. Our attendance through the gate was up. So everything measurable that had an attendance tied to it was up this year. Our rodeo was 400 tickets away from being four consecutive sellouts, which is fantastic. So everything surrounding Agribition for the past couple of years, has just really been climbing, which is, again, we can't do that without people buying tickets and coming and supporting us. So again, proud that we can still ensure that we are delivering an experience for those people that are coming through the gate for us.
4: Hotel occupancy during the event was up across the board.
5: During the tenure of Agribition, we were responsible for over 15,500 estimated room nights. Our average occupancy through the Regina Hotel Association hotels is 86.2%, as well as our peak being Friday at 92% of all Regina Hotel Association hotels. And again, Wednesday and Thursday also over 90%. So again, the significant business that's being brought into Regina and our exhibitors and our partners, again, they come to Regina in force, and it's something we're proud of, as again, it happens during a tourism off season. So the importance of Agribition, of when it happens and what it does for both Tourism Regina and Tourism Saskatchewan, is incredibly significant.
4: Regarding ticket sales for the rodeo, Kindop said they decided to delay the ticket launch until after Labor Day, knowing Regina is a last-minute town, and it worked out,
5: resulting in the fastest ticket sales we've ever seen. So Might have been coincident, might have not, but we wanted to really make sure that when people are seeing the ad, being a last minute

0: that people were clicking buy, and we've seen that this year.
1: That strategy also resulted in the highest rodeo tickets sold for a third straight year. Kindop also noted the five-year agreement with the Canadian Pro Rodeo Association to keep the Maple Leaf Finals Rodeo at Agribition. On the education side, over 16,000 kids went through the Education Pavilion during the week, and the introduction of the Sensory Hour was a success.

0: They're already ahead of that pace for this year. So again, the trade show has been one that people are continuing to circle on their trade show map of ones that they need to be at, not want to be at. So it's fantastic. So that since 2023, we've seen almost a 21% growth in our trade show, with year over year people wanting more space. So the number of booths may fluctuate of how many people are coming to support, but the amount of space that is being sold is continuing to increase.
1: There was also a year-over-year increase in sponsorships, and Agribition turned a profit in 2025, the first since 2022. Kindop says their social media presence also saw substantial growth.
0: Our partnership tier, our marketing team has really been focusing on trying to jump on trends and different things like that. So using the reel that's playing on the left of just what was Agribition like in the 90s. Again, we haven't had social media for 50 years, but this is our top performing thing that we've ever posted on social media. I believe it was almost 112,000 people viewed that. So just trying to continue to make sure that people are engaging with Agribition and, you know, and ensuring that they're following us and not trying to ditch out and unfollow because we aren't posting relevant things. So our team's done a fantastic job of trying to have a little bit of fun with the brand as well.
1: Followers increased 13.5% in 2025 compared to the previous year and nearly 30% since 2023. Impressions on their platforms were 10.5 million, up 75% from 2024. We'll have more on tomorrow's show, including questions around the future of Agribition at Real District, as the deal between Brandt and the City of Regina is being finalized. There were some questions around that during the AGM, so again, we'll have that on tomorrow's edition of the program. Up next is Ag Review with Doug Falconer, followed by Farm Precision Weather with Phil Spivak.
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1: Today's Ag Review with Doug Falconer of GX94 is brought to you by Karst Holdings in Assiniboia and Schlamps Integra Tire in Grenfell, your locally owned Integra Tire dealers.
5: A new report from economic think tank MEI says supply management costs Canadian consumers an average of $244 per year. MEI came up with that figure by comparing Canadian prices for dairy products, eggs, and poultry with similar markets in the U.S. Midwest. Canada's supply management system has been around in its current form since the 1970s and seeks to keep prices stable and farmers' income steady by limiting production of each product category. The study's authors found milk costs 171% more in Canada than the comparable U.S. markets, while consumers pay 46% more for eggs and 29% more for chicken. And the impact is felt harder among lower-income Canadians than more affluent ones. The Canadian Cattle Association and provincial cattle groups are worried about a potential free trade deal with South American nations. Canada's fertilizer industry, however, wants this deal to happen as soon as possible. An agreement with the Mercosur bloc could flood the domestic market with cheap and low-quality beef from Uruguay, Brazil, Argentina, and other countries. However, South America is a major importer of crop nutrients, and it represents a massive market for additional exports, according to a letter from Fertilizer Canada to Prime Minister Mark Carney. The federal government has been

0: pursuing a free trade deal with Mercosur nations, a trading bloc that includes Brazil, Paraguay, Argentina, Bolivia, and Uruguay. The conversations around trade began in 2018 with a region that has 270 million people. With the likelihood of a peace deal between the United States and Iran, an analyst says there's a warm, fuzzy feeling in the markets. Wayne Palmer of Exceed Grain in Winnipeg says that peace deal was driving down crude oil prices while the equities climbed higher. However, he notes that soy oil on the Chicago Board of Trade was trying to remain above 70 cents per pound, a level that canola would derive support from. Palmer adds that the speculative funds were huge sellers through the Iran-USA conflict and were now buying again. As for farmers, he says they're reluctant sellers of their canola for now. He says farmers are not going to start selling until they know they have a crop at least 70% made. The potential end to the war between the United States and Iran, as well as weather conditions in the U.S., have affected prices on the Chicago Board of Trade during the week ended June 17th. Jack Scoville of the Price Futures Group in Chicago says an imminent resolution to the Middle East conflict brought relief to markets, adding it creates a sell-the-rumor-buy-the-fact situation. Peace deal or not, he says that the markets were oversold and there could be a rally either way. Weather in the Great Plains, as well as poor winter wheat crop conditions in the U.S. South with harvest approaching, supported wheat prices over the past week. A federal judge has returned Bayer's proposed $7.25 billion U.S. settlement of Roundup lawsuits to Missouri State Court. That overrules the objections of some cancer victims who said the state court could not bind a nationwide class of people who alleged that the popular weed killer caused their cancer. U.S. District Judge Henry Edward Autry granted a motion by Bayer, concluding that the objecting plaintiffs did not have the power to transfer the case to federal court. Only Bayer, the defendant, could move the case out of the court where it was filed. The settlement, proposed in February, seeks to resolve nearly all lawsuits alleging that the company's widely used weed killer Roundup causes cancer through a new class action filed in Missouri State Court. And that's today's Ag Review. I'm Doug Falconer.
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0: 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I'm here with Phil Spivak from Precision Weather, and Phil, it looks like today we'll get a small chance of some rain, but early next week it looks like it's a good chance of rain.
1: Yeah, there's a much larger storm system coming in for the tail end of the weekend and the start of the week. That'll bring in a decent amount of rain. Could be some steady, heavy rain for a while. In the interim, there are showers around, but much more spotty. Locally moderate. I don't see at the moment anything heavy. I was watching the last few frames. Started to pick up a little bit off to the south. Closer to the border, but still very isolated, and especially even more isolated, those heavier ones. So we do run the risk for some showers of this current batch, mainly tracking to the south, may clip by southern parts of the city, another expanding area of rain coming from the north. So all in all, there are just isolated showers in our afternoon, and we'll be in and out of these through the day. Clouds and sun otherwise, though, not even a complete overcast where the showers aren't. Clouds are variable. Temperature close to 20 this afternoon. Scattered showers and thunderstorms pick up a little bit. While it's isolated now, there is a bit of an increase in the coverage that'll set up for the evening and early nighttime, picking up our showers, bringing the best chance for any thunderstorms, and then it becomes isolated again toward morning and comes around pretty quickly tomorrow, 7 degrees below 19. So in between that and Sunday, the weather's nice. We quiet down. We're warming up nicely. 7 degrees Friday night and 21 on Saturday. Then, just as quickly, the active pattern brings us another storm. And as I mentioned, this one, a much larger area of rainfall to slide in, kick in the first batch Sunday with showers likely, possible thunderstorms. And then later Sunday night and Monday, showers much steadier. Temperatures both days only in the mid-teens.
0: Thank you very much, Phil. The normal highs for this time of year in Regina, 24 degrees. The lows at 10. Sun rose in Regina at 4:46 this morning, and the sun will set at 9:13 tonight. Across the province this hour, in Assiniboia, 15, Broadview, Mooseman, 18 degrees, Estevan, Yorkton, and Melville, 17, Saskatoon, 18, Swift Current, 13, and Weyburn is at 19 degrees. The provincial warm spot in the province this hour is in Yellowgrass North at 19, and the cold spot in Cypress Hills Provincial Park at 9 degrees. Right now in Moose Jaw, it's mostly cloudy with a west-southwest wind at 8 kilometers an hour, temperature at 18 degrees. Mostly cloudy in Regina with a west-northwest wind at 9 kilometers an hour, humidity at 63%, temperature at 17 degrees or 62 Fahrenheit, and the barometric air pressure is at 101.3 and rising. And just a reminder that make sure you get into the 620 CKRM and Kloss Germany trip giveaway. Still time for that. Here's what you'll get if you win the giveaway. 6 unforgettable days experiencing the culture, sights, and sounds of Germany, as well as a tour of the Kloss World Headquarters to see how everything is built. All you have to do to get in on the contest is text the word WIN to 306-936-6262. Again, text the word WIN to 306-936-6262. Grand prize giveaway will be taking place next month at Ag in Motion. Also, want to thank Mac Auction Company for helping us out with the giveaway as well. Stay tuned, plenty more of Sask Ag today to come after these messages.
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3: He's in the same mold of his dad. His dad would be very proud of his son. Jeff is what I think I am. He's a heart guy. He's right up my alley. When Jeff came here, I think I really gravitated to him. Probably because of my respect for Fred, but I wanted Jeff to succeed. I really wanted to encourage him. So I think I did that in small little ways, but never in a way like, oh man, I'm going to help this guy. Not like that. I want him to succeed and to see the success he's had and how much he loves his kids and stuff. Oh, there's another guy. I can't wait to see when we celebrate our 100th. Jeff King, great guy.
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4: This portion of SaskAg Today is brought to you by Nelson GM in Assiniboia and Avonlea. Looking for the perfect vehicle? They'll find a match that exactly fits your agriculture lifestyle. Proudly serving southern Saskatchewan for over 60 years. War in the Middle East and the blockade of the Strait of Hormuz contributed to a rapid rise in nitrogen fertilizer values, but prices have dropped dramatically in recent weeks. Some analysts were worried about the normal price reset after spring seeding would not occur this year, but as Kevin Hirsch of SaskAgToday.com reports, a price drop has happened quickly.
5: There have been reports of international prices for urea, 4600, moving lower. But what matters to farmers is the price locally. Up until a few weeks ago, the price of urea at farm input suppliers in Western Canada was around $1,250 a ton. According to the Alberta Farm Input Price Survey, the lowest urea price of the past 5 years was just over $600 a ton back in July of 2021. However, by April of 2022, world events had pushed urea prices to $1,350 a ton. While prices this spring were not quite that high, they were onerous as compared to the price of grain. So, where are prices right now? What would you need to pay for urea for summer or fall delivery? You could apply it this fall or store it for use next spring. Fertilizer prices are described as fluid, but I've seen price offerings for urea of well under $800 a ton for summer or fall delivery. That's a relief considering the fears that prices might remain elevated. For SaskAg Today, I'm Kevin Hirsch.
4: SaskAg Today will return after these brief messages.
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4: 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The grain prices from Bunge were mostly down in early trading today. Canola was down $12.70 to $681.45 a metric ton. Red lentils is down $7 to $554.50. And one red spring wheat up $3.60 to $292.28. And the rest remain unchanged. Amber durum, $285.20. Feed barley, $257.21. Kabuli chickpeas, $573.20. Flax, $630.54. Oats at $200. Large yellow peas, $288.51. And feed wheat at $238.71. Now here are the prices per bushel. Amber durum, $7.76. Feed barley, $5.60. Canola, $15.45. Flax, $16.01. Oats, $3.08. Large yellow peas, $8 a bushel. Feed wheat, $6.49. One red spring wheat, $7.95. Kabuli chickpeas, 26 cents per pound. And red lentils at 25 cents per pound. Finally, the July hard red spring wheat contract is down 5¾ cents to $6.19¾ a bushel. Up next, the livestock report.
12: So, how big is yours?
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12: 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How'd you like 6 inches?
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19: Good afternoon, cattle producers. Here is your HLS Yorkton Market Report for the week ending June 19th. We had a good run of cattle in the yard yesterday with 604 head. Here are some price quotes. On the steers, 5 to 6 is 620 to 724, 6 to 7 is 594 to 670, 8 to 9 is 455 to 538, and the 9 to 1,000 pounds from 282 to 480. On the heifers, 5 to 6 is $5 to 642, the 6 to 7 is 405 to 611, 7 to 8 is $3 to 532, the 8 to 9 is from 310 to 473, the 9 to 1,000 is from 333 to 446. When the cows and bulls, D1, D2 cows, $2.30 to $2.62, D3 cows, $2 to $2.30, thin shelly cows, $1.30 to $2, and the feeder cows and heiferettes from $2.65 to $4.05, and the cows average $2.45. Big hard bulls, $2.80 to $3.14, medium rung out type bulls, $1.85 to $2.70, and the bulls average $2.74. Next week is a regular sale here in Yorkton with receiving of cattle from 8 to 8 on Tuesday only. If you're thinking of shipping cattle, trust that Heartland Yorkton is the place to do it. We appreciate the business that every producer brings us, and we pride ourselves in marketing your cattle to the best of our ability. This has been Carter with your HLS Yorkton Market Report. Be proud of your cattle and take pride in the life you live. 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
4: And the latest pork prices from the Brandon and Moose Jaw plants are up 43 cents today to $230.24 per CKG. Coming up, the Resource Report.
20: This is Roy Rutledge at the Weyburn Livestock Exchange. Wow, what a cattle market. 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He weighed over a ton. No, we didn't stop and take pictures of the scoreboard like the amateurs do. People just expect those kind of prices from us. Our next cattle sale here in Weyburn is this coming Wednesday, June the 24th. We usually go every second Wednesday, but that would put us on July 1st. We can't do that. I have a bull riding in Bengal that day. Starts at 5 p.m. So we're having an extra sale on June 24th to take care of everyone's needs. Please book ahead of time, like this week. Some of these sales fill up. We do run out of pens. If you have cattle to market at this sale on the 24th, just call Weyburn Livestock Exchange now at 842-4574.
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2: The federal fiscal watchdog says Ottawa's plan to roll out automatic tax filing could see Canadians who normally don't file their tax returns get thousands of dollars in owed benefits annually. The federal government announced a plan in the 2025 budget for the Canada Revenue Agency to file taxes for certain low-income individuals and offer pre-filled returns for others with simple tax situations. The government relies on the CRA to distribute certain benefits, supporting workers, parents, or low-income households, which means those who don't file their taxes probably aren't receiving the benefits they're owed. Parliamentary Budget Officer Annette Ryan estimates in a new report that Ottawa would pay out $342 million over 5 years under this new program, which she expects would cost $87 million to administer. Ships have started moving in the Strait of Hormuz. Maritime data company Lloyd's List Intelligence says ships owned by major companies are transiting the strait for the first time in 110 days. This comes after the Memorandum of Understanding was signed yesterday. While Lloyd's List Intelligence did not provide data as to how many ships have passed through the strait as of today, tankers have been stranded there since February when the U.S. and Israel launched airstrikes against Iran. On the markets, the TSX is down 186 points at 34,938. The Dow is up 182 points to 51,675. Oil is down $1.71 at $74.30 per barrel, and the Canadian dollar is at 70.73 cents U.S. And that's the Resource Report. If you missed any segment of the show, tune in to the SaskAg Today podcast. And be sure to sign up for the SaskAg Today newsletter. And that's SaskAg Today for this Thursday. I'm Ryan Young. Have a nice day, and we'll try this again tomorrow.
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1: Good afternoon. It's 1 p.m. cloudy with showers and 18 degrees in Regina. From the Saturday Newsroom, I'm Denis Conroy with 620 CKRM News. In Saskatchewan, seeding is nearly finished at 97% complete, despite delays from recent rain and wet conditions. This is slightly below the usual average of 99%. Most regions are close to done, with west central and southwest areas leading progress. Farmers have almost completed seeding for major crops like wheat, lentils, and canola. Rainfall has varied widely, with some areas seeing heavy amounts. Crop growth is mixed, with many fields developing normally, while others are behind. Producers are now focusing on spraying crops and checking for insects and disease. A new provincial report shows Saskatchewan remained a strong exporter in 2025 despite global economic challenges. The State of Trade report says the province recorded more than $43.7 billion in exports to over 160 countries last year. Officials say efforts to expand trade beyond Saskatchewan's largest markets are paying off, with exports to other destinations growing more than 27%. Potash remained a major driver of growth, while crude oil, wheat, canola, and uranium continue to be key export products. Community generosity continues to drive a record-setting chemotherapy fundraiser in Estevan. The St. Joseph's Hospital Foundation says donations have climbed to more than $223,000 following this year's Radiothon for Life. The total grew after a $20,000 memorial donation from the family of Dwayne Conrad and another $5,000 gift from a local resident. Foundation officials say strong community support will help fund upgrades and improvements to the hospital's chemotherapy unit and related patient services. Canadian Western Agribition has elected a new leadership team for the 2026-27 year following its annual general meeting. Carl Sauter of Wawota has been named president of the organization, while Mona Owley of Rouleau will serve as vice president. Michael Latimer of Olds, Alberta moves into the role of past president. Sauter says he is honored by the board's confidence and looks forward to helping guide the organization's future. Agribition is one of Canada's largest agricultural and livestock events. A major water main break has forced the temporary closure of Regina's Bushwhacker Brew Pub. The business says water flooded its basement on Wednesday, reaching above knee height for about 2 hours. Crews worked late into the evening to remove the water, while the City of Regina workers began assessing the damaged water main. Disaster response teams and insurance representatives are also evaluating the impact. Bushwhacker remained closed Thursday as cleanup inspections continued. That's 620 CKRM News. Read more stories from around your community and around the province at sasktoday.ca and 620ckrm.com. 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The Saskatchewan Roughriders wrap up preparations today before heading to Calgary for Saturday's showdown with the Stampeders. The defending Grey Cup champions are looking to build on their dramatic season opening victory over BC. On the baseball diamond, the Regina Red Sox are back at Currie Field tonight after yesterday's game was washed out. They'll host the Moose Jaw Miller Express, while the Weyburn Beavers are coming off a dominant one-hit shutout win over Medicine Hat that snapped a four-game skid. On the world soccer stage, all eyes are on Vancouver this afternoon as Canada takes on Qatar in a crucial World Cup matchup, with every team in the group sitting on the 1 point. A win could dramatically change the standings. At Fenway Park, the Toronto Blue Jays are underway right now, looking to complete a 3-game sweep of the Red Sox. Trey Yesavage gets the start as Toronto tries to carry its momentum into a weekend series with the Cubs. And golf's third major is underway today as the U.S. Open tees off at historic Shinnecock Hills in New York. And that's your sports. Get the latest on your team delivered right to your phone with a Sports Cage Insider Report. 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
3: The weather for today, a mix of sun and cloud and a 30% chance of isolated showers. A high of 20 degrees. Tonight has a 50-50 chance of scattered showers and possible thunderstorms, the low 7. Tomorrow, early showers ending, then partly to mostly sunny and a high of 19. Saturday, partly to mostly

0: sunny and 21. Sunday and Monday both have a 70% chance of occasional showers and isolated thunderstorms. Sunday's high at 15 and Monday's high at 17. Across the province this hour, in Assiniboia 15, Broadview, Moosomin, and Saskatoon 18, Estevan, Yorkton, and Melville 17, Swiftcurrent 13, and Weyburn 19. Right now in Moose Jaw, it's mostly cloudy with a west-southwest wind at 8 kilometers an hour, temperature at 18 degrees. In Regina, mostly cloudy with a west-northwest wind at 9 kilometers an hour and a temperature of 17 degrees. 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
3: And a good afternoon, and welcome to our show. 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We got a jam-packed hour of great musical milestones I want to share with you, and just share these great songs is a fantastic feeling because, you know, we lived it. We've been there, done that, wrote the book, bought the T-shirt, grew up with this music. And if you didn't grow up with this music, well, this is the start of something new. Now you're growing up with it because you're listening in to Number Ones at One. I want to start off the show with a guy I've had the privilege of hanging out with a few times, and he's celebrating a birthday today, 1952. He's running a new breed of cattle. He's got his own cattle breed, and he's just keeping himself busy. He's one of the co-founders, the bass player, backing vocalist for the legendary multi-platinum country rock band Alabama. Teddy Gentry was born in Fort Payne, Alabama on today's date, 19. 19-

Yeah, that's country, bro. That's Toby Keith on the Voice of Saskatchewan, 620 CKRM, number ones at one. Song was written by Toby Keith, and it was on today's date, 2015. Toby Keith was inducted into the Songwriters Hall of Fame, and he had written some big hits, Should Have Been a Cowboy, huge song, and the singer-songwriter was permanently cemented into the music history at the New York ceremony, honoring over two decades of massive

self-penned cultural hits. That was 2015 on today's date. That's country, bro, doing a little reminiscent, throwing out some names there. A call in Lovequist. Thank you so much for hanging with us. We are in Foam Lake as we are on the road with the Foam Lake Recreation Combine Lottery. Got another birthday to look at today, and another big birthday. It was on today's date that Blake Shelton was born. The year was 1976. He's one of those modern country superstars, also a member of the Grand Ole Opry, longtime coach on The Voice, and he was born in Ada, Oklahoma on today's date, 1976. So in honor of his birthday, why don't we just raise our glass and let's drink on it. Here's Blake, 620 CKRM, number ones and one, where the legends come to play.

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7: 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We're looking at a mainly cloudy sky today. Slight chance of rain, risk of a thunderstorm. Northwest wind gusting to 40 and a high of 20.

of 7. Friday, sunshine. Northwest wind gusting to 50 and a high of 19, low of 7 Friday night. Saturday, sunny and a high of 23, 16 on Sunday. Monday, showers and a high of 15. Current conditions around the province, Big Muddy Badland region in at 15. Swift Current in at 14 along with Kindersley and Rosetown. Rain in that area, Kindersley. Mainly cloudy in 19 in Saskatoon, 18 in Watrous, Wynyard Wadena 17, 18 in Yorkton Melville, Broadview Moosewin, Indian Head 18, 19 in Estevan, Carlisle and Weyburn, Moose Jaw cloudy 18, northwest wind at 17. In Regina 17, mainly cloudy, we have a north wind at 15. CKRM. And we are into number ones and one. Thank you so much for hanging on with us. We appreciate that. And stay with us. Got a great song right now. We're going to go back to the year 1966. These guys peaked on the charts with the song that we're going to feature. And the legendary vocal group's iconic crossover hit reached its peak popularity on the country jukeboxes and radio stations nationwide. 1966, they were playing the you-know-what out of this one.

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1: CKRM, the voice of Saskatchewan, and welcome to Number Ones at One. Heard a little swinging in there with John Anderson. That went to number one. It was on this date, 1983, and John Anderson pretty much solidified his status as a neo-traditionalist leader of the country charts through the 80s. I'm Colin Lovequist. Thank you so much for hanging with us as we are bringing you the greatest hits of this day in country music history, and we've got plenty more on the way here. And I want to remind you that you can get a ticket for the Foam Lake Recreation Combine Lottery right now. We're going to give all the prizes away in a couple of dates. So we've got the first big draw dates coming up on Monday, which is June 22nd, and we're going to draw for that $5,000 travel voucher plus the $2,500 in cash for spending. We got the Chevy Trax, worth the cash, $30,000, the vehicle, gas and groceries for a year, season tickets from the riders, 25 cash draws of $500 a piece, and we're getting over $400,000 in cash and prizes to be handed out, and we'd love to get you hooked up right now and get a ticket in your hand for this this great lottery. 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
1: And always appreciate your company. Welcome to the show, Number Ones at One, as we dive into the past and look at some of the big moments in country music history. Now, I remember in the mid-90s, well, actually 1994, this song was being played everywhere. You couldn't go to any bar or nightclub or talent show or any place that somebody wasn't singing this song. This is a classic country staple. It was a defining hit for the artist, and it was shipped to radio around this time period, 1994. It kicked off his journey towards his signature career-defining songs and his number one hits, and he's had a few of them. This is David Lee Murphy. I know you know the words. You've heard this one enough, so loud and proud, sing along to this one. A little dust on the bottle.

0: you go. Runaway Angel and June on The Voice of Saskatchewan, 620 CKRM. David Lee Murphy in there, 1994, a little dust on the bottle, was at the peak of its career, and just a great song, a signature song, and a song that I'm sure he can never not play ever again when he's in concert. This is Number Ones at One, brought to you by McBid's Auctioneers and Appraisers. Grand opening coming up June 27th at the New Horizons Business Park in Pilot Butte. 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
10: Warning, the following songs may cause sudden urges to line dance in a grain bin. 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Now back to your dancing.
0: And we are into the home stretch here on Number Ones at One. I can guarantee you this song is going to be coming up on my Father's Day special this coming Sunday afternoon at 1 o'clock, courtesy of Crawford's No Frills. It's the Country Music Rewind, and this was one of those all-time classic father-son masterpiece songs. The year was 1990. George Strait started a five-week run at the number one position with this one, and the King of Country achieved his very first multi-week number one hit with this song, and it cemented the song as, again, one of those great father-son classics. I love this one. 1990, this is George Strait and Love Without End. Amen. On the Voice of Saskatchewan, 620 CKRM.

620 CKRM, the voice of Saskatchewan, George Strait, Love Without End. Amen. That song definitely going to be in our Father's Day special, courtesy of Crawford's No Frills. And you can get the flyer, download it at nofrills.ca, and it'll save some money in the Rosemont area. We are coming up to news, weather, and sports at the top of the hour. I want to get to this song, courtesy of Dierks Bentley. And Dierks Bentley debuted at number one with his album, Black. That was on today's date, 2016. Throwing back to the traditional themes with a very modern edge. And the Bentley's acclaimed album, Black, debuted at the top of the Billboard Albums chart on today's date, 2016. Off that album, you will find this one.

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1: And this is Number Ones at One. We got all your news, weather, and sports on the way. And if you're following the Blue Jays, just a bit of a spoiler alert. Gave you enough time to turn us off or down. Blue Jays took the lead again. They were up 3-0, then they got tied up to 3 apiece. Savage got a little rocked up at the end there, but Ernie Clement got on, and Valenzuela knocked them home. So the Blue Jays have a 4-3 lead. That's currently in the ninth inning of play. One final song to get us to the top of the hour. I want to feature the song because of the songwriter. J.P. Pennington was born, not only the songwriter, but the lead singer and guitar player for the crossover country band Exile. And they've had a lot of hits, such as Kiss You All Over, Give Me One More Chance. And J.P. Pennington was born in Berea, Kentucky on today's date, 1954.

Good afternoon. It's 2 p.m., mostly cloudy and 17 degrees in Regina. From the SAS Today newsroom, I'm Denis Conroy with 620 CKRM News. Across Saskatchewan, seeding progress has reached 97% as producers work to finish planting after weather delays. The pace slowed due to rain and excess moisture, but most crops are now in the ground. Key crops like

0: spring wheat, peas, and canola are nearly complete. Moisture levels are mostly adequate, though some areas report wet or dry conditions. Crop development varies, with many fields on track, but some behind expected growth stages. Farmers are now turning their attention to weed control and monitoring for pests while being reminded to keep safety in mind during field work. A new president has been chosen to lead the Canadian Western Exhibition for the coming year. Delegates at the organization's annual general meeting elected Carl Sauter of Wawota as president for 2026-27. Mona Auli of Rouleau was elected vice president, while Michael Latimer of Olds, Alberta, will continue as past president. Several executive members and board directors were also elected or appointed. Sauter says he looks forward to working with the stakeholders to build on Exhibition's legacy and support Canadian agriculture. A remarkable show of support for local healthcare is still growing in Southeast Saskatchewan. Estevan's Radiothon for Life has now raised over $223,000 for the chemotherapy unit at St. Joseph's Hospital. Organizers say the campaign featured donations of every size, many tied to personal cancer journeys. One emotional highlight came when local resident John Whittefield rang the bell, marking the completion of his chemotherapy treatments. Foundation leaders say the fundraiser ranks among the most successful in event history. Saskatchewan's export sector continues to grow in 2025, according to the province's latest State of Trade report. The report shows Saskatchewan exported more than $43.7 billion in goods to international markets last year and maintained one of the highest per capita export rankings in Canada. Provincial officials say market diversification efforts helped increase exports beyond the province's traditional trading partners. Potash exports rose more than 13% from 2024. The report also highlights continued economic growth and strong private investment across Saskatchewan. Bushwhacker Brew Pub remains closed after a major water main break caused significant flooding in its basement. According to the business, water levels rose above knee height during Wednesday's incident. A local drain service company spent several hours removing the water before cleanup efforts could begin. City crews were on site today investigating the extent of the damage to the water main. Officials are also assessing how much damage was caused inside the popular Regina restaurant and brewery. That's 620 CKRM News. Read more stories from around your community and around the province at sasktoday.ca and 620ckrm.com. The closing grain prices are next.
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2: Time now for the closing grain prices. And as always, we'll start off with a look on the closing futures prices, followed by a look at the grain prices from Bungie.
3: Good afternoon. It's David Derwin with Ventum Financial in Winnipeg. And the front month grain futures contracts basically all closed in the red today, with canola down $10 to $7.29, soybeans down a dime to $11.22, soybean oil down 180 points to $69.70. Soybean meal off $4 to $3.01. And then in corn, off 4 cents to $4.17. Down 8 cents in Chicago wheat to $6.05. And a dime in Kansas to $6.43. And a nickel in Minneapolis to $6.21. Although the oat market did squeeze out a slight gain of 7 cents to $3.14. Once again, I'm David Derwin with Ventum Financial, a member of the Canadian Investor Protection Fund. Thank you.
2: The grain prices from Bungie are mixed this afternoon. Canola's up 90 cents to close at $6.82.35 a metric ton, and One Red Spring Wheat is down $1.82 to close at $2.90.46, and the rest remain unchanged. Amber Durham, $2.85.20, Feed Barley, $2.57.21, Kabuli chickpeas, $5.73.20, flax, $6.30.54, red lentils, $5.54.50, oats at $200, large yellow peas, $2.88.51, and feed wheat at $2.38.71. And that's been your closing grain prices. Be sure to join me for SaskAg today, right after the noon news each weekday here on 620 CKRM.
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0: Now from the Harvard Media Sports Cage, here's 620 CQRM Sports. The Saskatchewan Roughriders are one day away from hitting the road to Calgary. Wrapping up their final preparations before Saturday's clash with the Stampeders, Saskatchewan is looking to carry the momentum from its thrilling season opening comeback win over BC. Meanwhile, the Regina Red Sox return to Curry Field tonight after rain washed out yesterday's action. The Sox host the Moose Jaw Miller Express in another key East Division battle. On the international stage, Canada is in the spotlight this afternoon at the FIFA World Cup, taking on Qatar in a massive Group B matchup with all four teams level on points. Every goal could make the difference. And at Fenway Park, the Toronto Blue Jays are in action right now, looking to finish off a sweep of the Boston Red Sox before heading to Chicago for a weekend showdown with the Cubs. And of course, the golf world has turned its attention to Long Island, where the U.S. Open is officially underway at Shinnecock Hills. And that's your sports. Get the latest your team delivered right to your phone with the Sports Cage Insider Report. 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
1: Hi, Brad Johnner of the Johnner Brothers here. And CKRM, you've been a big part of our lives over the years and played so many of our songs. Happy 100th birthday.
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2: Canadian men's soccer team captain Alphonso Davies is cleared to play in today's World Cup match against Qatar in Vancouver. But how much he plays remains to be seen. It's a pivotal match, though, as all four countries in Canada's pool are tied with 1 point apiece. Switzerland and Bosnia-Herzegovina meet in the group's other match in Los Angeles. Also on the pitch today, Mexico hosts South Korea in a Group A match in Guadalajara. The match comes after the Mexican military shot down a drone that flew near the South Koreans' training camp. Mexico and South Korea won their opening matches. Czechia and South Africa will meet in the other Group A match. And speaking of pitch, the Toronto Blue Jays send right-hander Treya Savage to the mound against righty Sonny Gray for the Boston Red Sox. Toronto seeks a three-game sweep in Boston before heading to Chicago for three games against the Cubs this weekend.
3: Rider Nation lives on 620 CKRM. I'm Dave Thomas, voice of the Saskatchewan Rough Riders. Saturday is game day as the Riders take on the Calgary Stampeders. Countdown to kickoff with Tegan Whitco and Wes Cates is at 2. The pregame show is at 4. And kickoff with Luke Mullender and I is at 5. Saskatchewan Rough Rider football on the Cooperators Rider Broadcast Network is brought to you by WAS, Sask Party Government Caucus, Western Ag Professional Agronomy, and Ritchie Brothers Auctioneers. 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
1: The

And a good afternoon. Let's take a look at your precision weather. We're looking at a cloudy sky tonight. 60% chance of rain. Risk of a thunderstorm. Low of 7. Northwest wind to 40. Sunshine Friday. Northwest wind gusting to 50 and a high of 19. A low of 7 Friday night. Saturday sunny and a high of 23. Showers in the evening. A low of 11. 16 and rain on Sunday. Monday showers and a high of 15. Here's the roundup. Big Muddy Badland area is in at 16. North-northeast wind at 27. Got light rain at 12 and swift current. Kindersley and Rosetown, 13. 19 Saskatoon, along with Watrous. Wynyard, Wadena, Yorkton, Melville. Broadview, Mooseman, 17. 19 Indian Head. Estevan, Carlisle, light rain in 18. 19 in Weyburn. Moose Jaw, thunderstorm. Light rain showers right now, 16. West-southwest wind at 17. In Regina, mainly cloudy, it's 18. We have northwest wind at 18. Gusting to 28.

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0: Gary Clark, Girls Lie Too, 620 CKRM. And a good afternoon. I'm Colin Lovequist. Thank you so much for hanging with us. We appreciate your time this afternoon, and we are into a busy Thursday, 2:35, a little cooler than normal for this time of the year, but we have no control over it, so we're just going to have to put up with it. We've got a lot going on. Our website is jam-packed. If you want to drop by our website, don't forget 620ckrm.com, and we got the CCA Pilot Butte Rodeo this weekend. Father's Day is coming up. Maybe Dad wants to go check out the Tri-Haul Self-Unloading Bale Movers presenting the Pilot Butte Rodeo. And Friday is free. They've got some donation boxes set up for MS Society. Rodeo slack goes at 5:30. Caitlin's Crusaders Bronc match. And then the heavy horse pull start at 9:30. The parade's going at 10. Saturday and Sunday, chariots 11. Rodeo at 12:30. Then chuck wagons. And don't forget, Saturday night, the cabaret Foxworthy and Third Degree Burns. Should be a lot of fun. Get your tickets at the Domo, Broncos Pub and Grill in Pilot Butte, Ice House Liquor Store in White City, Cross Country Foods in Belgoni, and you can pick up tickets at the Tap in Regina.
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6: Okay, how long is this?
7: Then he starts again. Goal! Boy, he's got some lungs on him, that's for sure.
6: I don't know. I think if you want to match that, you should try it. And you'll feel so much better like by doing that. It just relieves a lot of stress.
7: Do that the next time your spouse asks you what you want for breakfast. Eggs!
6: Oh, well, brother.
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0: 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And Jay Sullivan, the son of former CKRM great Sully, shares a childhood memory.
1: Probably one of the greatest memories. My dad used to own what's now Subway-sized Christmas tree lot for maybe a few months. And my dad inside traded that lot for the house my parents lived in. So Vanderbilt ended up having a great run with the Christmas tree lot. The legends that I got to see, perform, and be with when these guys are having as much fun as they are working, right?
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0: 620 CKRM, the voice of Saskatchewan, and Stuck on Your Love. That is Dwayne Steele. I'm calling Love Quiz. 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Brian, how's your day going, my friend?
1: It's going well. It's been busy, so we've been doing a lot of different TFSAs and that kind of thing with clients, and getting paperwork pushed around.
0: Good. Never a dull day when it comes to the finances. There's always something going on. The markets today, we've seen a lot. Apparently, the war in Iran and the U.S. has ended, and they're working on it anyways, and they're getting a little closer. But how's everything affecting the markets today?
1: Yeah, fairly positive. We were mixed as far as North American equities went today. TSX in Toronto came down 155 points, closing at 34,969. Dow in New York was up 72 to close at 51,564 points. S&P was up 80 points, closing at 7,500 even. Canadian dollar down 19/1000ths of a basis point, closing out the day at 70.75 cents compared to the U.S. dollar. And on the commodity side, oil was down 17 cents to close at $76.62 U.S. a barrel. And gold came off $45 to close out the day at $4,211.85 U.S. an ounce.
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0: And we want to encourage you to get to the phone and, you know what, buy a few tickets. 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But the big push right now are the early bird draws. They're coming up Monday. 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We're going to make a draw for a Chevy Trax valued at over $30,000. 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

sit high, getting ideas. 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Out all night, running wild. Woman sitting home with a month-old child. Dang me, dang me. They ought to take a rope and hang me high from the highest tree. Woman, would you weep for me? One more. Just sitting around drinking with the rest of the guys. Six rounds bought and I bought five. Spent the groceries and half the rent, like $14 having 27 cents. So dang me, dang me. They ought to take a rope and hang me high from the highest tree. Woman, would you weep for me? One more. They say a rose is red and violets are purple, and sugar's sweet and so's maple syrup. And I'm the seventh out of seven sons. My pappy was a pistol, I'm a son of a gun. I say, dang me, dang me. They ought to take a rope and hang me high from the highest tree. Woman.

0: proudly broadcasting from Treaty 4 territory, the homeland of the Dakota, Nakota, Lakota, Soto, and on the homeland of the Métis Nation. We are 620 CKRM Regina, a Harvard Media station.
1: It's 3 p.m. Good afternoon. Mostly cloudy and 18 degrees in Regina. I'm Denis Conroy from the Saturday Newsroom with 620 CKRM News. Saskatchewan exported more than $43.7 billion in products last year, according to the province's newly released State of Trade Report. Government and industry officials say Saskatchewan businesses continued to perform well despite economic and geopolitical challenges around the world. The report notes strong growth in exports to new markets and continued demand for products such as potash, crude oil, wheat, canola, and uranium. It also highlights economic growth in the province, with Saskatchewan's gross domestic product reaching a record $85.4 billion in 2025. Farmers are wrapping up seeding in the province, with 97% of crops now planted across Saskatchewan, according to the weekly crop report. Progress is slightly below normal after rain slowed work in some regions. Most major crops have been seeded, though pulse crops were slower to finish. Soil moisture levels remain mostly adequate, with some areas seeing extra water. Crop development ranges from normal to behind schedule, depending on conditions. Damage from flooding, wind, and pests has been reported in some areas. As planting ends, producers are focusing on crop care and watching fields closely for insects and disease. The final total keeps rising after another successful Radiothon for Life in Estevan. The St. Joseph's Hospital Foundation has surpassed $223,000 in donations for chemotherapy services after receiving additional contributions in the days following the event. The funds will support upgrades, safety improvements, and evolving technology within the chemotherapy department. Foundation Executive Director Lori Gervais says nearly every donor has had personal connection to cancer, demonstrating how important local treatment services remain for families across Southeast Saskatchewan. Cleanup efforts are underway at Bushwhacker Brew Pub after a major water main break flooded the building's basement. The Regina business says water rose to above knee height on Wednesday, forcing it to close. Crews worked for several hours to remove the flood water, while city workers examined the damaged section of water main. Disaster restoration teams and insurance representatives are now assessing the situation. Bushwhacker remained closed today as work continued to determine the full extent of the damage. Canadian Western Agribition has announced its leadership team for the 2026-27 term. Carl Sauter of Wawota was elected president during the organization's annual general meeting held on June 17th. Mona Owley of Relo will serve as vice president, and Michael Latimer of Olds, Alberta takes on the role of past president. The organization also confirmed executive members, board directors, and appointed directors from government and municipal partners. Agribition leaders say they remain focused on promoting and advancing Canadian agriculture. That's 620 CKRM News. Read more stories from around your community and around the province at sasktoday.ca and 620ckrm.com.
2: Tonight, scattered showers, possible thunderstorms, a low down to 7 degrees. Tomorrow, early showers and partly to mostly sunny in the afternoon, high of 19. Tomorrow night, clear and a low down to 7. Looking at Saturday, partly to mostly sunny and a high of 21. Sunday, occasional showers, isolated thunderstorms, high of 15. Monday, showers, isolated thunderstorms again, and a high of 17. Right now, in downtown Regina, mostly cloudy sky. There is some rain in the area. It is 18 degrees.
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5: 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From the misuse of AI and the rise of deepfakes to the dangerous spread of misinformation, it's getting harder for Canadians to separate fact from fiction. 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
2: 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Again, thanks for making time. Curtis has got everything on the board. My co-host is here. I'm going to introduce you in a moment. I'll run down the show for you on this Thursday for Access Communications. Go to Rider Camp. We're going to hear from a couple of riders today. AJ Ouellette being one of them. David Benda, the other. We're going to lots to discuss. We had people yesterday wanting to get in on this. The upgrades to Mosaic Stadium that are needed, or the city's going to have to fund. We'll talk about that. There is big news in the hockey world. Mike Babcock has been cleared by the NHL, and he is able to coach in the National League again. It sounds like Edmonton is going to hire him. Interesting. We're going to discuss more with Arash Madani because Canada's in a big game at Four Bells against Qatar at the World Cup. So we'll be watching that, keeping you updated. Hour two, Clutch Performer. Last Mountain Distillery's coming in because they got a massive event coming up this weekend, and they're bringing some goodies, and it's going to be a lot of fun. More from the riders. Glenn Suter in Hour 3, NASCAR Report, Sprinkle of the Day. And we do have winning today, Monsters and Mayhem. Coming up, Kings Park Speedway, July 17th and 19th. Four tickets and a ride in a monster truck is what we're giving away. I've done all my riding in monster truck jokes for the week, so I don't got anything for you. We're giving it away tomorrow. Today's keyword, if you want to get in, truck. Curtis apparently thinks that's really funny. T-R-U-C-K, truck, to 936-6262. If you want to be in, that's coming up again July 19th or 17th to 19th at Kings Park Speedway. We will play Pick the Score at some point. I'm going to cue you. Maybe it'll be a phone call. Maybe you'll have to phone in like our friend Reg did the other day. Or it might be text in. We're undecided. Stamps, Riders, Saturday. Pick the Score. You get two tickets to the next home game. Just if we select you, and then if you're closest to, you get a $200 Sastel gift card. All right. Joining me on this Thursday, like he usually does, next week, I think he's going to see him. You're going to see him Thursday and Friday.
10: Uh-oh. Big week. Big week.
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10: For dropping your weights on. 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
10: Yeah. Park in Arcola.
2: Cash and carry, or they can get it installed for you.
10: I did the install. It was fantastic. I had them do the install. It was fantastic. I don't do install.
2: Park it. What did you park in?
10: Arcola.
2: Park in Arcola. Big building. Big parking lot.
10: Yep. Used to be a grocery store, you know, the area.
2: What was it, a Dominion?
10: Yeah, I think it was.
2: Okay Economy?
10: Or you know what?
2: A Super Value.
10: It might have been an Okay Economy, now that I think of it. Yeah.
2: Who doesn't like an old Okay Economy? Still remember back in the day. All right. Where do we want to start?
10: Go ahead.
2: Do you want to start with the Ryder game on Saturday and the tailgate and everything? And what do you thought about the
10: amazing
2: event?
10: Everything. Start to finish, amazing.
2: Right out of the gate, amazing.
10: Amazing. The tailgating, kudos to the riders. Again, nobody knew what to expect or what was going
2: to
10: happen.
2: Is it kudos to the riders or kudos to the people that tailgated?
10: Kudos to the riders for getting it started.
2: Okay.
10: And then kudos to the tailgaters for
2: the government
10: and enjoying.
2: Throw the government into it.
10: Yeah, we'll throw in the government.
2: Thank you.
10: Appreciate everything from our sauce party, Scott Moe. It was well set up. It was well laid out. It was well planned. It seemed flawless. It really did. I don't know that everybody will come every game. I think there were people that came not knowing what to expect.
2: Yeah.
10: But I do think that there'll be more and more people want to get involved.
2: I love that some people just said, you know what? We got it. We got a spot here. We're going to pull in our SUV, and I got a big bag of Doritos and a bag of carrots, possibly some dip.
10: Let's just watch what goes on.
2: And a lawn chair. This is our tailgate. And there's nothing wrong with that.
10: No.
2: Everyone's having some Pauline's pierogies beside us.
10: Oh, that was good. Weren't those?
2: Shout out Pauline.
10: Yeah. She could make a pierogi. Wow.
2: And they're frying them. Yeah. I haven't had a fried pierogi in a long time. Can I say the one thing that I think they need to do better?
10: Go ahead.
2: Nothing to do with the people tailgating.
10: Okay.
2: Nothing to do with the riders.
10: Okay.
2: The real staff in their orange jackets. Overstaffed again.
10: Well,
2: that's just what they do.
10: That's what they do.
2: They were too Paul Blart Mall Cop. Was that the show? I've never seen the movie.
10: Yeah, it was the show.
2: Anytime I ever says that, it's like, Chikai, settle down, pump your brakes. People are here to have fun. This is fun. So the one instance, Sharky, okay, if you remember how it was cordoned off there.
10: Yeah.
2: Excellent. I did nothing wrong with that. Good. I think that's how it's going to be. That's how it should be. Perfect. I was going to go get Glenn Suter and Rod Smith.
10: Yes.
2: And
10: they were hard to track down.
2: I knew what was going to happen exactly there. I had a beer in my hand. Shout out Eric Church. Great song. And I knew you couldn't leave
10: with the beer.
2: Said area with the beer. I've been to Country Thunder. I've been to places where you can't. I'm all good. So then the blue bins were across the road right next to the kind of the Brandt Center where the Brandt Center starts. So I was just going to take my can and put it in the blue bin. And two of them, like I was trying to rush the White House. I go, whoa, where are you going, John? I said, I'm going to put my beer in the recycle can. Bin. You can't do that. You can't leave. You cannot leave this area with this beer. Oh, I'm like, holy cow, this guy really wanted to, he really wanted to be a cop. He really wanted to be an investigator, FBI, whatever he wanted to be. Everybody's run into these there's keeping things safe and keeping things in order, which I agree with, and then there's just being an absolute D and Paul Blart in this thing. So then I said, okay, I have to go get somebody, so I'm just gonna put this down on the ground then.
10: Yeah.
2: And he goes, I'm gonna go get it for you. He wheels it over right by the exit where people can put their recycled cans in. I plop it in there. Literally 2.5 seconds after I do, three other people do it. And I'm like, whoa, why did you have those things across the road when they could be right here?
10: Just not thinking. Not thinking at all. Yeah. Did he have a nightstick? Did he wave the nightstick at you? Did he go to his hips?
2: That guy, he wants a nightstick.
10: And a taser.
2: He wants any kind of anything on a belt. He'll take anything on a belt at that point.
10: Good flashlight, whatever you got.
2: Flashlight? Hey, what are you doing in there? You don't need it. It's light out, sir.
10: It's daytime. It's 3 p.m.
2: But I laughed and I chuckled and I had some fun and you had some fun. And
10: we did.
2: Crofty put on a good spread.
10: He did.
2: The Piffles podcast boys, they got up their game.
10: Yeah, I agree.
2: Their game. We got to call spade a spade.
10: Yeah, Greg's got to bring more to the. We got to bring more to the table.
2: Yeah, they're friendly. They had lots of. They were celebrities. People were going up to those guys. They just need to. They just needed a game plan.
10: So
2: they'll sit down. They'll regroup.
10: Oh, I think there's going to be more regrouping afterwards. I said there's going to be some tailgate envy. I think some people saw what was going on and went, wait. I gotta do better. The Ituna boys with their milk wagon, with the Pilsner milk wagon.
2: No, it's a subwoofers.
10: I mean, that was a great ride, but that's all they had. So they've got to up their game. Right? That's not enough. You can't just show up with a fancy rig. You got to have more.
2: Or if you're not gonna show up with more, literally show up with like a small bag of chips, not even a big bag,
10: just one of those single Halloween size bags,
2: and like one of the old lawn chairs that like you can't sit in if you're over 150 pounds. Just really say sticking it to them, and let's hope the recycling bins
10: get closer to the audience. Yeah,
2: hold on here. They're having their meeting. The real security guards. All right. Everybody, we still don't have flat. We don't get a budget approval for flashlights. Just letting everyone know. All right, that's good. Everyone,
10: got anybody else jacket. Got a belt?
2: Everyone got their orange jacket in there. Yeah, we're good. Okay, we got a crazy idea here, guys, that we're going to try next tailgate. Hear me out.
10: It's out there.
2: We are going to put the recycle bins
10: closer to the
2: right table. At the exits. Whoa, what? What?
10: It's a fire hazard.
2: Oh, and then buddy just, he's just like, give me a billy stick. If this is the extreme we're going, give me my billy stick.
10: Give me the club. I'd rather have a club.
2: And the taser. It was a lot of fun. I'm looking forward to the next one. I'm looking forward to seeing the upping.
10: I am too. I think the Friday night is the next one. It's going to be a little bit different. Some people aren't going to have as much time. As they did for the Saturday afternoon one.
2: Take an afternoon off.
10: They might have to get a cough Friday morning and not feel good and then get out of the building early.
2: I gave Sharky the idea that there are going to be here. Let's go through the...
10: you have your idea list?
2: Rider schedule. Rider schedule. Idea list. Number one, recycled bins right there. They're good. So I think the July 12th game...
10: is going to be big.
2: July 23rd. Third game, August 7th, August 29th, September 6th, Labor Day. All those could be extremely hot.
10: Yep.
2: on that pavement. So I gave Crofty the idea. I said, I think they sell them at one of the big box stores. I know Freeze Tallman doesn't sell them, but Freeze Tallman could probably get them.
10: The misters.
2: They run on battery, and it's like the rechargeable batteries, and you just have like a pail with some water.
10: 5 gallon bucket.
2: And you get a couple of those bad boys. You will be the smartest people in the building. Because you know where I learned it? My Mrs. S, been in the teaching profession a long time. How many schools do it now?
10: Really?
2: For the city track meet. They get the tents.
10: The kids don't get sick.
2: There's a soccer mom that always brings by a few misters.
10: Yeah.
2: Big SUV, backs it up. And
10: a big SUV. And it's a minivan. She's driving a minivan.
2: I think the misters are a play. Crofty is going to try and figure out a TV. You got to have a TV if there's another game on.
10: That's right. Or there could be, next game, there could be a soccer game we want to see or highlights. Right?
2: Oh, that's serious. You're serious.
10: Yeah.
2: I'm serious. If Canada's playing, sure.
10: Sure, yeah.
2: I don't know if it's, Bosnia-Herzegovina against Bulgaria.
10: Bosnia's going to be out after this loss. They're in trouble.
2: Tough road.
10: Yeah. I will say this. The tent was a must-have. You needed the shade.
2: You need a tent.
10: Yeah, you need Piffle's a tent.
2: Piffle's podcast, guys. You need a tent.
10: Yeah.
2: Find your tent. Sponsorship on the top of it. There you go.
10: There you go. Yeah. Talk to your local tent distributor. Get a tent. Get some shade. Shade was critical, and it'll be more critical as the summer goes on.
2: See what the Cooperator Center is doing with those tarps. You can borrow those tarps for the day.
10: From the inside of what? Arena 4?
2: Any of them. But yeah, there's 936-6262. Prairie Land Rentals. That's where you might be able to rent yourself a little tent.
10: They've got tents.
2: I wonder if
10: Jeremy's got some good. Jeremy, can misters. You bring some in for sale? And misters.
2: Mr. Great band. But yeah, there. Prairie Land Rentals. What a segue.
10: Or why wouldn't Jeremy set up a rental location for tents right now?
2: Why wouldn't a guy?
10: Yeah.
2: Prairie Land Rentals
10: all over them.
2: 600 Albert Street. You get to deal with the owner. Great guy. Renting anything, and also Husqvarna dealer and robots that cut your lawn. We've had text messages already. Kevin's a faithful listener. Haha, what a start to the show. The real rent-a-cops are always a good story. Laugh so hard. And it was like the ones from the rink. And they were out there. You know what? Like, I get it. They're doing a great job. Or some of them are doing a great job. And it's just the hardcore ones.
10: Do you think they were looking for you after your comments about the banging of the glass during the Patsies game? Maybe they figured who you
2: were. What did I say about that?
10: You were very just because they didn't do anything. And they let the kids break the glass.
2: Oh, and then they did, though, after. Then they even had a laminated piece of paper that said, do not bang on this glass. Or shake this glass. You can't shake that glass.
10: It's not that good.
2: Yeah. Okay, James is in it on the text line. Barney, many years ago, tragically hip front row with my daughter. Guy came up twice and danced front of stage. Security guy threw him face down. I told guy, you're going to wear an orange coat rest of your life. Paul Blart beaked me right in front of Gord Downey. True story. James is a feisty character.
10: Yep.
2: Speaking of feisty characters and James, Curtis did some fantastic work.
10: What did you do, Curtis?
2: I've been calling this game that we need. You know, we haven't beat Calgary in a long time. I've been calling it the Jeffrey Bowl because of our friend Jeffrey.
10: Oh, yeah, our friend Jeffrey in Calgary.
2: So, Curtis, if you're watching the stream,
10: he hasn't popped up yet.
2: These are the perks to watching the stream through sportscage.com and our YouTube feed. Curtis, go ahead.
10: A lot of pressure, Curtis?
11: What? Yeah, I have performance anxiety. I don't know where I put the file. I found it.
2: Oh, man.
10: Top-notch program here.
11: There it is.
10: Oh, that's a good-looking piece.
2: Doesn't that look good?
10: I like the kazoo you used for the music.
11: It really hypes the whole thing up.
10: Yeah.
2: Really captures the spirit of the thing.
11: One province will be a winner. One rivalry. One Jeffrey. It's the Jeffrey Bowl, ladies and gentlemen.
10: All right.
2: There it is.
10: Jeffrey, I expect you to be giving away a trophy at the end of the game in Calgary, live on TSN.
2: Jeffrey, lay low. One word of advice to you, Jeffrey, lay low.
10: Oh my goodness. Thank God for Jeffrey.
2: Monsters and Mayhem. Someone texted in, what's the keyword today? They missed it off the start. It's truck. Truck, Monsters, and Mayhem. Okay, the other big news today, Sharky.
10: Mm-hmm. Is this Mike Babcock, former Saskatchewan resident?
2: Mike Babcock, Saskatoon, Saskatchewan. This is the statement. I'll read it. If you're watching the stream, you can read, but I'll try and get through this for people listening on the radio and the streams. The National Hockey League today released the following statement regarding its investigation of Mike Babcock. The league has completed its review of Mike Babcock's tenure in Columbus and of certain alleged conduct associated therewithin. Our investigation has concluded that even in a light lease favorable to Mr. Babcock, there is no current basis to restrict his employment in the league.
10: So in other words, what he did wasn't illegal, it was just gross.
2: He's a bit of an arse, but he's not a He's not that bad.
10: He's a total arse.
2: You know what? I am going to leave this.
10: I'm
2: out
10: on the
2: there.
10: Mike Commodore train on this one.
2: I don't know. I need to know the facts before. You know, like some people, it's like I'm a D. But I sometimes am. Yeah. But then it's like, you know, some people. I'm like, I need to know that for sure for myself.
10: Of all the things he's done, and I only know half a dozen or so. But the one that makes me the most upset and I think is the most disrespectful is sitting Mike Modano.
2: That's the one that hurts me because he's my favorite hockey player of all time. I have a picture right there and I have his stick that he used right there.
10: Nothing in hockey says you were greater than playing 1,500 games in the National Hockey League. And Mike Babcock sat him on his what would have been his 1,500th game, so he didn't get it. He got $14.99. And of all the ugly, gross, bad decisions, poor steps, look at me, I'm bigger than you.

0: wealthy. Was it, whose idea was it first? I want to know.
1: Stan it had to Bowman? Be Katz. I can't see it being Bowman.
0: Is it McDavid's?
1: No.
0: Dreisaitl?
1: Can't imagine it.
0: Hyman played for him? How does this all come about?
1: Now, this is not an excuse, and I'm not supporting the Oilers in this, but if you look around, tell me what other coach you should hire.
0: Peter Laviolette.
1: He's already gone. Hired by LA.
0: Oh. Ken Hitchcock.
1: I think he's too old.
0: Oh, buddy. Well, they were going to hire like Sutter. And Sutter, did you hear Dustin Nielsen yesterday?
1: No.
0: He said Sutter's are selling the farm. It's going to auction.
1: Hmm. He got tired of chasing those cows around.
0: Which I don't think that was the right hire anyway.
1: No.
0: David Carl. He's not leaving Denver. He was the guy. What other coach? But, come on, 936-6262.
1: I don't see Dave. I don't think you can bring in an NHL rookie coach into that team. I don't. I think you need a veteran coaching presence to come in and run that team, and you can't have a guy out of the NCAA come and do it.
0: Dusty and I talked about this yesterday, and now, like, I thought about it last night. Now you're a free agent. You have options. If you're a really good free agent, please, people, just think about it. Just put yourself in their shoes.
1: Yep.
0: And you're married. You have a wife. Probably an absolute rocket that you don't want to pee off. Now, the chances of you telling her that you're moody, she's not going, you're moving to Edmonton, and if you got young kids,
1: Chris Pronger.
0: Now that's a problem.
1: Yep.
0: That was a tough sell to begin with. Now you're this free agent, and you're like,
1: what? I'm not playing for that guy.
0: Now I got to play for Mike Babcock and go to the airport in minus 50 and the rink and get 50% tat. What? No. So what are they going to get for free agents? I get playing with Connor McDavid. Some people think that that's like a big sell. Maybe it is for some, but for the established free agent, no. Jeff, thank you very much. In Regina, Prairie Land Rentals text line, Craig Berube was out there.
1: I don't know if Berube brings a style of play that the Oilers can play. I don't know if he coaches that style of play.
0: Maybe the Oilers need to play that.
1: Maybe.
0: But that's just the name. Tortorella.
1: He doesn't want to coach anymore.
0: What, Cassidy? Like, where's the Cassidy train at?
1: Vegas has said nobody gets him. Nobody gets him.
0: You know what? They're allowed to do that.
1: They are. They're paying him. They control his future. Vegas has got enough money. They go, hey, I'd rather give Cassidy $5 million than let him coach against us.
0: $4
1: million. But whatever the number is, that also diminishes Vegas in a lot of people's eyes. Going, if you fire me, I'm out of the league. Like, you're going to hold that to my head?
0: Or you fire me and I'm collecting $4 million a year doing nothing.
1: That is
0: true
1: as well.
0: Thank you, Vegas.
1: Yeah.
0: That's a win. That's a win in Vegas.
1: Everybody looks at it differently.
0: Vegas always wins, except if you're coaching the Golden Knights.
1: There's not a name that jumps off the page at me that I think is the next guy to coach the Edmonton Oilers. And that includes Mike Babcock.
0: Todd McClellan can't go back.
1: He's in Detroit.
0: Jay Woodcroft can't go back.
1: They don't want him.
0: Mm-hmm.
1: Are you going to take the guy that Seattle fired? The guy that was at North Dakota?
0: Yeah, I don't know. 936-6262, Prairie Land Rentals text line. I want to get into, let's maybe go to a quick break and then we'll wait for a rash. But I want to get into discussing couple of thoughts with you on CFL rule changes. I have a new stance that I'd like to share.
1: This should be big.
0: I looked myself in the mirror.
1: Didn't like today. What you saw?
0: It's not great. But I thought to myself, and I was like, no, I think this is where I am now on this.
1: Okay.
0: I'll let you know as soon as you get back. It's a Sports Cage for Access Communications on this Thursday. We'll be right back.
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0: inductee Perry Nias. Here's a behind the mic moment with Perry Nias.
1: Jim is just like many of the farmers I grew up with. He is so genuine. What he loves passionately. He loves Saskatchewan. He loves farmers. He loves agriculture. He loves coins. And after he retired, Brad, I made time and I went to a coin show with Jim and just sat with him. The people that come to see Jim Smalley, they just think he walks on water. He does it just by being himself. The country cookouts, when he come and be a guest, man, oh man, he's a rock star. Good person, good person.
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10: 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Thomas, I don't know if you text in much. You text in more with...
11: He's got some witty banter, doesn't he?
10: Oh, Tractor Tom's his name.
11: All right.
10: You can get a little jingle for him.
11: Like it.
10: Tractor Tom. Patrick Wofford, coach in Edmonton. At least it would be entertaining.
11: That's not a bad choice.
10: Jimmy's back on. He says, guaranteed 97 has told the owner to go get Babcock, and I'll speak to him directly.
11: I would think, looking at
10: my guy's phones. I was getting into this phone thing. We don't know exactly what happened there. It might not have been as like scandalous as we think.
11: What are you talking about?
10: In Columbus, because he was supposedly
11: wanted to see everybody's pictures. Yeah,
10: he might just be like, "Hey, let me see what your family's all about." You know, I don't think that's that crazy. Let me see what your kid. You know what? Maybe just he wanted to know, and so then he puts stores it in the back of his mind, and he goes, "Hey, you know, you're doing this, and your little Jimmy." And so it's not like he's like, "Hey, send. I want to see the beach pictures."
11: Well, I think that's what he was going after.
10: No way.
11: I do.
10: He's not. I don't think he's a perv.
11: Not a perv, but he was going party a little hard last summer. Hey, had a little too much fun.
10: No,
11: not enough time at the rink. Don't see any pictures of you working out.
10: I don't think. Oilers coach, how about Craig McTavish again? No. I think that's a joke, and that's how I'm reading it. No. Ed said, what's Barry Trotz doing these days? I think he's going to be happy retiring.
11: Yeah.
10: Barry was like the manager in Nashville.
11: He was a GM. Yeah.
10: He doesn't want to go back behind the bench.
11: No. He's done with that.
10: How about we start the Trotzy to coach the Regina Pats rumor?
11: Ooh, could start that.
10: Back to where it all began.
11: I still like the Jamie Heward coaching the Regina Pats.
10: I heard he's going to Moose Jaw.
11: To the Warriors?
10: Well, no, for the baseball team.
11: As a head coach?
10: Yeah. So I heard that rumor.
11: Oh.
10: Dan Bylsma. He is coaching. Isn't he, or did he get fired?
11: No, he's coaching the Kraken. Yeah.
10: I'm not available. I'm not even going to read the one above that.
11: Yeah.
10: Scotty in Saskatoon says, Patrick Waugh, good call, but an old school style player coach role, they could use the help in net too. I thought Scotty was going to say Ray Hudson. Rest in peace. Great coach from up in Saskatoon. Brennan Manns, I was asked the other day to name four Qatar players. I said, sure. Halen, Hendricks, Hager, and Santana. Brennan, that's a good one. Yeah, Canada, Qatar at 4 o'clock. I was listening to some people today, and they're calling it, it's Qatar. It's pronounced Qatar. No, Google says Qatar.
11: We go by Google.
10: And yeah.
12: It's not the proper English.
10: Do I look like I'm proper English guy?
11: Yeah, your name's Shinka Ruck.
10: And you're not either. Unless you work for Webster, get out of my face.
11: Get lost.
10: Southern. I say Southern.
11: Yeah, it's Southern.
10: That's how I am. Lambert coaches the Kraken. Stewart. That's right. Lambert, former Saskatoon Blade.
11: Why did it show up like that?
10: And Dan Bylsma, wasn't he there a long time ago?
11: No, they started with Haskins.
10: You got to leave your... Oh, Kevin Foam Lake. Big lottery town. Can you imagine Gretzky coaching come back to Edmonton Wild? Gretz thought it was going to be a lot easier than it was. He's like, whoa.
11: Yeah, this is complicated.
10: Give me a wine.
11: Yeah.
10: I'm out.
11: Janet, where's the Merlot?
10: Okay, we got to go to break, and then we're going to come back. You want to go straight to?
11: Straight to?
10: No, we're going to go to break. Sorry, Arash, you got to wait. Break, and then Arash Madani coming up. Sports Cage, streaming through YouTube, sportscage.com.
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2: Well, good afternoon. I'm Colin Lovequist, hanging out in the rec center here, right at the skating rink, and admiring the work they put into this place over the last couple of years. It looks really good. But we're in the sports cage, and there's just a lot of historic people that came through these doors to play for the Foam Lake Flyers. Bernie Federko, St. Louis Blues, former Saskatoon Blades, one of my all-time favorite players, played here, along with Pat Elliott from the Winnipeg Jets, Ted Hargreaves from Winnipeg as well, in the WHA, and Dennis Pallanders played for the Detroit Red Wings. 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
10: 4 o'clock World Cup, set to go. 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We'll keep you updated. Czechia, South Africa tied 1-1. Swiss over Bosnia Herzegovina. Mexico, South Korea party tonight. Mario Alford signs with Montreal. 34-year-old was released by Hamilton. Of course, he was a rider last year. Blue Jays 4-3 over the Red Stockings. Today, Barrie's hosting Weyburn in Canada West baseball. Moose Jaw's in town to take on the Red Sox. In the U.S. Open, still the amateur, Ryder Cowan. -3. What a day for the Am. Also tonight, there's a football game too, don't forget. Isn't there? Or is that tomorrow?
11: There's got to be one tonight. Thursday?
10: Thursday night football. That's the wrong jingle. Yeah. No, it says Friday. Friday, BC Friday. Hamilton. Okay.
11: Three Saturday.
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10: You ever had plantar fasciitis?
16: I have not. I hear it's painful as all hell, though.
10: Mine's back. If 936-6262. Then I called this place today that my buddy swears by. They can't get me until August 10th.
16: Oh, no. 2 months.
10: I almost fell down the stairs twice. Like, it literally feels like you step on nails on the one side of my foot. I think it's plantar fasciitis. Yeah, I was wondering, because, you know, tennis on your toes a lot. And, like, the guy told me today, boxers get it, too. Body's breaking down.
11: At your age.
16: They got to call it something else, because people are like, oh, that doesn't sound too bad. It's kind of like turf toe. People are like, oh, what's wrong with your toe? No, it's like you have torn major ligaments in your foot. Why don't they call it that?
11: Yeah, turf toe is bad.
10: I've had turf toe, and then the second time I had turf toe, I thought it was turf toe, but you know what it was?
11: Gout.
10: Gout.
11: Have you had gout?
16: I've had gout.
10: Yeah. This is very reminiscent of gout. Maybe it's gout in the arch of my foot.
11: Could be. I get it in my thumb. I get it in my elbow. I get it everywhere.
10: Shoulders. My dad used to get it in his shoulders.
11: Yeah.
10: Right on.
16: Doctor took one look at me and he's like, lots of red meat. I'm like, yeah. Lots of beer. Yeah. You got gout. I'm like, oh, okay. What's that?
10: See, I've said this on this show. I'm telling you, I can pound steak back. It's not great for me, my doctor says. I can guzzle some pints. But if I eat sunflower seeds, kind of like Cal Filson, there comes the gout. I haven't had sunflower seeds in 4 years.
11: It's wine for me.
16: Really?
10: Yeah. No, wine. My brother says it's always tomatoes for him.
11: Yeah.
10: I'm a big tomato guy.
11: I love tomatoes. I'm okay with that.
10: Can you eat a tomato just like an apple? Can you? But that's gross.
16: Really?
10: I got to cut them up. Oh, my wife hates it. I don't like this little cherry ones either. I'm so picky. I got to cut tomatoes a certain way, and I have to have pepper on them.
11: We're not taking him with us anymore when we go out for dinner. There's just no way he can come along.
10: I'm a Fonz. I know. I'm okay with it. Hey, what are we here? 15 minutes away. I just hammered before the show. I hammered because the odds weren't that good. Like, Qatar is a major dog in this bat, but anything major can. Dog. Yeah. And so I took Canada leading at half, Canada winning the game, and I got 187 odds. It's the best I could get. Canada needs this one, though, right?
16: Like, it's a must. It's not a nice to have, it's a gotta have. It's the biggest game in the history of our Canadian men's national team program. Qatar is not very good. You know, Switzerland just took Bosnia to the woodshed, which means you need to keep pace. You get 3 points here, guys. You move to the knockout stage. We're talking about a program that had never even gotten a point in the history of the World Cup. Yep. This is the time. This is the chance. This is the opportunity. And the question becomes, which dude, which player is going to take it? And that's what I'm so interested in. Here tonight.
10: What's the lineup looking like? What are you hearing? And not that I know, but I know that number nine guy is good.
16: The number nine guy is good, and Jesse Marsh has come to his senses, and Kyle Larin will start today. He'll be a striker alongside Jonathan David.
10: That's exactly what I would have done.
16: What else would you have done, Barney? I just had a curiosity. What did I say?
10: I got it all right here. This is my Blue Jay stuff. Sorry, I'll put that.
16: I did see Superfan as a headline. Yeah. So here's what's interesting, guys. Like, Jonathan David is one of the most prolific scorers in the history of our country when he plays for Canada. The problem is, the last 10 games, he's done nothing. And a point-blank chance against Bosnia, and he just flubbed it. Like, his confidence is shattered. So the thought process is now, here you got Larin, who just scored, who's got a little MF in him right now.
10: Mm-hmm.
16: He was pissed that he didn't start. He's 31 years old. He's done everything the program asked of him. He went on a heater for Southampton before coming to play for Canada. Now you put Larin together with David, what can they do? They've also put Ali Ahmed out on a wing. He was a little banged up, but he gives him a little more speed. He gives him a little more endurance. He's going to be somebody who can set up for them a little bit better than Liam Miller. It's the ideal starting 11 that doesn't have Alphonso Davies. And I wouldn't be surprised if Davies gets in this match a little later tonight.
10: If it's a walk, though, they keep him on the bench. Yeah,
11: I don't think they need to put him in if they've got this under control.
16: So this is the interesting part. I actually disagree, because especially if it's a low stress environment, wouldn't you want to get him in just to get a little feel, just to get a few minutes, just to get back onto the pitch, et cetera, et cetera? Do you immediately want to throw him into a 60, 70 minute situation? Or would you rather get him on for 15 or 20, get his legs in from underneath him,
10: see what you're saying,
16: get the nerves out of the way, etc.? How often do we see guys in football, quarterbacks say, I need to get hit for the first time, get back up, and then I feel like, okay, now I can go. You know, I almost feel it's the same thing right now with Davies.
10: Like a family vacation.
11: So he's 99% then. Because he wouldn't be there if he wasn't that close.
16: Yeah, probably 90-ish%.
10: Yeah.
16: Depends. It depends how, you know, tall a lie he wants to share with the medical staff and the coaching staff.
11: Okay. I mean, he's so injury prone, or at least he appears to be. And
16: he is.
11: And with a hamstring of all things, right?
16: Correct.
11: Those things snap like old elastic bands.
10: Ask Davis Alexander.
11: Yeah, exactly. Ask Davis Alexander. I mean, I wouldn't use him unless I really, really had to.
10: I'm on the fence there. I like, let him go out, get a little sweat in, get a little run, test things out. But then that's where something stupid happens.
11: Yeah, like, we need him for Switz. We need it for the Swiss.
10: Okay.
11: We're all soccer experts.
10: Here's a question. Well, I am.
16: By the way, isn't it amazing? I called this, Barney, didn't I? I did, like last week, I said, give it a few days, and it's like the Olympics. Everyone's going to.

0: be a luge expert. Everyone's going to be an ice skating judge.
1: Curling.
0: And now you're Sharky managing Alfonso Davies' minutes.
2: Naturally.
1: We got tonight from 7 to 8, we will have our World Cup show here on 620 CKRM. Sharky and I, followed by Blue Jays today. Okay, here's they're playing in Vancouver. Then next week, again, it's in Vancouver. I'm wondering, do we have any kind of advantage here travel-wise? What do you think on that?
0: I think it's a big one. And Jesse Marsh, the coach, actually kind of talked about this yesterday. Like, you think about what this team, the journey this team's been on the last month. Training camp in Charlotte to get used to the heat. Then they go to Edmonton to play a friendly. Then they go to Montreal to play a friendly. Then to Toronto, where there's a whole pile of media and a lot of hoopla. Now, finally, they've just set up shop in Vancouver for a little while. Everybody understands, okay, this is how we're doing day one, day two, day three, day four before match day five. This, we don't need to travel anymore. We know what our obligations are. We can just chill for a minute. Switzerland's been all over the place. They've been down in the Bay Area, etc. Bosnia was in Toronto. Bosnia was west. This, to me, is a big advantage for Canada, especially going into a critical third match next week.
1: Give us a prediction.
2: Yeah. Please.
0: So, like, let's just be honest, okay? Canada is the far superior team. Canada is the team that can score goals much better. Canada is at home. They know what's at stake. They have to do it. And I'm predicting that they will. If they don't, it's likely going to be because Qatar is just going to frustrate the living hell out of the national team, that they're just going to want to try and take the air out of the soccer ball, muck it up a little bit, just park the bus and play Canada on the break.
1: Elbows up.
0: I don't, soccer cleats up. I don't foresee, like, as a coach and as a staff, when you're game planning and you're like, okay, what does Qatar have in store? You have to believe that the coaching staff said this is Qatar's only chance. So this is, they're prepared for this. They'll know how to handle this.
2: Because really, if Qatar has any hope of advancing anywhere, they've got to win this game too.
1: They just want to play upset. They're just here to play upset guy too. A little bit. What do they call it in soccer? Like in basketball, tip off, baseball first pitch, hockey puck drop, kickoff in football. What do they call it in soccer? The start of the game.
0: Kickoff. I'm pretty sure it's kickoff.
1: Okay. I should know that as a soccer guy.
2: As a soccer expert, you should know that.
1: Do you want to move to CFL? Or do you want to,
0: sure, just real quick.
2: Or do you want to mock?
0: Are you more of a soccer expert or more of a Blue Jay connoisseur? Which would you consider yourself to be more of, Barney?
1: Wow, my dad always said you're right. My dad always said I was right in the middle. Like right in the middle. It's hard for him to.
0: Father knows best.
1: Yeah. CFL BC Hamilton tomorrow night. Your prediction at the start of the year had this as the Grey Cup preview.
0: Yes. And I stick by that. I just think the game tomorrow will be so different than the game in November. Here's what's interesting about the start of the year, guys. We get so excited that it's finally here and we want to read into things, et cetera, et cetera. I just, I think we're going to get a sense of where Bo is. Like he's looked really good through two games. I think you want to get a real chance to see, you know, Nathan Rourke played well last week, not good enough. These to me are the two, I'm sorry, Davis Alexander, these are the two best quarterbacks in the league right now.
1: Oh.
0: Let's just see them cook. Let's just see them go.
2: Nathan Rourke wasn't even the best quarterback in the game last Saturday.
0: Yeah, I understand. I understand. But not last week, but he's a top two quarterback in the league.
1: Okay. Our boy Curtis made this, and this is good stuff. Stream.
2: The Jeffrey Bowl.
0: The Jeffrey Bowl.
1: The Jeffrey Bowl.

0: Jeffrey hasn't piped in today.
1: Saturday,
0: though.
1: One province. It's actually two. One rivalry. One Jeffrey.
2: Yeah.
1: Blood, sweat,
3: prairie pride.
1: Yeah. Look at that. Okay, what are you thinking on that game? It's not a must win, but it's for the sanity of a lot of people. The Riders got to figure out a way to beat Calgary.
2: Yeah.
3: Well, I'll just say this, guys. If the Riders play the way they did last week, they'll roll the Stamps.
1: Ooh.
3: Now they just got to go and play at that level again. Like they looked better last week than maybe any other week of the entire season last year, and they won the Grey Cup.
2: Yeah.
3: Like I was blown away by the efficiency, like how well Trevor Harris ran that offense, just how put together the team looked. You usually don't see that in an opener, and I mean, Emelis, he can go climb the ladder, he can be explosive, he can toe tap.
1: Yeah.
3: That was... If the Riders play like that every week, they're going to be a hard team to beat. But the more difficult thing is to play at that level every week, because that was picture perfect.
1: Our receivers look good. And then we got, don't forget, Dante Myers probably back at some point. Okay, we only got about a minute. I need another question after this one. But you wanted to talk about Cal Murphy headed into the Bombers Ring of Honor. You worked in Winnipeg.
3: Yeah, just one of the like icons, pillars of the Canadian Football League for a lot of years.
1: Oh yeah,
2: yep.
1: Look at that jacket.
2: Look at the pace setter.
1: Bring those jackets back. Look at that combo.
3: And the sweater and the hat. Like Cal Murphy also had to preside over the Bombers when they were having telethons to keep the team alive, and staff were bringing their own toilet paper in, and literally, and they did it and really set a culture. So. Kudos to Cal Murphy.
1: You never see the tickets anymore. It's always toilet rolls. Remember the old tickets?
2: Yeah.
1: One
2: at a time.
1: And we got last minute here. Mike Babcock. What's going through your mind? What do you know? You dealt with him in Toronto.
3: Well, he's a bleep of a coach.
2: Human being.
3: I saw Elliot's tweet that the NHL... had completed the investigation. And I'm like, I mean, how long did it take? 3 days? 4 days? I wonder if that investigation was as strenuous as OJ's search for the real killers.
1: That's a good one. That's real good. Let's end it on.
3: I mean, who are we trying to fool?
2: OJ search for the killer.
1: Very nice.
3: That was a tireless search.
2: It was.
3: One golf course after another.
2: Yeah. Couldn't find him anywhere.
3: One Vegas hotel room after another.
2: Yeah.
1: Card shows.
2: Yeah.
1: You never know.
3: Card shows.
2: Yeah.
1: No autograph stone sessions. Unturned is what he was thinking. Oh.
2: But I asked this question. And I'm going to take the last one.
1: 30 seconds.
2: If not Babcock, who?
3: Anybody.
2: The truck driver.
3: Really?
2: Yeah.
3: Yeah. Look, other than Olympics, guys, look up Mike Babcock's coaching record since like 2011, 2012.
1: We had a guy text
3: it's
1: that
3: staggering,
1: in. Yeah.
3: It's staggering how unaccomplished he's been as an NHL head coach since... that cup win with the Red Wings.
2: You would think if he left the NHL and went to Canada West to coach the U of S Huskies, it would have been a walk in the park for him.
1: That was kind of to prop up his son, though.
2: It wasn't.
1: I heard. But yeah, it's going to be interesting. Up against the clock. Have a great weekend.
2: Enjoy the game.
1: I need Canada at half. I need Canada end of the game. And then I need a plethora of guys at the U.S. Open.
2: Big day.
1: All right.
3: Money in the bank.
1: Yeah. Yacht. Yacht Club. Going to buy a yacht. See Rash.
2: Thanks, man.
1: There he is.
3: See you, boys.
1: Coast to coast of the Rash Medani. 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Brian Gawley could coach the Edmonton Oilers.
2: I just about spit my coffee out. Give me a heads up when you're going to throw one of those out there.
1: Brian Gawley behind the bench. Just a nice guy.
2: Who else could we get? Who was good in the...
1: We're just talking about it at
2: White McMillan. Maybe Matt can come back from the Red Wings.
1: Our news guy. Get him back
2: Doug
1: there.
2: Doug Sauter can still coach.
1: We'll be back after the news.
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4: It's 4 p.m. Good afternoon. Mostly cloudy and 18 degrees in Regina. I'm Denis Conroy from the SAS Today Newsroom with 620 CKRM News. The First Nations University of Canada is marking 50 years of Indigenous education with a milestone celebration in Prince Albert. The anniversary event was held at the university's northern campus on May 27th, recognizing its roots as the Saskatchewan Indian Federated College in 1976. Officials say FN University has grown into a national leader in Indigenous post-secondary learning, blending First Nations knowledge with academic programs. Leaders also highlighted continued growth plans, including a future campus expansion in Prince Albert. RCMP are asking for help locating a wanted woman in northeastern Saskatchewan. 30-year-old Shanine Young is wanted by Carrot River and Nipawin RCMP on charges that include assault with a weapon, possession of a weapon for a dangerous purpose, and possession for the purpose of trafficking. Young is described as 5'5", about 224 pounds, with long black hair and brown eyes, and you can view a photo of her on sasktoday.ca. Police say she is known to travel to Nipawin, Red Earth Cree Nation, Pakwa Lake, and Prince Albert. Do not approach her. Contact police instead. A new truck pullout near Moosomin is now open, adding a key safety stop along Highway 1. Saskatchewan Highways Minister Kim Gartner officially opened the $3.1 million expansion Friday at the Moosomin Weighscales east of town. The site provides 24-hour washrooms, parking for commercial trucks and passenger vehicles, and space for inspections and rest. Officials say it will improve safety along the busy Trans-Canada corridor, especially during winter closures and long-distance travel across the Manitoba border region. Regina's National Indigenous Peoples Day celebration returns to Victoria Park on Friday with culture and community. The free event runs from 10 a.m. till 1 p.m. tomorrow, featuring grand entry, dignitary greetings, and stage performances on site. Organizers say the celebration highlights First Nations, Inuit, and Métis culture through artisans, education, beading, finger weaving, and teepee demonstrations. Hosted by the City of Regina and partners, the event supports Indigenous culture, education, and community connection. A new lease framework could reshape the future of baseball in Regina. The Regina Red Sox and City of Regina are proposing updates to their Curry Field agreement, including allowing reimbursement for eligible stadium improvements if a future ballpark is built anywhere within city limits. The revised lease would run for 25 years with an option for 10-year extension. Beginning in 2027, the Red Sox would assume responsibility for operations, maintenance, and capital improvements at the facility. That's 620 CKRM News. Read more stories from around your community and around the province at sasktoday.ca and 620CKRM.com.
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1: Tonight, scattered showers, possible thunderstorms, a low down to 7 degrees. Tomorrow, early showers and partly to mostly sunny in the afternoon, high of 19. Tomorrow night, clear and a low down to 7. Looking at Saturday, partly to mostly sunny and a high of 21. Sunday, occasional showers, isolated thunderstorms, high of 15. Monday, showers, isolated thunderstorms again, and a high of 17. Right now in downtown Regina, mostly cloudy sky. There is some rain in the area. It is 18 degrees.
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1: Welcome back to the show. 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All right, Riders, game status for the game Calgary. Here we go. You ready for this?
2: Ready.
1: Dropping it on you. Aaron Crawford, out. Jaden Dahlke, out. 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Daniel Johnson, available. Nelson Lacombo, out. Benoit Marion, out. Roland Milligan Jr., out. 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
3: There we go.
1: Did I make that dramatic enough?
3: Yeah, very dramatic. I actually thought you did a very nice touch on it. Available.
1: I knew you were going to do it. That was a good one. So, yeah, there's that. Okay. Prairie Land Rentals text line. Thanks to everyone who's texting in today. Great, great, great, great, great. We've had a bunch of Patrick Waugh should coach the Edmonton Oilers. 93662. I said Scotty had that. Ray Shell. Yeah. Then a lot of recommendations.
3: Yes.
1: On what to do with plantar fasciitis. Thank you. Stuart. I don't know. Stuart says shower foot scrub. Great for helping with plantars.
3: You talking about warts? That's another issue.
1: Maybe. I don't have that. I can't see how that would help. We do have a Theragun, and I was zapping the side, and it's like the side of my
3: foot
1: arch and the bone part. And I was like, it hurts, man.
3: Are you screaming?
1: And it's always, anywhere you read, and anyone that I know that's had plantar fasciitis, in the morning is the worst. And that's when I almost fall down the stairs. Okay. No name on this one. Welcome to Sask Healthcare, Barney. Keep waiting. It's August 10th. It's a private clinic, these foot clinics. They're private anyway, and that's how busy they are. But wow. Yeah, we could go hours upon hours on.
3: Is there something in the water? Is that a reason we get this? Or what's
1: Colin Kunkel, been dealing with plantar fasciitis for 2 months, and yeah, it's absolute hell. See, I had it last year. It went away. You know what I got done? I went for a massage, and she, you know, have you ever done cupping on a massage?
2: Yes.
1: She did that on the bottom of my foot.
2: And?
1: It went away. So that's my next step. Like possibly tomorrow or emergency.
3: Well, if it worked, why didn't you go back to that?
1: Any masseuses out there with cupping available tonight, text 936-6262.
3: You want my masseuse's number?
1: Come to you. Barney, drink lemon water for gout. 2 tablespoons in water. Warm water works better. Captain Harvey. No. My brother's done that and the, what's the vinegar?
3: Apple cider.
1: Apple cider vinegar. Bubkiss. Colchicine, and then one step up from Colchicine is...
3: Allopurinol.
1: Allopurinol, whatever.
3: Yeah. And then there's one more up from that. What is it called?
1: Yeah, chop it off.
3: There's another one. Then it's surgery. Let's have it removed. Ugh.
1: James is saying Juju Hughes had a pick and a knockdown at practice yesterday in Millie's absence. We're going to be okay. We got a guy. We got a guy on the sideline. We got a guy.
3: Got a guy? I like it.
1: 936-6262. I was at practice today doing my behind the mask thing, and I saw him walk by on his toothpick. Suits him. Chewing on that toothpick suits him. Mike Babcock. Other coaches that could coach the Edmonton Oilers. We had another one for Gretzky. Someone's saying Gretzky. A couple more. Craig Berube's. Randy says Craig Berube. No name. Tech says Craig Berube. Why the old school approach? Oh, somebody messaged in Ed. I said this earlier. David Carl from the University of Denver. He ain't taking that smoke.
3: He's been offered every NHL job that comes up.
1: And will continue to.
3: He's never getting one. Or he's never left. Denver must reward him quite nicely.
1: And Denver signing like absolute studs out of the CHL. Right. They're going to have a wagon.
3: He doesn't want to leave there.
1: They're not leaving a wagon title. Town to nope. go in. And just the lifestyle. At some point, for sure, you want the challenge. You want to challenge yourself. And
3: because he's pretty young.
1: You only get this chance once.
3: That's right.
1: So he's going to do it at some point. It's just when it's right. Maybe it is that Colorado job.

0: whenever it comes up again.
1: Could be. I don't see Colorado making a move off Bednar in the near future. That's for sure.
0: Indomethacin for pain.
1: Yeah.
0: I don't know what that is. Is that what Michael Jackson died on?
1: No, that's not what Michael Jackson. Indomethacin is good for gout. It's the next level up for gout.
0: But this is very painful. Sure. Can I take this for this? Can I take that for this?
1: I played a doctor in a high school play. What are you asking me these questions for?
0: Tell us more.
1: Dr. Vonda? Van Helsing.
0: No. Vonda High School?
1: Dr. Van Helsing.
0: Yeah.
1: Not Vonda.
0: Not Dr. Van Nostrin?
1: No. There's no high school in Vonda for English-speaking kids. Only French.
0: Okay. 936-6262.
1: More here's the other tips thing. On gout.
0: Sportscage.com. You can go and read the story in there. Some people were talking about this and wanted us to touch on this.
1: Okay.
0: 8.2 million in upgrades planned for Mosaic Stadium.
1: Okay.
0: Where do you land on that? Is eight the thing? Okay. The first thing out of the gate, that field turf has a 10-year lifespan.
1: Yep. We're at eight on this one, right?
0: It's up there. And you're playing the Canadian Tackle Football Championship there next year, so you need it.
1: Yep.
0: Need new turf. That's a given. I don't know how much a Curtis, can you look up how much is a field turf going for these days? Pull a Coulson here, look it up quick. What do you think? Yeah. I used to be $1 million.
1: Oh, it's way more than that.
0: Like two?
1: I want to say four.
0: What?
1: Yeah.
0: Installed? Can you do it like Flooring Superstore? Can do it yourself.
1: I don't think
0: Flooring Superstore. Get the red coat guys and girls.
1: I don't think Flooring Superstore does that. I don't think they do that kind of artificial turf.
0: They'll probably get it. I bet you they could get it. They should shop local.
1: They could.
0: That's shopping local.
1: Yeah. What do you got, Curtis?
0: Can I guess? I'm going to go American dollars, Americano, 1.5 million.
2: It is 1.5 million. Well, 500,000 to 1.5 million Canadian, depending on the turf system and logos.
1: Yeah, 500,000 is not good.
2: So, yeah, 1.5 million is kind of closer to the top
1: end. That's discount Lionel.
0: It's the indoor-outdoor that your girlfriend's parents had on their trailer. Sportscage.com again, where the story is. Upgrades plan to address expiring LED video display boards and systems. The replacement of the artificial turf, according to the LED video display boards. See, the shelf life on something like that. You're an audio video guy.
1: What's that like?
0: Those things can't run forever, right?
2: Sure. Let me find out.
0: So, at our cabin, my wife, when she was in the private sector, the flat screen TV at the cabin, which is now kind of big, it's an LG, but it's like an industrial one because it was her company supplied all the TVs for the Vancouver Olympics.
1: Oh, okay.
0: So we got to buy them after.
1: Yeah.
0: So, and this thing's just a tank. And I'm like, I don't think this thing's ever burning out as much as we use it at the lake.
1: Do you winterize your cabin?
0: It's small. It's Waskasoo. It's small.
1: Yeah, but do you keep the heat on?
0: No. You can't go up there in the winter.
1: Yeah, I know. So the point being is that the TV's actually frozen over the winter.
0: Sure.
1: Yeah. And it's fine.
0: Oh, yeah. Check my Genesis. Frozen. It fires up.
1: Fires back up.
0: What do you got, Kurt?
2: So typical lifespan of LED video board, it depends on the hours more than anything. Oh. So 80,000 to 100,000 hours, the brightness drops about 50%. So those like LED panels are modular, so you can replace ones that have burnt out or broken or anything like that. But after a while, if you're seeing a clear color difference between them, it's going to look like crap. So certain panels might be worn out a bit more than others.
0: Okay. Not telling anyone how to do their job because they know more about it than I do. Just an idea.
1: Go ahead.
0: Let's not keep those things on all the time. You drive by it in December.
1: When they get the fireplace going on.
0: It looks nice. Not, maybe we don't need it. But maybe you have to keep it on. If you fire it down, if you power it down, is it too hard to fire it back up?
1: Curtis?
2: I don't know, but it says here that if you're keeping them on 10 hours per day, that's usually about 22 to 27 years. And then if it's 16 hours a day, it's 14 to 17 years. So if you're running them 24/7, I imagine it's probably closer to like 10, 15 years.
0: But

0: then you got to replace them?
1: Let's not run them 24/7. Just an idea.
2: But is there a problem if we don't run them 24/7? Is there a cold, warm sort of thing?
0: I don't believe so. It's just like normal lights. You turn them on and off. Like every time you turn something on and off, I guess you run the risk of maybe like burning them out, turning them on and off. But like,
3: is that a
0: you have to do it a lot.
3: Is that a real thing, or that is like separate? Mosaic Stadium, you work there lots. Is that separate from Real, or that would that be like run by Real?
2: I think it's separate, isn't it?
0: I believe the stadium is owned by the city, not necessarily Real, right?
3: Which is all the same.
0: Yeah. Oat yeah. Bank. So
3: when they needed their allowance, they went to the city.
0: So yeah, I don't know. I'm not I'm not on the board
3: yet. Somebody, because we talk about it and we joke about it, but let's be honest. Like, they do not need that many people staffing and the security guards at any of the rinks a lot of times. They don't have the concession and bar open a lot of, like, some of the decisions there are just, and this is from people like in the city that are just like, it's so bad how it's run. So I would suspect that maybe somebody's making the decision on leaving the LEDs on 24/7 when you don't need to.
2: I would guess you're correct. And I don't guess that very often.
3: Double the lifespan.
2: Yes.
3: Just keep them on 10 hours a day. They, you know what? In the winter, I know it looks good, but
2: they don't need to run if there's nothing happening.
3: Yeah. Yeah. A lot of things look good and you just don't need them.
2: Yeah. That's what your wife says about you.
3: Oh, when I look in the mirror, my plantar fasciitis and my gout.
2: You're quite a catch. You're quite a catch.
3: Gingivitis.
2: You don't have that.
3: No.
2: No, you're good.
0: You know, another thing to consider is probably like electricity too, because electricity ain't free.
3: What?
2: What are you talking about? Don't we have free windmills?
0: Mm-hmm. Maybe that's something we should ask Crofty. Be like, hey, how much electricity do you think a LED board like that's pulling for the, if you're running 24/7 for a year?
3: What are people saying on the, Canada up 1-0 on Qatar. We're still watching golf here.
2: Why do we have golf on then?
3: Sharky to coach the Oilers. Can we put the old turf on Facebook Marketplace to recoup some of the cost? Take the old turf and put it at the rugby clubs, at the touch football fields there, please.
2: Yes.
3: This city, and Saskatoon isn't that far off. I'm from Saskatoon. It's, I don't want to say embarrassing, but I'm going to use that word, that we don't have more field turf.
2: Exactly.
3: And so, you know what? Soccer is so popular, and it should be. And then, hey, soccer people, soccer. So start buying some turf.
2: Used. It's okay.
0: I when McMahon Stadium got their turf redone, my high school ended up getting the old turf.
3: Oh, really?
0: From McMahon Stadium. Yeah. So it is a good idea.
2: Now, I do understand there's a bit of an issue with the install, right? Like there's the, what you got to put underneath. It's not, you can't just throw it over the old grass, right? So there's kind of a couple of steps.
3: If my wife's listening, she's like, that's something Barney would do. Screw it. I'm just throwing it over top of the
2: grass. Right over top of the grass. Not mowing that crap anymore.
3: And then I get frustrated and leave.
2: No, they do have to create the right surface for it underneath. So there is an install issue.
3: For sure. But
2: you got to think there's a Regina Soccer Association going, we want that.
3: Well, the flag football.
2: Without a doubt. Football Saskatchewan.
3: Hey, soccer, take a seat for a sec. Flag football people, let's band together.
2: Bring in your empties. Let's see if we can get this done.
3: Oh, bottle drive.
2: That'd be a big bottle drive.
3: Province.
2: That'd be a big bottle drive.
3: Let's go.
2: Those flag football anthills on a Saturday, Sunday morning, you can't even get to the golf course. I got to take a different route.
3: No, yeah, you got it. Well, which way why are you going that way?
2: I was going past the rugby club on whatever that is.
3: Yeah, Parliament. You can't do that.
2: Can't do that.
3: That's a rookie move.
2: Yeah, that's a bad way to go. Got to stay on Gordon. Yeah. Somebody should use that turf. And if it's not Regina, Moose Jaw, grab it. Weyburn, Yorkton, somebody grab it. Make it part of your facility.
3: Salcoats.
2: Vonda.
3: Love Vonda. Get some two-stepping done. Out in Vonda.
0: Maybe the old turf, maybe the sports kitchen take it and we can get the walls covered in turf.
3: No.
0: A nice turf room.
3: We talked to Glenn Suter in hour three. I still think that idea for him, and I'm not saying his wife's not full of great ideas, but when they redid the turf of the Sky.

0: phone back in the day to try and get that,
1: that spot
0: section where he held the ball for David.
1: That would have been really cool.
0: Wouldn't it?
1: That would have been cool.
0: I'm an idea guy.
1: Yeah. You
0: not an execution.
1: Poor on execution.
2: Only a couple of years late. Only a couple of years late.
1: Well, somebody's got it. They didn't throw it out.
0: The LED things, that's, I'm shocked that they can last that long if you run them minimal.
1: We're going to need to talk to somebody in the LED business that can tell us more about that.
0: We know guys on Friday.
1: We do.
0: That can talk.
1: Yeah.
0: We can talk to them and then report back.
1: Live feeds.
0: Oh, we got a text here.
1: Uh-oh.
0: City Council this week had lots of information about video boards.
1: Well, they didn't invite us to the meeting.
0: They had to stay on due to cold and vibration from the railway tracks was the reason given for the shorter lifespan.
1: I can believe that.
0: I can't.
2: They're vibrating all the way from up there? Holy.
1: I can believe that.
2: Rock and railroad, man.
1: I can believe that.
0: Come on. Really?
1: I'm just telling you, I can believe that.
2: I can believe the cold. The railroad thing seems so kind of, it seems pretty funny to me.
0: Does it ever?
1: Well, I'm just saying.
0: There's a lot to unpack there. Great text. Thanks. Give us your name next time. I like that text. Hopefully it's not erroneous information. Okay, speaking of the riders, Curtis, is your chance to cue it up. Practice today. David Thomas, one-on-one with linebacker out of Texas, David Benda.
3: David Benda joins us. You getting a taste of Canadian Football League action. Tell me a little bit about what the experience has been like thus far.
4: The experience has been nothing but a new experience, but it's been fun. I'm excited to play football again. I'm grateful for this opportunity. It's just been nothing but just ecstatic energy and just intense preparation. It's been everything I thought of and more.
3: You signed a contract with the Saskatchewan Rough Riders to come to the Canadian Football League. What were your expectations coming in? What did you personally think you were getting into?
4: I personally thought I was getting into a winning organization and a winning team for what I've heard and what I've saw. So, and everything I've saw is what I'm experiencing right now.
3: When you look at the Canadian Football League as a whole, were you surprised by anything in the game, the rules, the changes?
4: It was just different with 12 people as opposed to 11, but no, I picked up the rules pretty fast. I had a great group of vets kind of help me and teach me up on the rules, so it wasn't that hard.
3: Field's a lot bigger when you're playing special teams, though, isn't it?
4: Oh, it is a lot bigger, but it makes it much more fun.
3: Your coach said that you are starting to transition into a guy that can be relied upon and looked upon to bring consistency to special teams. It's very young in the season to say that. What do you feel when you hear that?
4: I just feel thankful for the opportunity and just the role that they've placed upon me. I'm just ready to do my job and make sure I do it to the best of my ability.
3: So what is your job when you're on special teams? You're flying around making plays, I'll tell you that.
4: My job is just to make plays, simple as that.
3: So what is the goal that you've got for yourself this season in terms of growth within the game and within the team?
4: I'd say my personal goals is just to make sure I can help lead the team in any way I can, whether it's tackles, turnovers, or anything like that. But honestly, where I'm at right now in terms of just helping produce for the team and keep helping us win, that's my ultimate goal. Help us win and get back to what I know we can do.
3: Any advantage going back to Calgary, a place that this team has already played a preseason game in?
4: I'd say I'm pretty familiar with that environment. This is the second time there, so I understand what it's going to be like in terms of just the crowd and elevation and all that, but I don't see too many challenges coming up. They're a great team as well, so it's going to be a fun battle.
3: How much fun was this game, your first here at Mosaic Stadium this season? Was it what you thought it would be?
4: Yes, it was It was way more lit than I thought it'd be. It was fun. Good energy, good crowd, good friend. Exactly, like Schaefer said, turned up. That's exactly what it was. And it was just amazing. I'm thankful for the Rider fans for coming out and supporting us.
3: Wait till you see them in Calgary this weekend. There's going to be a lot of them. David, I appreciate your time.
4: Thank you so much.
0: Yeah, that guy sounds like a party.
1: He does. Sounds like a good time. I like his attitude.
0: The Monsters and Mayhem VIP prize contest. Last day to get in today. 4 tickets, July 17th to 19th at Kings Park Speedway.
1: 4 tickets for 3 days?
0: 4 tickets probably for all 3 days.
1: Wow.
0: Only one ride for 4 in a monster truck. I'm picturing you, Crofty, Cote, and Brenner.
1: That's exactly what it would be, probably. Yeah.
0: In a monster truck. And
1: Crofty'd go in the truck. It'd be Crofty in the truck.
0: No, all of you guys pack in there. That's what I'm picturing.
1: Crofty drive then.
0: Keyword today, truck. 93662. Everyone's been doing it right because I haven't seen it on my screen. So everyone's doing it right so far.
1: Good today. Work, people.
0: Truck, 936-6262. Now, this is where we get tricky.
1: What are we doing?
0: This is where we get a little vibration of the... Of the

0: you can text in until 5:30, 936-6262. You can call just to say hi to Curtis, but he'd prefer you text in.
1: Yeah.
0: 936-6262. What is the score, Stamps Rider Saturday? Everything starts here on the broadcast at 2 p.m., by the way. It's for SaskTel. You are the one selected by Curtis today. You get two tickets to the next Rider home game. And then if you're the closest to of everybody that won those tickets, you get a $200 SaskTel gift card.
1: Nice.
0: 936-6262. Pick the score. We're going to come back.
2: It's not mandatory, but you can say something nice about me too. I would greatly appreciate it. Every once in a while, a guy needs a little pick-me-up.
0: Anxiety pillow.
2: Yes.
0: Tell him, ask him where to buy an anxiety pillow.
2: Yes.
0: We'll go to break. We'll come back with the Clutch Performer.
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0: Okay, Kelm Solar, love those guys. And yep. Then I personally love this guy. It's 2 minutes long. Kelly McCrimmon's my Clutch Performer, if you didn't hear this yesterday.
12: All right. I think people have a hard time explaining why we win as much as we do. We've been to the Stanley Cup Finals 3 times in 9 years, and it's interesting, we went in 2018, 2023, 2026, and what that tells you is that's 3 completely different teams. You know, you've heard it all the way through those 9 years, all the expansion rules were so favorable. Well, Seattle Kraken had the same expansion rules, right? And everybody says, oh, well, everybody wised up because of how well Vegas did. Well, I would argue that Seattle had almost 3 years to get ready for expansion. We had 11 months. When Seattle did expansion, the cap pressure across the NHL was completely different than it was when we did expansion. You know, some people like to explain, you know, the

0: the first part of our history based on that. Then people think it's because we had Mark Stone get back surgery just for fun in February, right? For me, it's jealousy, and it's people don't want to are uncomfortable admitting that we've done a hell of a job. That's what I honestly think, Chris. Players love playing here. You talked to our players yesterday. Our players love playing here. Jack made the point there wouldn't be a player in the NHL that had Vegas on their no-trade list. So the organization treats their players fantastic. The organization gives our players every resource to be the best that they can be as a person and as a player. And it's a great city to live in, as you all know. It's easy out here with traffic, lifestyle, all of those things that go into it. But all those players would tell you the number one thing is they have a chance to win. They have a chance to win. So when you hear that a person from another organization is interested in coming to Vegas, the first reason they're interested in coming to Vegas is because we win. That's why they want to come to Vegas. Because if that wasn't the case, you can go back in the history of, tax-free states and sunny locations of some teams that struggled for years and years and years that nobody wanted to go to. So first and foremost, people come here because we try to win. They like being on teams that try to win. There's players in the NHL that are on teams that I don't think the players are confident the team will win. So that's that for me is how I see it. Not going to apologize for it, Chris.
1: He's not wrong.
2: Some people are just up in arms about what?
1: He's not wrong.
2: What an arrogant... maybe a little bit, but you know what? What he says is kind of true.
1: Kelly McCrimmon's wanted to win and tried to win wherever he's been. Period.
2: And continues to.
1: Yeah. He finds a way to win. If you don't find a way to win, guess you don't want to win that bad.
2: And I love how he talks about... he's basically pointing at Phoenix.
1: Yeah.
2: So they got nice weather. They had some, things are good.
1: Yeah.
2: Tax in Arizona is so. But yeah, and it was. So you got two.
1: I got two
2: performers.
1: Shout out to Steve Hansen.
2: The man in motion?
1: No.
2: Rick Hansen. Never mind. Sorry.
1: Sorry. Steve Hansen coaching the 3 and under Chipmunks in the soccer. They're a wagon. Steve Hansen's got those kids playing fantastic.
2: 3 and under?
1: Yeah.
2: That's organized. That's chaos.
1: The ball's a magnet.
2: I love it. Let's get some video.
1: Stevie, you got to send in some video for us to add. And secondly,
2: Stevie?
1: Yeah.
2: Hansen?
1: Steve Hansen.
2: Yeah.
1: Former U of RM.
2: Rick's nephew.
1: No relation to Rick. And then secondly to Regina native Luke Cote. He's gone through the first qualifier for the U.S. Amateur. Mm-hmm. He's qualified to be in the final qualifier. And if he was one of a chance of 2 and 5, he advances to the U.S. Amateur.
2: That's Open. That's big time.
1: That is fun.
2: That yeah.
1: So way to go, Luke. Appreciate you, man.
2: I'm getting more. So Chili Willy, haven't heard you in a while, by the way. Nice to see you back.
1: Yep.
2: Bud. Seriously, go to Old Fashioned Foods, buy some DMSO. It's awesome. Rolls on, usually can be bought in a roller. Costs about $25. Trust me. Google, is that for my plantar fasciitis?
1: Or it's for the gout?
2: No roll-on stuff's working for gout.
1: I can't imagine.
2: And I don't know if any roll-on stuff's working for this thing that I got going on either.
1: You might have a combination of the two.
2: Yeah, it wouldn't surprise me.
1: No, it wouldn't surprise me either.
2: Wouldn't surprise
1: me. Your lifestyle.
2: Keep them coming.
1: It's a mess.
2: At this point, I'm not willing to try anything, but it's not good. Lots of scores coming in. 2-0 Canada on top of Qatar now. Jesse Marsh is wearing a sharp white shirt, black tie, black slacks, happy on the sidelines. The Qatar coach looks like Mike from
1: Western Pizza
2: South. Spiro's partner, shout out Mike Moore, if I just pronounce his last name. But Canada's leading, and they're pushing. But one of them, we just got a red card. What does red card mean?
1: You get thrown out of the game.
2: The one guy got thrown. So we're down a man.
1: Cutter's got it, not us.
2: Oh, Cutter's down a guy.
1: They're down a guy, so they're playing with 10 now. In a must-win game, they're down to 10. That's what happened to Bosnia against Switzerland, and Swiss kind of ran around on them.
2: Yeah, so, that's got to be tough.
1: Yeah.
2: I don't really care for that rule, to be honest with you.
1: It would be interesting to put it in other sports. right?
2: Kicked out for the game. Football.
1: You have to play without a left guard the rest of the game.
2: Oh, boy. 936-6262, Paradigm Rentals text line. 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This one's going to be fun. You're going to want to stay tuned. You might want to tune in to the stream at sportscage.com.
1: This is going to be good to watch.
2: Yeah, we'll be right back.
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1: I love Trent, but we should change my sponsor.
2: Also, okay, so coming up Saturday in the beautiful Qu'Appelle Valley, Lumsden, Saskatchewan, Last Mountain Distillery is having Caesar Fest.
1: Love it.
2: Caesar Fest. Meredith from Last Mountain Distillery is here with us. Pouring Caesars. But first off, Meredith, tell everybody what goes on Saturday.
12: Saturday is a celebration of all things Caesar. So it started 11 years ago when we were kind of in the height of the dill pickle vodka stuff. And it's just kind of carried on since then. So this year, we've kind of, our entertainment we've created is Saskatchewan's Got Talent. So we've got 10 different performers coming. It's going to be super fun. What? And $5 Caesars all day, along with Rebellion made us some dill pickle beer. So
1: really?
12: It's a nod to the Caesar culture.
2: And there's lots of parking. They park across the street. They got golf carts that can drive you. There's vendors, yes, shopping.
12: Yeah.
2: It's a big event. And then this Saskatchewan Got Talent, a lot of singing.
12: Dancing? No dancing. We've got a musician.
2: Anybody playing the spoons?
12: No.
2: Okay.
1: Not that you're aware of.
12: Not that I'm aware of. We have some musicians. We have some singers. There is a comedian. There's a magician. We had to narrow it down to 10. We got a lot of applications, but
1: Can we find the schedule online if we're looking for one particular act?
12: I think it's all on our website.
1: Okay, cool.
12: See who and on all our socials, we've kind of announced who our people are.
2: Are you doing tours that day?
12: No.
2: Okay. Too
12: big. No, we actually, so the way we have it set up this year, basically our entire parking lot is our licensed area and the stage and seating for people, and the Caesar bar is inside. So you got to go inside, get your tickets, get your Caesar or whatever drink you want, and then come back out to the patio area.
1: So you can't have other things than Caesars if you were a non-Caesar
12: person. We have our raspberry lemonade, which is our ready-to-drink beverage that we have this spring.
1: Sounds delicious.
12: Yeah, it's pretty good. It's a pretty good one. And we pretty much have it limited to that and the beer and the Caesars.
1: Those are the three choices.
2: Okay, so, love it.
12: Yeah.
2: You made us Caesars here. We're drinking their dill pickle vodka. And I'm not just saying this, is the best. It's the original. It's a bit, what goes into a good Caesar?
12: Oh, it's so different for everybody. I made this the way I like them. I like a little tang. I like a little heat. So I like a little extra hot sauce, maybe. I mean, the garnishes also half the time make it into a meal. Right?
2: Pickle? Are you pickle? Or,
12: I
2: like pickles.
12: Yeah, yeah, yeah. But not the sweet ones. I'm not the, like,
2: I don't like the asparagus.
12: Not a sweet pickle, no.
2: I don't like the asparagus, and I don't like the pickles.
1: I don't mind asparagus or beans.
12: I love
2: asparagus and beans. Take a seat.
1: The beans? Oh. I love the pickled bean in there.
12: Yeah.
2: I don't mind when they put, like, the pepperoni stick.
12: Yeah, or jerky. Yeah. Jerky, cheese. Yeah, we got all that stuff.
1: But I think it's pick one. You don't need a salad going into your Caesar.
12: Why not? See, we have had people basically put a meal on top of their Caesar at Caesar Fest. Like, here's your cup. And then it's like toothpick through toothpick. Three max. I think three is a nice garnish. Otherwise, it is a meal on top of your Caesar.
1: It looks ridiculous.
2: I got it. I don't know if you made one for Aaron from The Wolf. He was just hovering around here.
12: I can make another one.
2: These are really good. Okay, just again, and people are like, what are we going to do on Saturday? We don't have anything to do. Or we're going to the lake. Stop in, starting at what time?
12: Starts at 11. Yeah. Entertainment starts at 1, so 1 to 4:30. And then I think we shut her down by 6. So it's just an afternoon. It's your afternoon entertainment.
1: And what does the weather look like?
2: Good? Not bad Saturday.
12: Beautiful. Like, not too windy, not too hot, not like perfect.
1: Just perfect.
12: Yeah.
1: Love it.
2: Can you squeeze in an extra into the talent show if Sharky and I want to show up?
12: Yes.
2: We sing some Roxette.
12: We'll have a starter. You guys can be the warm-up act.
2: Oh, yeah. Mm-hmm.
12: Come for the warm-up act. Yep.
1: Really?
12: We'll make it happen.
1: Yeah. I better get the guitar tuned up.
12: Or bring the spoons, whatever it is.
2: Yeah, you're Last spoon. Mountain Distillery. Making us Caesars. It's Saturday at the distillery. $5 Caesars. Mm-hmm. Lots going on. Thanks again, obviously, for coming. We're going to be doing this all summer, once a month.
12: Yeah.
2: You guys are coming in. The best dill pickle vodka, hands down.
1: Available at your favorite liquor store.
2: Or just go to the distillery. Because they got other sneaky stuff out there.
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1: Shops.
2: Big day.
12: Yep.
2: Saturday.
12: Love that. Yep.
2: It's Caesar Fest.
1: Can't wait.
2: Break time. We're going to crush these Caesars. We'll be right back. 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
2: Canada laying the boots to Qatar. 3-0. 45th minute. Is that now, half?
1: Yeah, 45 is half. Yeah. Now, interestingly enough, I actually know the tiebreak process.
2: Do tell.
1: So, Switzerland has beaten...
2: Qatar.
1: And Bosnia-Herzegovina.
2: Yeah.
1: No, they've already won. It doesn't matter.
2: Why?
1: Why am I? What am I doing?
2: Because they beat Bosnia?
1: Yeah, they've got
2: but two Canada
1: wins.
2: Beats Swiss. But that
1: gotta,
2: trumps in.
1: They got to beat it by more goals than they've got.
2: No, but wouldn't the head-to-head go first? Can I just get through ticker and let's get into this? Canada's up 3-0 on Qatar. Czechia, South Africa tied 1-1. Swiss beat Herzegovina, Bosnia, Mexico, South Korea tonight. That's World Cup. Mario Alford signs with Montreal. 34-year-old was released by Hamilton. Of course, he played with the Saskatchewan Rough Riders last year. We do have updates. Out for action, not playing in Calgary, Aaron Crawford, Jaden Dahlke, Nelson Lacombo, Marion Benoit, Roland Milligan Jr., all out for the Riders. Western Canadian Baseball League, Red Sox host to Moose Jaw, Saskatoon plays host to Weyburn. U.S. Open, we switched it over to soccer. Now I am not quite sure, but the leaders are at -3, I think. There was an amateur that was in there.
1: Yeah, he was on top.
2: Ryder, what's his name? Ryder somebody or other.
1: Cowan?
2: Ryder Cowan. U.S. Sorry. Open. Wyndham Clark's leading now, -3.
1: It is head-to-head record first is the tiebreaker.
2: That makes sense. Blue Jays beat the Red Sox 4-3. Today and sportscage.com poll. Did the Toronto Maple Leafs hire the right coach in Jim Hiller?
1: Now, the story is
2: vote at sportscage.com.
1: Hiller's an analytics guy, and that's what they want there.
2: Yeah. Yeah. We'll see how that goes then.
1: Yep.
2: Call me in a year. That is for extreme hockey and sport. They're getting ready for a big baseball. It's baseball, lacrosse, hockey. 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Okay, now.
1: Okay.
2: Go ahead with the... Oh, it's halftime. 3-0. Canada.
1: Okay, wait. Wait. Wait.
2: Whoa, really?
1: So like, the first...
2: Like, don't change the channel, wait, or... I want to go back to golf.
1: The first tiebreaker's head-to-head, obviously, but Switzerland tied Qatar. They didn't beat them. So Canada tied Bosnia, Switzerland tied Qatar. Switzerland beat Bosnia 3-1, or 4-1. So they got a three-goal advantage on Canada. So Canada needs four goals in this, and then a tie with Switzerland would put them in first place in the group.
2: Yes. I hear you.
1: Yeah.
2: That sounds about right.
1: That is right.
2: So that Canada-Swiss game
1: is big now. It's getting bigger.
2: Let's look up how much tickets will be for that.
1: In Vancouver.
2: Yeah. When is that, next Friday?
1: I don't forget when the date is.
2: Hey, did you hear when I did the tickets for the different venues?
1: Yeah.
2: And Canada's like the cheapest place to go watch a World Cup game.
1: Earlier in the week, though, it was like, you could get tickets in Charlotte and Kansas City and wherever, next to nothing.
2: You want to go tonight in Seattle, tomorrow, $1,800, $1,200 in Foxborough, Santa Clara, $675, not bad. Philadelphia is $1,590, Houston's $1,300.
1: Who's going to these
2: Toronto's
1: games?
2: Toronto's $1,300. If you're a big soccer fan, man, whatever. What, are you going to miss that money in a year? If you're traveling to go to this, no.
1: Yeah, if you're already spending the money to come here,
2: but
1: I guess.
2: Get this one tonight. You want to go Zapopan, Mexico?
1: Okay.
2: And watch Mexico and Korea?
1: I'm guessing it's sold out.
2: $5,100 starting
1: for
2: price.
1: For Guadalajara Stadium.
2: What is that? I don't think it's in Guadalajara. I think it's in the Zapo.
1: That's Guadalajara Stadium.
2: Oh,
1: that's
2: is
1: what
2: it?
1: It says here. Yeah, that's what I'm reading.
2: I'm trying to look up how much the next Canada game will be. Oh, sorry, I can go to Vancouver, and maybe it'll come. Canada, Switzerland.
1: What do you got?
2: $880, $855.
1: Pay it.
2: I don't know about that. If I was like there. But then you got to get there. You got to find accommodations. You got
1: to. That's where they're really hitting you.
2: You got to get buckled. You got to buy a scarf. Can't go
1: at
2: to
1: least
2: a
1: scarf.
2: You can't go to soccer without a scarf
1: or a shirt. You got to buy the shirt, jersey.
2: Mm.
1: Actually, yeah. My brother-in-law is at the game right now in Vancouver.
2: Yeah,
1: and my niece, and I'm gonna ask for a picture. I want to see the jerseys.
2: 936-6262. Thanks to everyone who's been texting in for. Ryder or Sastel picked the score for the game Saturday with the Calgary Stampeders. Also, people that have been getting us updates on the soccer, people that have been giving me help on my plantar fasciitis and what I'm going to do there.
1: Any gout help would be really appreciated, right?
2: Gout, we got covered.
1: No, we got a big audience. There's lots of people out there with it, right? Like every friend we have.
2: Yeah. Curtis is in for a world of hurt when he gets older. There's going to be other ailments.
1: Well, by then they'll come up with some new disease.
2: Like our parents, our moms, or not our moms, but our dads, they had gout, right? Like
1: My dad didn't have
2: gout. You know what you never heard of back in the day? Like your dad's buddy.
0: Vape lungs.
2: Your dad's buddy blowing his Achilles. Like you never heard of that.
1: No.
2: In the 80s.
1: Well, they never got going that fast.
2: How come we're not, how come Gerald's not around? Haven't been around. He blew his Achilles. No, it was
1: the Achilles. Was not a thing.
2: The until the 2000, let's say 10, everybody had stronger Achilles tendons.
1: Yeah.
2: You never really heard of it happening. Right?
1: You didn't.
2: Mm-hmm. Let's go out and talk to Brian Raymond from Flowing Springs Golf Course.
1: Brian, have you blown your Achilles?
21: No. Okay. Not yet, anyways.
1: Mm. Well, it's a new thing now.
2: Do you have gout? Have you ever had gout?
21: No.
2: Have you ever had plantar fasciitis?
21: No.
2: Okay, you're in the clear, bud. You're a machine.
1: You're clean living. Cheers to you, Brian.
2: Yeah. We are just drinking some Caesars here from Last Mountain Distillery as they get ready for Caesar Fest this weekend. Right down the road from you at Flowing Springs, there is nothing better. I was actually talking to Johnny and Dodzy at Freeze Tallman about this.
1: Yes.
2: That we're planning our golf in Halifax. And he was like, oh, that's a good time, like 11 o'clock tea time. I'm like, yeah, Caesar. That is Caesar time. Yeah. You must have the Caesars in a can there, Brian, and people, especially, you know, maybe that late morning round. Perfect for out there at Flowing Springs.
21: Oh, yeah. We got the Caesars. We got the pickled bean Caesars. Yeah, we got it all looked after.
1: Like it.
2: Go through the specials, because this is where things that people have never listened to the program, and Brian, this is where you got to really pay attention. Right, it's unbelievable the deals out of Flowing Springs.
21: Yeah, absolutely, and you know, believe it or not, there are some people who have been here before, and we invite them to come out and see the golf course because it's in great shape. For people who are new, we have a yardage guidebook that shows you how each hole is laid out, so that's really, really good. But going back to the specials, if you're a senior, I mean over 60 or female. Every Monday and every Wednesday, you play for just $42. After 3 o'clock every day, it's our early twilight, $40.50. And after 6, it's $23.50 to come out and play the golf course. And you can get a card after 6 for about an hour. Just some great deals.
2: $23 to go golfing after 6. Speaking of the 80s, that's the 80s pricing. Like, there ain't a lot of golf courses you can go. And it's in fantastic shape because my son played it.
1: Yeah, I've had a couple of friends come up to me and tell me about it.
2: They played it. There was a little bit of a breeze that day, and that first hole can really bite you. They called it a par 6. Did you change it to a par 6?
21: No, it's a par 5. You have to wear a skirt to have it as a par 6.
2: Oh,
1: whatever it takes. That's female. What I'm putting down on the scorecard.
2: Sharky's in. And of course, the driving range, Brian, it's beauty out there as well. If you're just going to go whack the balls.
21: Yeah, we have a huge driving range. If you want to get out and do some practicing, it's the best place to do it. No mats. Everything is grass. We've got target greens. We've got a chipping green. And we've got a special on right now. If you come out and get a large basket of balls, we'll give you a coupon to come back any day after 5 o'clock and get that same large basket at half price plus one of our 7-inch harvest hot dogs.
2: You and I talk about this all the time. I think we should just go out there for lunch one day and crush a couple of tube steaks. I think that's our game plan. 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
2: What sandals for you? 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
1: No, I'm not a sandals guy. No. I mean, I'm in the water a lot, but I'm not a sandals guy. Yeah.
2: All right, Brian. 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
2: All right, Brian, have a great weekend. Happy Father's Day to you, and we'll chat with you next week.
21: Same to you guys. Take care. Have a great weekend.
1: You too, Brian.
2: Flowing Springs. Great deal.
1: It is.
2: And now I'm sitting here watching the U.S. Open,
1: yeah,
2: and all I want to do is golf, except for my plantar fasciitis.
1: I'm really thinking about that hot dog. That's where I'm at right now.
2: 7-inch harvest hot dog. Glenn Suter's starting things off in hour number 3. Stay tuned. We're back. It's the Sports Cage on CKRM.
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22: It's 5 o'clock. Good evening. Mostly cloudy and 19 degrees in Regina. I'm Denis Conroy from the SAS Today Newsroom with 620 CKRM News. A half century of Indigenous education was celebrated in Prince Albert as the First Nations University of Canada marked its 50th anniversary. The Northern Campus hosted a ceremony recognizing FN University's history beginning in 1976 and expanding to Prince Albert in 1996. University leaders say the institution now serves thousands of graduates across Canada, offering programs grounded in First Nations knowledge and culture. Officials also say plans are underway for a new campus to support rising enrollment and future growth. A public appeal is underway as RCMP search for a wanted suspect. Saskatchewan RCMP are looking for a 30-year-old Shanine Young, who is wanted on several charges, including assault with a weapon and drug trafficking-related offenses. Young is described as 5'5", 224 pounds, with long black hair and brown eyes. You can check out the photo on sasktoday.ca. Investigators say she may be a Nipawin, Red Earth Cree Nation, Pakwa Lake, or Prince Albert. Anyone with information or a sighting is asked to avoid approaching her and contact RCMP. Drivers traveling the Trans-Canada Highway now have a new place to stop near Moosomin. The province has opened a $3.1 million truck pullout rest area beside the Moosomin Way scales, aimed at improving safety and reducing fatigue on Highway 1. The site includes year-round washrooms, lighting, and dedicated truck parking for inspections and breaks. Government and trucking officials say the project supports safer travel and trade along one of Saskatchewan's busiest transportation corridors near the Manitoba boundary. Victoria Park will come alive Friday as Regina hosts National Indigenous Peoples Day celebration events. Saskatchewan's Indigenous Community Celebration runs from 10 a.m. to 1 p.m., opening with a grand entry, followed by dignitary greetings and performances throughout afternoon programs. Visitors can explore artisan markets, educational experiences, and hands-on cultural activities, including beading, finger weaving, and teepee demonstration events. City of Regina and partners say the gathering aims to honor First Nations, Inuit, and Métis heritage together. Changes are on deck for the Regina Red Sox and Curry Field. Regina's executive committee is recommending updates to a proposed lease that would expand where future stadium reimbursements could apply. Instead of being limited to Taylor Field or the Yards, eligible compensation could be provided for a new stadium built anywhere in Regina. The agreement also proposes a 25-year lease with a 10-year renewal option. Final approval will be considered by City Council next week. That's 620 CKRM News. Read more stories from around your community and around the province at sasktoday.ca and 620ckrm.com. Weather's next.
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2: Welcome back. They're at halftime. Canada laying it to Qatar 3-0 at the World Cup. Wyndham Clark, Matty Fitzpatrick, Dustin Johnson, John Rahm, and some Stevens guy I've never heard of are all leading the U.S. Open at minus two.
1: What happened to that amateur? He just vanished.
2: Tough track.
1: Amateured.
2: We have Glenn Suter coming up in a bit. NASCAR report. AJ Ouellette, we're going to hear from him, and Arash Madani. But it's time for Sprinkle of the Day. 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
1: What are we doing?
2: And there you go. I want to talk about this. Okay?
1: Okay, go ahead.
2: Off the board.
1: I don't see this on our list.
2: I call them the Yacht Club. Okay? It's a text group I'm in. These guys sprinkle. Mm-hmm. They sprinkle way more than me.
1: Big sprinklers.
2: So one guy just sent a little parlay he had. I'm not going to say the number, but it's a nice return. He went Kyle, which I had no idea. Kyle spells his name C-Y-L-E. Laren for Canada.
1: Yeah.
2: One shot on target. That hit in first half. Jonathan David, one shot on target. That hit.
1: Okay.
2: He's at three. And then Canada money line, they're up three. So this site he's on gives an early payout. All hit. That's a nice little parlay. I'm still going with I had Canada leading at half. Canada needs to win the game, and I got about 187 odds on that.
1: Okay. Nice. You're in good shape.
2: As for Sports Select, the futures, Group A winner. I don't know why I'm looking at Group A winner.
1: We're in Group A, aren't we?
2: No, that's the Mexico. The Mexico one. Brazil, USA. USA is the favorite now.
1: Really?
2: To win that one. Yeah, they play tomorrow night. That'll be it. Canada is in Group
1: B.
2: H.
1: No, we're in Group B.
2: Ever popular. Group H winner. Sorry, Group B?
1: Yeah. Group H is Uruguay, Saudi Arabia, Spain, and Cabo Verde.
2: Sorry, I thought I was from Spain. Where is the Group B winner? Oh, it's not giving it to us right now.
1: Okay.
2: Sportselect.com. You can go on, play futures. How about the, let's quickly go while you're here.
1: Yes.
2: Let's go the CFL game tomorrow night.
1: All right. What do we got? They jumped the over-under up because they've been low.
2: 59.5.
1: Yeah, they've caught on.
2: Yeah. Oh, I think the under.
1: Who do we got tomorrow?
2: BC in Hamilton. BC's down a bunch of receivers.
1: No, I still say these are two really good offenses. Really good offenses.
2: Okay.
1: So might take the over at that 59.5.
2: BC's 255 on the road. Hamilton's a favorite 210 at home. 3-point ball game's considered a tie on Pro Line 325.
1: You know what? It would be tough for BC to start the year 0-2, but I would still take Hamilton at home.
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1: I take the under on the Toronto-Ottawa game, though. 54.5.
2: What? Take the under in the Montreal-Edmonton game, because it's supposed to be a typhoon.
1: Yeah, that worked out good for me last year. There was a big storm in Edmonton. Mm. The under worked out well.
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1: There he is.
2: Okay.
3: Gentlemen.
2: I'm asking, have you been listening today?
3: Oh, yeah. Absolutely.
1: Okay. Love it.
2: Your internet's junky again.
1: You have a microwave?
3: Is it?
2: We were talking earlier about the upgrades coming to Mosaic Stadium next year where they need new turf. Somebody texted in the Prairieland Rentals text line that doesn't Suter need grass for his front yard for the bear to sleep on? Should get the old turf from Mosaic.
1: That's a good move.
2: Ship it out to the coast to suits, or at least a chunk of it. Not bad.
3: I'll roll it up and make the drive back. I'd love that. Although I'd really have to power wash it though. Like, I mean, there is some skin and some in there, so it'd have to be power washed.
1: Doesn't it rain every day where you are? Wouldn't that just clean it up all by itself?
2: Good point.
3: Yeah, and actually, Bob the Bear adds his little helping to it, too, every now and then. It's not a small pile.
1: No, they're not. Have we seen Bob? Has Bob been around?
3: No, we haven't seen Bob. He's out hunting somewhere else in this area, apparently. There has been sightings, but not anywhere near my place. So
2: I was going to say Bob was the hunted.
1: Could be.
2: Maybe when he came out of the hibernation. And the other thing, if you do come and grab it and they roll it up and the guys from Freeze Tallman pack it up for you, you got to put it on the top of a car and then drive that
1: station wagon.
2: Through the mountains all the way to the coast, rolled up on the roof of your car. Gonna be that guy.
3: Text Chevy Chase and say, "Hey, I got it. I figured it out. You gotta hold it yourself. That's how it works."
2: Yeah, put the grab.
3: Hey guys, I have the playlist. I have the playlist ready for our addition to the Caesar banquet deal.
1: Okay,
3: you guys were talking earlier about the talent show.
2: Are we singing?
1: Are you gonna come and play?
3: We're going to play a little guitar. Sharky, you're going to play a little lead. We're going to get Barney. You can play any instrument you want. Most of the guys play there's a triangle involved if you want to do that.
2: I want to be the guy from the band Chicago. If you leave me now. And he just hits the triangle. Ping! That guy's got the easiest gig.
1: I can see you doing that, too.
3: We open up with Friends in Low Places. Right, yep. Garth, we don't want to bury the headline, so we got to open up with that.
1: Yep.
3: We go Peaceful, Easy Feeling with the Eagles. So now we're getting a nice little rhythm going. Everybody sings along. We slow it down with little Canadiana. I got to put Canadiana in there, so a little Gordon Lightfoot, if you can read my mind, so the partners can get together and do that little slow dance. Okay. Yes, there it is.
1: All right.
3: Then we pick it up. Sharky, you with me? You sticking with me on this?
1: We pick it up with
3: Beer in Mexico. Now we're rocking. Now we got everybody dancing and drinking their beers and all that. We go to Take It Easy with the Eagles.
2: Eagles guy.
3: And then we wrap it all up, because by then somebody's going to say, okay, we've had enough.
1: Yeah.
3: And we wrap it all up with American Pie from Don McLean so that we can play one song that lasts 15 minutes at the end.
1: I love it. I'm ready. I'll go practice them all tonight. Be ready to go.
2: I'm not doing it unless our encore is back-to-back rock set.
1: You know we're not singing rock set.
3: See, here's the thing. We already got problems in the band.
1: Yeah, right away. Dissension.
2: Triangle guys.
1: Artistic differences. We lost the triangle guy.
2: Yeah. How will we ever continue? Yeah, I love it. Caesar Fest coming up in Lumsden, Saskatchewan this Saturday. That is a good one. Okay. You know what? We're talking here, and we were going through the odds. Hamilton, BC, tomorrow. BC's going in. They sound banged up at the receiver position.
1: Yeah.
3: Very much so. Very much so. So this, to me, this game with playing against Bo, and he's looked great. This game to me is going to expose the BC defense, and they may not be able to have the same level of offensive production to keep pace like they did in Saskatchewan. In that second quarter, they started to catch up and then they kept pace offensively. But I would question the play of their defense, the BC Lions. So, I'm looking at this game thinking, they may not have the big firepower coming offensively from Nathan Rourke and that group because of the hit to the receiving corps. I mean, that's three or four starters, I believe. They probably won't play. And so now you're looking at a bunch of rookies. You got to go more to the run game against Bo. So we're gonna see if their defense is for real or not, the Lions. Because if they are, they can keep them in this game. Who knows? But if they're not, and I heard you guys sprinkling, I don't do that, but I'd be looking at the tabbies.
1: I don't disagree with you now after hearing that it's all receivers that are out. I thought it was different bodies throughout the roster, but it's all in one spot.
3: Yeah, and the tackle in offensive linemen. So you got, I know that McInnes is Justin McInnes is banged up. Barry Hill, the guy who conceded the single point that we talked about on Tuesday, he's not going to play, doesn't look like. You know, it's a big hit across the board for the receiving core.
1: Okay, so with that being said, do you think? I mean, really, I thought on Saturday here we saw the two best teams in the league. I really felt that way. That game was so exciting to watch and be a part of.
2: That's the tailgate talking.
1: No, that could be the tailgate talking. But it really was. It was an outstanding football game. It was. It was a ton of fun to watch.
3: Yeah.
1: How long are these guys going to be out? Does this see BC go 0-2 and maybe be in trouble?
3: Well, they can, yeah. Very, very easily. I mean, you're looking at, and they come back and then they play back-to-back games against Alberta in Kelowna. So they don't have another true home game until mid-July. And because of World Cup, but you know, if you look at and staring 0-2 in the face, I mean, they need a really solid running game, maybe two back type offense. That'll actually affect scoring too, probably, just in case you're sprinkling. And you know, I think it's really going to be the test for their defense, because their defense, let's put it this way, if Bo starts the way Trevor did, with two drives and it's 14-0.
2: Yeah.
3: Good night. The Lions are 0-2.
2: Wow. Riders released their ins and outs and game status coming up here in Calgary. Looks like we got Nelson Lacombo, Marion Benoit, and Roland Milligan Jr. out for the Riders. Yeah. Now we got guys to step in there, but it's just, you know, you're going into Calgary, they got guys back. It's a game. I'm saying, you know, we got to get the monkey off the back and beating Calgary at some point. Maybe we won't even see them in the playoffs. It doesn't matter. But yeah, a couple of, you know, some key guys out for the Riders as well.
3: Yeah, a couple in the secondary too. And I've always said that the secondary and the O-line are the two positions on the field that have to be completely in sync. So when you have an injury on either of those position groups, you probably have a bit of a drop-off in communication. Although I will say, you know, we'll see what the final roster looks like when they get out there and hit the field. But, you know, I will say that the guys behind, especially in Nelson's job at safety, the guys behind him on the depth chart have experience, so they'll be able to communicate the calls and things like that. It's a hit to lose Roland Milligan, obviously. I mean, he's one of the best, if not the best, defensive back in the league, so that's going to be a hit. But, you know, I like the guys replacing them, and, you know, offensively, we saw what Trevor's looks like. I mean, we saw what he, you know, what 2026 looks like for Trevor Harris at 40, and it's age is just a number for him. He beat the Lions and Father Time. He's got the lead on him too.
1: That's a good record to have. Hey, be up 2-0. Yeah.
2: Let sleeping dogs lie.
1: Yeah.
2: Let Father Time lie. Father Time's got a hold on me right now. Plantar fasciitis.
1: Always something.
3: We need a little physio and a couple more Caesars, and we're good to go.
2: Yeah, I need. It hurts.
3: By the way, the Caesar as a drink should be like, it must have won awards. I mean, it is so as a drink. First working on a sunny day, great on a deck. Not bad on the turn on a golf course when you want to break away from the beer for a second.
1: Yeah.
3: Right. You know, you can mix it with so many vegetables and different things, which change. Excellent. I mean, not to promote drinking in the morning, but you know those days when you've been out doing a little day drinking, you wake up at 9, everybody is quiet in the house, and Maximus isn't barking at Bob, and you just hope that none of that happens, and you grab yourself a Caesar, and it just cuts the edge right off of it.
2: There's always, it's funny, that's always the guy that's never had a Caesar. You know, your buddies come up from the States,
1: yeah,
2: or you're, you know, you're somewhere from Europe's over, and be like, you got to try a Caesar, and you tell them what's in it, and they're like, although the Americans are big with their Bloody Marys.
1: They do like the Bloody Mary.
2: I've hit the Bloody Mary train way too hard down there, teasing my taste buds that they're fooling them that it's a Caesar.
1: But it's not.
2: No.
1: Nope.
2: And then, yeah, there was one early night in Nashville once where I was like, why did I do that? But yeah, no, the Caesar.
3: Legends Corner?
2: Is a I'm more of a Roberts Western World guy, but hey, take me anywhere there. Toronto, Ottawa. Who's more desperate there? Is it Ottawa?
3: I mean, Ottawa's got to evaluate their quarterback position and see if Jake Mayer's going to be the guy or if they have to go to Drew Brown. I mean, that's where all the I don't think it's fair to judge Jake Mayer after the rain game. And that was their only game so far. So that's not really fair to say it's time for a change. But this is the evaluation game to see if they got to go to Drew Brown. And so all eyes will be on the quarterback position there and also on the Toronto quarterback position. And for a different reason. I mean, you know, Chad Kelly showed that he can sling it around the yard. I mean, he's a great thrower of the football. And he showed that the injury and missing over 500 days is or games days is not going to be an issue. He physically looked great, but then there were the finger pointing and the thing with the coach, and you know, just in to not sugarcoat it, just sort of a lack of concentration and letting other things get to you and showing it outwardly, and you know, that can grab you in the backside at the wrong time if you let it continue. So I'm going to be watching for Chad Kelly to see if he just locks in, because as a player, he's a great player. But there's more to being great in that position than just being a good thrower of the football. You need to be a leader. You need to be composed. You need to be in charge. And all of those things, because everything trickles down from that position on all sides of the ball, not just on offense. Defense is watching too. I can't tell you how many times I'd be on the sideline down by two scores and looking at Kent Austin going, please tell me you still, you know, you can bring us back in this. And just looking at his body language, you know what I mean? Like it's, and Darian Durant has been on the show many times. He will tell you firsthand that everybody is watching that position. I've often made the analogy, Sharky, when you're fishing and you're into really bad weather and your son, who's only 10, is looking at you. And he's going,
1: you can get this boat to shore, okay? Right?
3: He's not saying anything, but you could tell in his eyes he's like, Dad, is this okay? And you just have to be, you know, chin up, making sure you look confident, even if you're not, and keep moving forward.
1: Just go through the rollers.
3: Find that shoreline.
1: Go through the rollers. Yeah. There's no other way back.
2: Yeah, you know what? It looks unfortunate because at last check, it's supposed to be greasy in Edmonton for the home opener. Now, mind you, this could bode well for the Elks with Justin Rankin and just let him do the bump and grind down the field.
3: Yeah, agreed. I mean, this is, and you know, with Cody's style too, he doesn't shy away from running the ball. He doesn't shy away from running those RPOs where he can give it to Rankin or keep it around the edge. All those plays that, you know, in that kind of weather, it's always funny to me though. Like when you guys watch, do you do what I do when you watch the weather now? Like, is there ever just going to be another sunny day or a rainy day? It does it have to be an atmospheric river is coming. It's going to be a river of water, an ocean worth of water falling. That it's going to be bad weather.
1: We don't get tonight.
2: Those. Just wind.
1: Yeah, we just get wind. We just look at the wind app. That's all we look at. Yeah.
3: That's a good app too, by the way.
2: It is a very good app. Fishing. Yeah.
3: Anyway. Yeah, you know what? It does bode well for the run game, and that's where Justin Rankin comes in. Again, explosive player. I love this matchup. Hard nose running the football downhill in bad weather for Edmonton against the Montreal defense that is, even against the run sometimes, can be dominant, because when they show all those different blitz looks and decide to just go for it, they are covering all the gaps down. Like you can't really find much of an opening at the line of scrimmage for your running back. So it's going to be a great matchup to watch the run game against the defense.
2: Okay. We got like a minute and a half. Just give us how you think the game in Calgary is going to go. What does Sask need to do?
3: Well, Sask has to, well, first of all, if they play offensively the way they have, it's, you know, it's going to be tough to beat them. If they're playing with the type of coordination that they were offensively, but they have something going on with this team. I mean, last year they couldn't beat him. And, you know, you add probably add Jalen Hutchings. You remember Jalen Hutchings from last year before he went to the NFL? Yep. He's back and practicing full. Florin Arimolade, who is a premier rush end in the league, has been practicing full. I don't know if they've made the final decision on those guys yet, but I know in their report they've been practicing full speed. So may have that back on the D-line to deal with. So that's where the matchup in that game is going to be to me. The Saskatchewan O-line and Trevor having time to throw and you know, being comfortable in the pocket like he was against BC, against if they have Hutchings back and Arimolade back, against possibly the best D-line in the league on paper.
2: Okay.
1: On paper.
2: We got to...
3: Paper. Because you don't know until you know.
1: That's right. But
2: Canada's up 4-0 on Qatar. All right.
1: Hey, are the salmon biting?
2: We gotta get going. Those aren't fishing.
1: Just a quick question. Salmon, are they biting?
2: 10 seconds.
3: Yeah, apparently the springs are starting to move the way the Chinook are starting to come in. So they're coming in from Alaska. They come right down through it. And those are the

0: Glenn, get your internet fixed for next week.
1: I'm looking at plane tickets. Yeah. Here we go.
0: All right. I'm coming. I remember you're dropping me off at that golf course. Okay, Suits, have a great weekend. I know you're not working this weekend. You're going to pay respects to your buddy. Unfortunate there. All the best. We'll chat with you on Tuesday, buddy.
2: Thank you, man. Appreciate it. Take care, guys.
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0: Canada Foundation right now. Jesse Marsh is hugging guys. They're up 4-0 on. Is it over? Is there a mercy?
1: I don't think there's a mercy.
0: 4-0 Canada on top of Qatar. Arash called it. Czechia, South Africa tied 1-1. Swiss beat Herzegovina, Bosnia, Mexico, South Korea tonight. Mario Alford signs with the Montreal Alouettes. 34-year-old was released by Hamilton. Of course, he won a Grey Cup with the Riders last year. Out this weekend in Calgary, Aaron Crawford, Jaden Dahlke, Nelson Lacombo, Marion Benoit, Roland Milligan Jr., all out for the Riders. Western Canadian Baseball. Red Sox slated to play Moose

0: Josh 705, Barry's and Weyburn in Saskatoon. Blue Jays beat Boston 4-3. Over at the U.S. Open golf, Wyndham Clark, Dustin Johnson lead at -4.
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0: 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We're still playing SaskTel. Pick the score, 936-6262. What is the score this weekend? Got to leave your name, number, if you haven't won anything on CKRM in the last 30 days. And the keyword to go ride in a monster truck and get tickets to Monsters and Mayhem today.
2: Truck.
0: 936-6262. Just truck. If you want to get in on that, four tickets and a ride. It's coming up July 17th to 19th at Kings Park Speedway.
2: That's going to be a lot of fun. That's going to be cool to watch.
0: Let's turn it over to you to talk about stock car racing.
2: All right.
0: We're getting into it.
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5: All right, all right, all right. Gentlemen, start your...
2: That is my favorite one.
0: They need to have you do that at Kings Park Speedway.
2: They could. We can set something up, make that happen. Hey, the tricky triangle of Pocono turned out to be not so tricky for Denny Hamlin, who captured his third win in a row and his eighth win of his career at the Pocono Raceway. Eight times he's captured.
0: He likes
2: the triangle.
0: Tricky triangle guy.
2: Yeah, Hamlin and Reddick battled through the race that saw drivers working to have enough fuel to finish. Christopher Bell lost that fuel battle as he ran out on the final lap, falling from the top three to 26th. That hurts. Hamlin has now won as many as Reddick this year, both capturing five each of the 16 races so far this season. The point spread between the two in the standings has dropped to 19, with Reddick still holding down the top spot. The crazy part is Hamlin and Michael Jordan are the owners of Reddick's car. So he's racing his boss every week. Interesting challenge. Yeah.
0: Yeah.
2: Biggest mover of the week was Erik Jones, who jumped three spots and now sits 15th. And in the playoff hunt, Brad Keselowski fell to 17th and would be out of the playoffs if they were to start today, but there are still 10 races to go. And now, one of the most anticipated races of the season as NASCAR heads to the Coronado Air Force Base in San Diego.
0: Yeah. That's where I lost my nephew.
2: That's right. You found him again, though.
0: Yeah, he came back to the hotel.
2: The Naval Base has been set up as a road course, 17 corners or turns, and of course a chicane, some tight passing spots. The setup looks amazing as the U.S. Navy is providing some very interesting background for the camera views.
0: Jeez, that is awesome.
2: NASCAR and the Navy have even made a mini movie that is now available on Prime. Should be a great weekend at the Naval Base. Starts Regina, 2 p.m. time. Check that out on Prime. There's some pretty cool stuff they're showing off there.
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2: Anywhere. Anything. 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
0: Yeah. And then if you got a big job, and you're thinking about financing it, they can help you out there. 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They're really good on the social front, too. Canada, another one.
2: Five. Cutter's got two guys out. Is it Cutter? Or we're calling it Qatar?
0: Oh, they lost two guys.
2: Two guys out.
0: Just call it a day.
2: Yeah. I think somebody's got a hat trick.
0: They showed, did they?
2: Yeah.
0: They showed on the sideline, there was one guy, he's in a green shirt. I don't know if he's a goalie for Qatar. He's got a massive boiler. He looks like he's playing rec league at the soccer center on a Wednesday at 11 o'clock at night. I was like, this is awesome. Who's that guy?
2: That's a pretty big goalie you got there.
0: Yeah. Is Alphonso Davies, has he gone in? Because we talked about Rosh in hour one.
2: I don't believe he has.
0: So they're going to rest him.
2: There's no need to play him.
0: Well, except you want to maybe get a little sweaty. But if these guys are two red cards already, are they playing dirty? We've been watching it out of the corner of our eyes.
2: Yeah, we haven't been able to pay 100% attention.
0: Don't know if Alphonso Davies has got in, but Canada regardless. This is a big win because the Swiss tied these guys.
2: Swiss tied, yeah.
0: But then we tied Bosnia-Herzegovina.
2: And Swiss laid the boots to them.
0: What was it, 3-1?
2: 4-1. But now, in the goals for and against,
0: now we're good.
2: We're ahead.
0: Now we're good. Yeah. And being down.
2: We got two. So if we tie the Swiss, we get first in the pool.
0: I love it.
2: Yeah.
0: I'm.
2: It really does kind of look like boys against men out there, doesn't it?
0: ABC, BBD.
2: Yeah.
0: East Coast family. Coca-Cola. Wow. The sponsors for this thing, because they are... Like you can't, it's like the Olympics. You can't run any highlights, show anything.
2: We're allowed to talk about it.
0: Yeah. I thought of this and then I saw that Scott Van Pelt from ESPN was doing it. So then I'm like, well, I'm not going to do it. He's getting kids to draw.
2: The game?
0: The game. Because I was thinking that. I was like, we get some kids to draw it and
2: fill in some spots.
0: I get my wife's school involved in the sports cage, but then I was like, I don't really want to copy that totally.
2: No.
0: Anyway, there's one more game tonight. The other big news today, and we talked about it in hour one, Mike Babcock's been cleared by the NHL, so he's able to seek employment in the National Hockey League, and it looks like the Oilers are going through the process to hire him. Baffling to me.
2: It really is. It's baffling to me, too. And again, we haven't found a name that really stands out that the Oilers should go after. I mean, we can talk about Berube. We can talk about Patrick Roy. There isn't a name in there that, like, they're okay as NHL coaches. Yeah, Berube's got a Stanley Cup as a coach. I just think that it's going to be a tough spot to get somebody to fall into. And I really don't think Babcock's the guy you want in your organization.
0: Oh, like, I kind of really want to watch it play out because what free agents are they going to be able to lure to Edmonton when Mike Babcock's your shooter?
2: I don't know. They're going to have to overpay. That's the only thing I can think.
0: Give shares?
2: Yeah.
0: And Rexall?
2: It could. Yeah.
0: Not a bad play, actually.
2: Not a bad play at all, actually. Yet it's funny to me with all the guys that are asking for trades, whether it's Darnell Nurse or Dylan Larkin. It's easy to ask for a trade or say I want out of here. Your contract's got to work with the new team. The new team's got to send something back that the original team wants. It's not as simple as it looks. And I don't think you're going to see a lot of movement unless somebody pulls a big trigger and makes something happen.
0: Oilers are okay, I think, almost with like a keg gift card for Darnell Nurse. It's like, you know what, take this contract. What do you want for him? How much of the contract are you going to take? We'll take it all. I'll send you a gift card if you do that.
2: I think if the Oilers do move him and the entire contract, there won't be much coming back.
0: No.
2: No.
0: No.
2: If they take part of the contract, they're going to expect some return.
0: Mike Babcock, eh?
2: I just don't have another name that's jumping off the sheet.
0: Prairieland Rentals text line was heavy on Patrick Roy.
2: It was. But this is obviously Katz making this call. In my mind, that's who's doing this.
0: It's got to be McDavid and Draisaitl, man.
2: No,
0: maybe Lauren and maybe Lenny.
2: I know they've got to be informed. They've got to at least have Daryl's ear if they're okay with it.
0: There is no way that this is even remotely there. There was a text message, a phone call.
2: There was a heads thought. Up.
0: Yeah. Not even a go through my contacts under Mike. If McDavid said, I'm in. We need that kind of guy.
2: Maybe that's what they want.
0: Well, obviously that's what they want, but I kind of really want to see this play out now. Can they do that behind the scenes thing on the Edmonton Oilers next year? The TV cameras?
2: Maybe they're doing it right now. Well, they're shooting it right now.
0: Oh, yeah. Daryl Katz coming out of his tanning bed, calling Mike Babcock.
2: I can just picture it. It's not a good look. It's not a good look.
0: Maybe he has plantar fasciitis.
2: He's got something going on.
0: Thanks to everybody.
2: That's what he thinks is a good coach.
0: Thanks to everybody today that tried to help. Roscoe was the last one that messaged in.
2: Roscoe from Kindersley?
0: And said, Trevor's saying Torts to Edmonton. I said that early on in the show, Trevor, but I guess Torts doesn't want to coach.
2: Doesn't want to coach.
0: And I don't think he wants that. So actually, you know what, though? For 1 year, Torts might take that smoke.
2: If you watch his interview where he talked about why he was doing the Vegas job and what he wanted afterwards, I don't think Torts wants to coach again.
0: Roscoe sent me he's Robert's Western World with fried bologna sandwich and a Miller. You got that right, buddy. Love that place. But he said, I'm going to take a picture of this. It's I don't want to be big herbalist guy, but it's some sort of herb that might get rid of my plantar fasciitis. At this point,
2: you'd take anything.
0: I'm willing to try herb. Herb.
2: Okay.
0: Yeah, I don't know. We'll give it a go. I'll report back tomorrow. I'm going to hit the Theragun hard on there tonight. And then maybe do that foot scrub that someone said in the shower.
2: Foot scrubber, yeah.
0: Put a candle, play some Richard Marx, scrub my foot. That's a picture for you.
2: No, it's not. Get out of my head.
0: All right. Oh, we man. Got
2: that doesn't good feel
0: stuff.
2: Good.
0: Good stuff, Sharky. Good stuff. Pick the score up until top of the hour. Curtis is saying 936-6262. I'm back tomorrow. How we're going to end this show is we got Dave Thomas with AJ Ouellette coming up momentarily. And then after the break, it's Aubrey Miller Jr. We're going to hear from them. Okay, quick prediction Saturday.
2: 31-17 Riders.
0: 31-17.
2: Yep.
0: Hmm.
2: Been thinking about it all day.
0: Jeffrey was MIA. I think the guys on the text line maybe
2: were waiting.
0: Crofty put out a beer.
2: Yeah.
0: Crofty put out a beer bet.
2: With and Jeffrey.
0: Jeffrey vanished.
2: Yeah.
0: We might have to get Robert Stack on the case. Where did Jeffrey go? That guy had the best.
2: Missing persons.
0: The good. Okay, Canada, Qatar, they're pretty much... Qatar's got guys out right now playing in jeans. They're just taking anybody. This game is over.
2: Wasn't that guy in Section C earlier? Didn't he have a good seat?
0: Yeah. That guy's got a Spuds McKenzie t-shirt on. Here's Dave Thomas and AJ Ouellette.
1: Oh, I thought you said after the break.
0: No, this one is going for it. Aubrey Miller's after the break.
1: Okay.
6: AJ Ouellette, the biggest question in Rider Nation right now, what is better, making a big block for a touchdown pass or running 9 yards into the end zone yourself?
7: Winning the game. That's simple, right? Just win the game.
6: That's it. How much has film study been emphasized this week with the physicality that you brought last week, I felt?
7: Yeah, I mean, this is a physical team, right? They don't have a lot of bells and whistles when it comes to defensive scheme. They're going to play what they're going to play, and it comes down to which team's more physical.
6: Assignment was one of the things that was talked about going into the game. Would you be sharp on covering your assignments? When you look back, did you see that sharpness that you maybe wanted coming off a three-week layoff?
7: Yeah, I thought the offensive was playing well. Everybody getting their depths, you know, when it comes to route running. And 3 weeks off is more film study, right? So I felt like I knew their defense better than they knew themselves. They had a couple new wrinkles in there, especially in different circumstances of the game. But, you know, film study, knowing what the people want to be, and execute after that.
6: There's been a lot of passing yards through 2 weeks in the Canadian Football League season. Is that a quirk, or is that a trend, or do you see anything?
7: No, I think defenses know that you have to stop the run to win the game, right? If you're giving up a lot of rushing yards, you're most likely going to lose the game. So I think defenses now are focusing on stopping the run more.
6: I know this is going to be a ridiculous question. I know number one in your mind is getting the win for your team, but do you ever internalize or individualize your competition? For example, you're going up against a very good running back again this week. Do you ever look at that matchup at all, even though you're not on the field at the same time?
7: Yeah, every play is a matchup, right? It comes down to yards, mental mistakes. So you watch the way he plays, you watch the way I play, and I'll break down film that way. Who played the better, overall game?
6: One of the things that sticks out in one of the first conversations we ever had together was you talking about learning to win, right? So you come to Saskatchewan and you learn to win. Last week, I thought, was case in point, learning to win. You're down late in the game. No panic.
7: Yeah, a team of veterans, team of winners. They know what it feels like to be in those situations. No panic. Just do your job, right? That's what we crave in practice. It's what we harp on. We have compete periods every day. So it's putting our putting ourselves in a stressful situation. So when we get to it in a game, it's easy.
6: Calgary's the only team that you were unable to beat last year. Has that been mentioned at all this week?
7: Yeah, a few times, but, you know, it's a new year, right?
6: Absolutely. AJ, appreciate this.
7: Thank you.
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6: Aubrey Miller Jr., the season is underway. I want your impressions so far. How has it gone transforming from training camp into the regular season to finally getting a second game in back-to-back weeks?
17: Just top football, just like last year.
6: Can you tell me about playing special teams? Because your coach has said, you know what? Players aspire to get to Aubrey Miller Jr.'s level of play on the teams. What does that mean to you?
17: Just being consistent and doing your job to the fullest.
6: So what is your job? What do you have to do to have others achieve to aspire to be you?
17: Show high effort, do my job. That's really about it.
6: You come up against tough special teams week in and week out. There's no free spaces, if you will, in the Canadian Football League. Does your preparation, though, change from week to week?
17: Nah, same thing, man. Just trying to stay consistent and just keep my job.
6: You obviously have an opportunity on special teams to set tones every time that you're out there, whether that's the field position, whether it's turnovers. Again, there's so many different ways. Can you explain to me that responsibility and, again, the opportunity that you have every time you touch the field?
17: I mean, just trying to show that you can make plays so then you can get a raise to play more than what you play on special teams.
6: So is that obviously the goal? Players obviously look at special teams as an opportunity to further themselves in the game. Is it as simple as that?
17: Yes.
6: That's as simple as that. And when you look at the film, have you done that thus far?
17: I think so. You guys, coaches.
6: There you go. Absolutely. So you're coming up against a divisional opponent. I know you're not going to say that one game is more important than the other, but a team that you didn't beat last year, has that been going through your mind at all this week?
17: Yeah, they're a great special teams team. Other than offense and defense, they take pride in their special teams, and they have a great unit, and it's going to be a good challenge. So just make sure I stay consistent and do what I got to do. I think my gameplay will be take me further.
6: You mentioned the word pride, and you're very proud every time that you're on the field. You can see that. Obviously, when you analyze that pride, what does that mean to you then?
17: I'm just trying to keep working hard and hopefully get a raise.
6: I'm going to keep doing that too. Aubrey, appreciate your time
17: appreciate
6: again.
17: You. Yeah, thank you, man.
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24: It's 6 o'clock. Good evening. Mostly cloudy and 19 degrees in Regina. I'm Denis Conroy from the Sask Today Newsroom with 620 CKRM News. Saskatchewan has unveiled a new roadside rest area designed with truckers and travelers in mind near Moosomin. The expansion at the Moosomin Weighscales officially opened Friday, offering a safe pull-off point along Highway 1 with washrooms, lighting, and space for multiple commercial rigs. Highway officials say the $3.1 million project is part of broader upgrades across the province's transportation network. The Saskatchewan Trucking Association says the facility supports safety, compliance, and reliable movement of goods along the Trans-Canada Highway. Prince Albert is celebrating a major educational milestone as the First Nations University of Canada turns 50. A special ceremony at the Northern Campus on May 27th highlighted the institution's growth from its 1976 founding to a multi-campus university serving Indigenous and non-Indigenous students. Leaders say FN University is now supporting about 400 students locally each year and has produced roughly 8,000 graduates overall. The university says it hopes to expand programming and build a new campus in the coming years. Police are turning to the public for assistance in locating a wanted woman. Saskatchewan RCMP say 30-year-old Shanine Young is wanted on outstanding warrants connected to alleged weapons and trafficking offenses. She's described as 5'5", weighing about 224 pounds with brown eyes and long black hair. You can check out the photo of her on sasktoday.ca. Investigators believe she may be traveling in the Nipawin, Red Earth Cree Nation, Pakwa Lake, or Prince Albert areas. Anyone who sees Young is asked not to approach her and to contact police immediately. The future of Currie Field is moving closer to a new agreement. Regina's executive committee has endorsed proposed lease changes with the Regina Red Sox following the team's ownership transition. The updated deal would allow reimbursement of certain ballpark improvements capped at $3.75 million if a replacement stadium is built within Regina. A new digital billboard location along Victoria Avenue is also proposed. Starting in 2027, the Red Sox could take over facility operations with support from an annual city grant. Regina's National Indigenous Peoples Day gathering takes over Victoria Park tomorrow with music, culture, and community. Events run from 10 a.m. until 1 p.m., starting with a grand entry, followed by greetings and live stage performances on site. Programming includes artisans, educational stations, and interactive cultural experiences such as beading, finger weaving, and teepee demonstrations for visitors. Hosted by the City of Regina with community partners, the event celebrates Indigenous culture, language, and history. That's 620 CKRM News. 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
0: 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Saskatchewan farmers are very close to